0: querido.
1: Passionate.
0: 683.
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0: That's my Rico show. Is that the DDC?
1: It's at the DDC. Tell me, 03.

0: 10-6. Yes, ma'am. Can I get an EMS over here from Plainfield, rib pain?
1: Right. Driving the vehicle. Last call 2 minutes ago with a white Durango.
2: Yes, ma'am. Any chance for a code?
1: Of course. Enjoy your call.
2: 14. Thank you, ma'am.
1: Thank you. Cars in 5, unknown problem, 5571 LeMay. Heard noises in the background. Sanitary 9705 Greenfield, 9705 Greenfield, we got a hang up call. See what's wrong.
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0: Perfect.
3: I'm back in the car, so if you guys on this, let me know. I'm still sitting here at the umbrella.
1: Sorry, what unit was that?
0: Forty 809.
1: Just happened.
0: Yes, ma'am. The light mass, Illinois,
1: is blinking red. Got on that time ramp, Illinois, blinking red. Stand by.

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1: This guy had a black SUV just calling with no license plate, but it looked like it was occupied by two females. Just give me a heads up.
2: Copy.

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Not a fact. I also got Limwood and Tuxedo for an animal complaint. Got two pit bulls walking around.

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0: Regarding the run at 15550 West McNichols Road per caller, scouts are no longer needed. The subject had left the scene.
1: Thank you, Prime Intel. A4, scouts are no longer needed. Thank you for your assistance.
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0: No, stand by, DPS 30.
1: Yes, ma'am. Just as a reminder to my three units, while they're able to and have some time, please get some special attention to them.
0: Hey, firm. All units in three copies, 2, 3, 4, 5, 6, and 7. Make sure you tend to special attention, part 371. DPS 30, go ahead.
2: Yes, ma'am. Make it report number 4.
0: That is today's day, 0299-0299. Casino 3, your status.
3: Casino 3, give us a pull inside the park instruction.
0: 2012.
4: Go for 5-1.
0: 5-1, sir. Can I have you guys meet 5571 LeMaine on an XY coordinated unknown problem? The operator heard noises in the background and a caller from the...
4: Virgin.
0: Thank you, sir. 2012.
3: Block party diesel should be in as well, too.
5: In the Priority 1, green light disturbance, 9963 Gratiot, 9963 Gratiot. They got a male refusing to leave, black male, green shirt, dark colored shorts.
2: Radio 84. This unknown problem. I think this is the third run that we had with this caller named Keith and stating someone is chasing him.

0: 7-1 autos, bikes, and mopeds, and four-wheelers are heading south on Grasher towards downtown.
1: Harper, 17-300 Harper for a person with 11. Male caller says males are riding in a black Durango. That's a black Durango. So they have guns hanging out the window. License plate is unknown. Caller advises there's also a black Charger. They're now on Wood Hall wearing ski masks. Nothing further there.
2: Nothing.
1: 9-6.
2: Show's heading to 9-2 to assist them on their investigation.
1: Oh, okay. Good on that 9-6. 9-2, are you secure? What day?
3: 9-2, pull on scene.
1: I got your pull on scene. 9-6 says he's coming to assist you. What are they assisting with, man?
3: Ma'am, we have the parents of the daughter who crashed the vehicle into the car, and they suspect that she's at this location.
1: Okay, good on that. I can document that and justify. Thank you.
4: Be advised, MSP is handling this wrong.
1: 2016.
5: On a B&E. Caller says a vacant property there and a truck was backed up in the driveway.
1: The other vehicle. Pointed a gun at the other vehicle. One vehicle, either the Durango pointed a gun at the Charger, or the Charger pointed a gun at the Durango. Thank you. But 2016.
6: I do want to try to public as the caller and not one of those vehicles or not.
1: Oh, let's see, sir. Heard the note, it didn't sound like it, but I can't verify for you. Am I?

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1: Fashion.
0: 36. Is there any chest for a code?
1: FRM is ready to call.
0: Any message?
2: I'm Van Dyke now. On Gratiot, going back north.
1: Callers advising the Durango and the Charger are with each other. They pointed a gun at someone else. You said who's there? Who has the vehicle there?
3: It's going to be north on Belfort from Chandler Park. It's going to be a 10-0.
1: Okay, who has the vehicle?
3: Control devices, not in pursuit.
1: Who has the eyes on the vehicle, sir?
3: 531.
1: 531, thank you.
3: Chance of
1: stand by. Do we have air monitor? I do hear 570 with the caller here.
0: 70.

0: 570.
1: Yeah, the witness is saying it was a black Durango, multiple guns, pulled it out on the...
0: be part of updated ticket. Says disturbance at the location with the dog's son. Family disturbance wants him removed. You know, trying to put the mail out and telling him not to come back. Apartment 808.
2: That's going to be not in connection.
0: 410. Do you have a dispo for your ass?
2: I see, yes.
0: Copy.

0: 770. Which 70? 770.
1: Go ahead, sir.
0: Yeah, I'm just crossing over Van Dyke on Gratiot. No sign of anybody on any four-wheelers or mini bikes or anything.
1: Okay, sir. 2020.
2: Kermit Soto Radio. Yes, sir. Just advising, they just passed a green light at 6500 Gratiot. It looks like they're going northbound on Van Dyke right now.
1: Copy that, 2020.
3: Needs to get property from her sister. Need police escort. Send me a black sedan. We have air control to track 7. We have air control to track 7. Stairwell and, gonna be at Park and Simple Crossroads.
0: No investigator.
3: Yes, we're investigating, sir, 2021.
4: Radio from MSP.
3: MSP, sir. We're looking for air. Are you guys up?
4: 1 second. I don't believe so, but I'll check for you.
3: Thank you. Go ahead, 3651.
5: Yes, ma'am. Can I have a scout make 1301 West 8 Mile for a larceny report?
3: It's 8.
4: Freeway as well.
3: On the white Durango, sir, I've got that plate. Edward Young Young 4423.
4: That's A firm on that plate.
3: Thank you, at 2022.
4: Did you guys have a good cross street for that FA on the Charger?
3: Sir, that was Harper and Woodhall. That's Harper and Woodhall 531. Possibly had eyes on the vehicle a little bit ago. 531, you still got eyes?
5: Thank you. We lost eyes up Belfort and Linville. Was following the Charger.
3: Were you able to get a plate there at all, sir?
5: Negative. I do know it was a Michigan plate.
3: Good on that.
4: MSP's 14, thank you.
3: At 2023.

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1: 16 to 15.
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0: Oh, okay, 2023.
2: 16 to 08 route.
0: 2023.

0: 770, do we have an updated location?
1: Which unit wanted to update it?
2: And, they're going to be going northbound Sandbank out of McNichols. It's about 100 dirt bikes and four-wheelers.
0: 14, that's going to be in the 11th precinct.

0: Pretty before. Pleasure.
1: Before. A4.
0: Be advised, these calls are coming in. Might be prank calls.
2: So people.
1: Okay.
0: 14.

0: 4.
1: 7-4.
0: We can handle 577 for Holcomb.
1: Thank you. 2026.
2: Did you have a license plate on the black Durango?
3: That's a negative. I got no license plate for the black Durango.
2: Okay, can you give me that white Durango plate again?
3: White Durango plate is Edward Young Young 4423. That's Edward Young Young 4423.
2: Thank you.
3: Thank you. Be advised, we did have a black Durango stolen from Home Depot in Harper Woods. I have a plate for that Durango. I'm unable to confirm if that's this black Durango, though.
0: Can I get that plate for that black Durango that was stolen?
3: Sure, sir. That's Frank Adam Henry, 2706. That's Frank Adam Henry, 2706.
0: Thank you.
3: You're welcome, sir. At 2028.
4: Animal complaint, female caller says it's a big cage. The big cage on the curb with the dog inside. The cage with a blanket over it. It's going to be a 16531 fireman.
0: A charger?
3: That's a negative, sir. I'm standing by to see if Crime Intel has anything.
2: Crime Intel has a negative on the plate.
3: All right, Crime Intel got a negative on the plate.
0: Pipeline, do we know if it's an older or a newer model charger?
3: 531.
0: Did that black charger end up going north on Alter from Channel Mark? Unknown where at after that.
3: Okay, good on it. Do we have a plate for the charger, sir?
0: If I was not able to get a plate for you then.
3: Good on that. All right, so we got no plate on the charger. Was that an older model or newer model charger, sir? I'm sorry.
0: Could it be a newer model charger, black that was in the windows?
3: Good on it. All right, to the unit that asked about the plate, did you copy that?
0: 14, we copy.
3: Thank you. Yeah, we've got a priority in 5, priority in 5. I've got a lewd and lascivious in progress at 12620 East Warren. Caller says an intoxicated male who urinated near the door and is refusing to leave. He's wearing a white t-shirt, black shorts, and a slim build. Nothing further.

0: Everybody, you got it.
1: Hey, Nine.
0: Anyone?
2: 7-4, we can take that.
0: All right, thank you. 2031.
3: Eight, nine.
1: Yes, ma'am. Can you clear me up AST? Any transport code?
3: Of course. Enjoy your call.
1: Appreciate you, ma'am. Thank you.
3: Appreciate you. Thank you.

0: got Linwood and Lodge. 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
1: He's leaving the location, headed towards Puritan.

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You guys are assisting on the canvas for this guy in the Charger or the people in the Durango? Come on.

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0: 96. Sir, can I have you check the area of Peerless? I got a 10861 Peerless. Over there is an investigate person. Caller says she reported. I'm sorry. Caller says she reported her vehicle stolen. It's been seen driving up and down the street. Says the vehicle had black males driving with a gun. They last saw them 2 minutes prior to her call. It's been a little bit of time ago. It's a white Durango. I do not have a license plate there. Caller says a stolen vehicle doing circles around her area. And also says there's a black car following them. We got a white Durango involved in stealing a black Durango, and there's a black Charger involved. Can I get you to make this location? We're getting updated notes even right now.
1: 14 and Rock.
0: Thank you. At 2042.

0: says 2720 Grand River Avenue. It's involving a Uber eater, correction, an Uber driver, and a female that's trying to get money for food.
1: Yes, ma'am. We can take care of it for you.
0: I appreciate that. Thank you, sir. 2043.
2: And violent says he's schizophrenic as well. And the 7 to this priority 1, 7875. East Jefferson, 7875 East Jefferson at the Liquor Mart. Should have got a mail taking items.
3: Fortini Controls, ma'am.
2: I got you from a distance, 2044.
4: 16-2, you show me a ride for the jet.
2: 2044, sir. Then another priority 1 and 7.

0: engine reaction at 2664 East Kirby. Looks like a male was hit by a vehicle on a hit and run.
1: Got a well-being check at 19630 Alcoy. Caller wants to check on her daughter. Her daughter's and grandson. Nothing further at the moment.
2: Hi, this is Juliana Priority, 14040 Riverview. That's 14040 Riverview on the home of Agent 1. Calling said her sister busted her car windows with a brick. Said she's still threatening her at the location. Said her sister is going to set her house on fire. Said her sister Kiara is kicking her door in.
1: I'm getting 17300 Harper.
3: Alright, 14, I'm going to have
0: to. You see one that's got to come check this disturbance here at apartment 108.
1: Okay.
0: Q, 2046.
4: Fifty-two thirteen. Regarding the run at 7875 East Jefferson, I attempted to call back to determine if the subject was still there. Caller said they did not call police and hung up. No further information.
0: All right, thank you. 2046.

0: can you status check all my units to find out what they're busy on and if they can start clearing up to handle some of these priority ones that are out there?
1: 7-2 is en route to the DDC. 7-1 will be en route to the DDC shortly. 7-4 has got a stolen vehicle, and the only one I got to worry about now is 783.
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2: 14.
5: Good on that. I still don't know where the mail is hiding. 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
6: 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Yes, sir. 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
7: Yes, I have a confirmed flock hit for a wanted vehicle when you're ready.
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7: I have a black Chevy Impala last seen going westbound on Joy Road in Oakman. License plate Frank Adam Zebra 0568.
5: How many minutes ago?
7: 5 minutes ago.
5: Good copy, thank you. Call units, confirm LPR for Black Chevy Apollo, Westbound Joy from Oakman, license plate of Frank Adam 00568, 5 minutes ago. Brady, you're relieved. 2050. Are you ready?
8: Yeah, we're ready.
5: Dispatch is over.
9: Do we got a plate for that black Charger?
5: All right, we do not have a plate for the Charger, sir. We got no plate for the Charger.

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1: I can go ahead, MSB.
0: Did you have a plate on the Black Durango?
1: Sir, the Black Durango that was actually stolen from Home Depot is Frank Adam Henry 2706. We have no plate on the... I can't confirm that the Black Durango that we're running around with on this FA is that same Durango because we do not have a plate for that.
0: 14, thank you.
1: You're welcome, sir. At 2052.

Children's Hospital of Mission well-being check there. Male caller would like to have a well-being check done on her son, Kyer Holmes, 8 days old. Male is trying to see how his son is doing. Hospital giving him a hard time and on giving him an update on his son. Twenty thirty three.

0: 61 coming in and 3 at 899 with Baltimore. Investigator Person is going to be the U-Haul 36 if you can head that way. It's going to be a green light location per the railway. Two people playing on the train tracks behind the building, possibly putting coins on the tracks. White male wearing a black hoodie. Second perp is a white female, long dark hair, lime green hoodie.
1: What's your short term?
0: 2054. Casino 22, your status?
2: Keep it clear, so. Keep it clear, so, ma'am. And they are. Thank you.
0: No problem, 2054. Black Durango?
3: Yeah, negative.
0: Okay, good on that. 531 and 51, be advised, MSP has 3 units currently at 17300 Harper. I've got MSP on the bill. They said the white Durango had the white Durango committed an FA on I-94. Alright. Yeah, FA was at 94 in Chalmers. Radio to 96. Cars at 12, pick up call, 19948, Snowden. To confirm that the white Durango you guys were looking for in the area of Peerless, I believe that was 10861 Peerless, that is going to be the white FA vehicle that was stolen. The woman said it was driving around the neighborhood. That's the white Durango that they're looking for that stole the black Durango and is with the black charger. Thank you at 2056.
4: Man, we're going to be on Joy and St. Mary. As far as that unit is behind that Chevy Impala, to pull it over. That's going to be the vehicle.
5: You would let me go over there. I would advise that. Can you show me on Joy, Asbury Park? I got that vehicle right in front of me.
0: Joy, Asbury Park. Sit on that phone,
4: 21. 21, initiate traffic stop. There's a train track there. It will stop.
5: So get on the right of me.
6: It's going to be today's date, 0308, 0308733.
7: 14, thank you.
6: Oh, okay,
7: 2057. Well, to Julian and Asbury Park for the stolen vehicle.
0: Have you heard it that way? 2057.

0: 12-114.
1: 12-114.
0: I was in the area of that robbery. You can have units disregard.
1: Okay, good copy. 1283. You can stand down.
0: No robbery occurred.
1: Good copy.
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1: 42 out.
0: Show us at Pound Park. We have two detained. We are secure. There is a large crowd here. We can get another scout to assist. You get one. We're in that area.
1: Valentine 18861 Margarita. It's gonna be before I hang up. Car, see what's wrong.

0: Six, seven.
1: Six. Six, seven.
0: Yeah, that unknown problem on the board is going to be in conjunction with 611's run.
1: Appreciate you. Just give me a minute. Go ahead, 2-1.
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0: If my memory serves me correct, that 17300 is a green light gas station. Are we able to get any plates from crime intel regarding these two vehicles?
1: Sir, we've had crime intel check camera footage at least twice. Crime intel advised on the last call that that's a negative for a license plate on a Charger, sir. I'm sorry, negative for a plate on either vehicle.

got 15,000 grashing on a mental violent not earned. We have a patient refusing to eat. Says he needs EMS. They found him on the floor. He's combative and violent, diagnosed with bipolar. He's awake and currently sitting in a hallway. Nothing further.

0: Party one coming in at 6571 Linwood. Disturbance, zero. Three people causing a disturbance. One broke a shelf. I show 3-4 headed that way.
1: Yes, sir. 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
3: A5.
0: A5.
3: Yes, ma'am. Did you pull us off our run and put us on a different run? We're at, still at 19435 Falls.
4: Okay, Rosa Park, be outside of 19.
0: Are you secure there?
4: I need Rosa Park to be outside right now.
0: Rosa Park B1, need to make outside the location of the transit center. Can we get additional units to the location? Do you have
2: it? You do have 30 on the way.
0: Thank you. Rosa Park Transit Center.
4: Rosa Park being outside.
5: Rear circuit park, you show back in that unit.
0: 2104.
1: Alright, pulling up.
4: Right, B4.
0: Bay 4. What do you have there, PC2?
4: Alright, female individual. Banging on the scout car, she's trying to kick me.
0: 14.
1: TC-74, I'm going to be en route. What's the TC-1 status?
0: Just requesting additions.
6: She's in the car, she's secure. She just irate.
0: All right. She's irate. Subject is irate. Unit is secure.
1: All right, TC-74, I'm going to be coming to that location. I'm at Woodward and 8 Mile right now, so it's going to take me a minute.
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0: 9/11, I'm sorry. We need to disregard the hangout call, sir. Can you check Corville? That's 11273 Corville on an unknown problem here. This is an open line. The caller was arguing with someone and not responding.
1: En route.
0: Thank you. That's 2107.
2: Now, there's going to be no missing serious here. I'll be inputting notes in just a second here. We'll be mobile paper.
3: I appreciate you. 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
1: Buenas, Arthur.
0: New controls arrived. I'm sorry, that's 611.
1: That's a 611, I'm sorry.
0: No worries. We'll be transporting one female juvenile to the station, 11450 Warwick. Starting will be 59666. 59666.
1: 7108, thank you.
0: 88. 88. Requesting a code.
1: During a call.
0: Thank you.
1: Thank you.
2: Ending there, sir.
3: How much was kind of hot?
4: Repeat.
3: Well, level 2 special attention. I'm at level 1 right now, because level 2 is pretty hot.
4: Hey, from hot, you need me up there?
3: Yeah, after I finish the one. That's it.
4: Hey, from.
5: Hey, really?
2: 21 for you.
1: Four, Purita, 15834, Purita, unknown problem.

0: 36, your status?
1: I'm seeing.
0: 21 around. Units in 10. We got 24, 25, 60 at all for assist other. This is fire. Got a fire alarm going off.
2: To the hospital with the ambulance.
0: Copy.
2: I 14, I'm going to clear up here momentarily.
0: 11.

0: All right, do we have 5-4 monitor?
1: Go for 5-4.
0: 5-4, sir. I've asked you guys like 3 times. What is your ending for St. Clair and East Warren? He advised you guys arrive, but no ending.
1: My apologies, it's going to be the same.
0: Thank you, 5-4. I appreciate it.

0: How about Harper and Cashew? That's Harper and Cashew. All right. So we still have 531 monitor. Radio to 531. 531. 531, sir. We've got, sounds like the same male calling back. Says a black charger is following him. They have guns. Says they were looking for him. The caller refuses name and number. And it's showing as in conjunction with the last there.
1: Well, I'm officially making a location.
0: Good on that, sir.
1: 531. I heard you. And he refused to give his number, so I would assume that's we're unable to get a call back. Try to talk to him.
0: Sir, I do have a number in the CAD notes. I'm trying to dial it. Hopefully he answers. He didn't before.

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1: You got a priority.
0: We're at 9300. All the files to the address.
1: Good on it, 5-4. You.
2: Address for 5-4 is 4815.
1: Okay, good on it. All right, 531. Sir, I need you to head over towards the White Castle. Subject says he's walking behind the businesses wearing black shorts, approaching the White Castle. That's going to be your victim there. Yeah, you said he's in the alley behind the businesses. Thank you. He's in the alley behind the businesses wearing black shorts, approaching the White Castle. He is afraid of for his safety, of course.
0: 14.
1: Thank you. All right, radio the 9-6.
0: 9-6.
1: All right, 9-6. This is the ticket you're currently on, sir, from Minerva, 17300 Harper. Can I get you headed over through the mail? He's walking through the alleys towards the White Castle. 531 is also on route there.
0: 14.

0: Gotcha, plus 1060, need to pull a hand report. Six still my Henry Fair Hospital in the pool. 12-7, checking your status.
1: Clear me up. I am free.
0: Sit on that. Put on 170. Take me. Five, three, are you secure?
1: Yes, ma'am. Two, can you give me a 4-1-7?
0: 21-7.
1: I'll be standing by family speed and make this location.
2: Got 17900 East Warren disturbance. Female caller stated several teens are playing around, playing in an abandoned bus in the alley. Nothing further.
0: We're done.
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1: 837, go ahead.
0: Yes, ma'am, how do you show me?
1: Stand by one moment. Hey, 837, I'm showing you on a detail downtown. I apologize, I'm showing you on traffic. 15193 Southfield Freeway.
0: Yeah, 14. Show me what 2 detained, 1 weapon recovered right now.
1: 2 detained, 1 weapon recovered. ...12 and 94.
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3: 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You can clear us ASD.
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4: Female out of his truck. Says he assaulted her. He left the location. His license plate was 6 Nora Oscar Mary 42.
3: Fourteen, why that?
4: Thank you. At 2122.

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1: Abram.
0: Thank you, 9-11. So I'm sorry, I need you guys to head over to the 15,000 Gratiot. It's on a mental violent not earn. They got a male there refusing to eat. Says he needs EMS. They found him on the floor. He's combative and violent, but diagnosed with this bipolar. Says he's awake and sitting in the hallway. Medics are not ordered at this time.
1: Row.
0: Thank you. At 21:22.

Volunteer in Mac and Zero Mac Avenue. 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Nothing further.

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2: Mail chasing the mill down with a pole. SUV is going to be... Hey, be advised, they do have kids with them, small children.
3: 14.
4: All right, sir, that's 17383 Barlow on an FA in progress. Mail caller says his child's mom is chasing him in a vehicle. Says she has a stick and a bottle, and he's afraid for his life. He's trying to leave. Says the female's jumping him, driving a blue Ford. The operator did hear commotion and arguing. Nothing further.

0: Units 12, I'm in 20266. What way for a investigate person? At the Tuxedo Motel. Got a female walking back and forth. She left her stuff at the room yesterday and showed back up today.
1: That cafe.
2: I'm going to be ASD, we're the transport unit.
1: Good on that.
3: Corey, do we have an ETA on EMS?
4: Sure.

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1: Corey, can you go again?
0: Looks like you have a 5 minute or less ETA.
1: 14, thank you.
0: You're welcome. So you want to go.
2: Area for that previous run, and we made the address. We did not spot any red truck in the area.
0: Good on that, sir. Thank you. At 2127.

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1: Can you show me making the DDC with one male 93? Starting mileage is going to be 33759.
0: 3759, sir, at 2128.
2: Okay. Does vehicle matching description of anything going on in the area?
0: Stand by.

0: Until 14, head over 0266. We'll wait for investigators.
1: Three three. Russell, 1D10.
2: 3-3, go ahead. Give me this red, that's what I was going to say.
1: After. Let me 130.

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1: Five death.
0: I'll free call a death.
1: So I'm at 5-3, can you call a death, please? 2130. We got a priority in 9. Priority in 9. I got a multi-shot spotter for 3 rounds at 9-6-1. Correction. 3 rounds at 9-7-1-6. Roseberry, that's 97-16. Roseberry, nothing further.
2: 950.
1: 950.
2: Correction, 978. We'll take that shot spotter.
1: 978. Thank you, 978.
3: I have the air when you're ready, ma'am.
1: You got the air, ma'am. At 2131.
3: Copy that.

0: However,
1: so point can you head over to 18694 Wisconsin for an unknown problem? Got an elderly female locked outside the home.
2: 14.
1: Thank you. Volunteering 2535 Kendall for a hang up call.
3: Seven eighty three.
4: We're currently with DRH with the hit and run. Subject.
3: Copy that. 2134.
4: Correction, victim.

0: ma'am.
1: Can you repeat? You came in so distorted.
0: I apologize. They said there's something to this run. The individuals left the location. Show us making Russell Ferry for a nail in the tire.
1: Show you making Russell Ferry for vehicle maintenance.
2: Thank you, ma'am.
1: You're welcome.
3: Four four guns.
2: Can you tell us our arrest time?
3: Stand by.

0: line, you started at.
1: Thank you.
0: Okay. Three four. Yes, ma'am. We're gonna have 19300 from this location. I'll let you know when we're around to the DDC.
2: Yeah, on this ticket, 837 has a 9300. We're going to be standing by with this tow. So you can just give us the pull, please, for both units.
0: 21-36.

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1: 11-5.
0: They need you on track 7, please.
2: Ten zero zero one Finkel. Caller says a female was trying to run over a male. She was driving a white Ford Focus. Don't understand it over.
3: We have a priority at the Sickville gas station, 11700 Chalmers. We have two male subjects that refuse to leave the location. Not sure you're coming from a distance, 11-5. Once again, thank you for your help.
4: 14, thank you.
3: 2137.
2: Call say female is trying to run over a male. Subject's in a white Ford Focus. Plate is Queen, Lima Time, 468. Nothing further. 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
1: 27.
2: 27 from your special attention. We have a priority one at 10,001 single.
1: 14. What's around? What's around?
2: 2138.
1: I'm not sure if that was the chief. We should be clear.
5: Okay. Yeah, that was for to see tools ticket. So you clear it.
1: Yes, please.
2: I'm going to give her 2-year-old baby to the neighbors. It looks like they are going to be fighting over the child.
1: 14.
2: Libby 3 checking status.

0: 有就是没
1: 那法国给
2: 35 35. Are we making Joy Roll in Oakland or are
3: 609 Watson? That's where the ticket came out at. But you're going to make the 609 Watson.
2: 14.
0: Hey, 37, show me now to DTC 1 mil. Pull from those.
1: 2142.
4: Five 35. That wanted person is going to be in the basement.
1: 35, 2147.

0: 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I won't.
1: Fortune.
2: Disturbance at 12721 Finkel. That's 12,721 Finkel. Protocol is that a female is laying on the floor in the store, refusing to move. Nothing further. TV disturbance. Child caller says mom and dad are arguing. It's fire explosion for me. And it's a bad callback number.
1: Okay.
2: 3-5, go ahead.
3: Hey, tell this is to this track.
2: Hey, for ma'am. All cars at 4, we have a priority 1. Child abuse at 3979 CCA, 3979 CCA. Male caller says the child is not breathing. Nothing further.
3: 4-8.
2: Go ahead, 8.
3: Yes, ma'am. Give the reason no, this is canceled for comments.
2: Due to the nature, ma'am, we can't cancel this.
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Alter and beat. Hotel unknown problem 15500 cruise. That's 15,500 cruise. On the unknown problem, caller said emergencies at the lower and upper flat. Nothing further. Hotel unknown problem at 13334 Coyle 133 34 Coyle. 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Nothing further.

0: 3-5.
1: I got 3-5.
0: Are we supposed to be looking for the vehicle over here?
2: 2-1-3-5, that's a negative. The offender connected to this vehicle is going to be in the basement at that location. Switch to track 5.
3: Yeah, I keep monitoring, but there was a guy that left when I drove by, but he was handicapped. So I don't know, sometimes I think that these guys are informants to sell information.
2: Hey, from informants.
0: 3-5 on track 5.
4: Yeah, this 2-1. So the offender is going to be in that home. You're going to be looking for the offender. That's one in connection with this hidden MSP trooper. So it's going to be Kensington White who you're looking for. Per his mom, who was at the location as well, he's in the basement of the location.
5: So me, kill yourself ASC, show us into that suicide threat.
4: Can
0: you repeat that?
4: 313-200-7509.

unknown problem for Revere and Emery. 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Said possibly near Norwood and 7 Mile.

0: 48.
1: Go ahead, 48.
0: Yes, ma'am. Andrews is NSA. Can we get a call back for a better location, please?

0: 283. What's the ETA on Mayday?
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3: 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Can I have you head over to 609 Washington 635?
4: Hayes Street. I'm going to be on a disturbance. 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
5: Thank you.
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0: 96, I appreciate that, sir. Thank you. Location is going to be 11018 Hayes on a disturbance in apartment 8. Our dad is bleeding. He's 72. It's going to be a medical thing. I don't know why they need police, but they're requesting police. I'm sorry, 96, your copy, sir.
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0: Time you called out of 9300?
3: Different.
0: Sure, sir. That was at 2115. You transported at 2124.
3: 14. Appreciate it.
0: No problem. 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
0: All right, sir. 971 is backing you there. I do have an update. They requested police because the brother is very intoxicated and arguing with the sister who called. Thank you. At 2154. We have a 531-4531.
6: NAR.
0: Still on that, sir. And 531. Can you give me a call on the bell for a second?
6: 14.

0: 10, 14th and Highland for shots fired. Caller says they heard 2 shots.
1: Four notes.
0: 2156. I'm 38, self-initiated. I got you back in.
2: Reporting a complex was just shot up. An orange Ford Fusion seen fleeing the scene. No further information at this time. We're still receiving updates. I need a unit response for the shots in progress. 3-6, I'm going to redirect you.
1: 14.
2: And 3-7, I need a unit to back.
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1: 96, I got you on scene. That's 2157.
2: Fired. We have multiple suppressed rounds coming from 14th Street and Leslie Street.
3: Are those suppressed rounds going to be from the corner, or do we have an exact address on Leslie?
1: Just Crime and Sales, you got exact address?
2: It's coming from that intersection at 14th and Leslie.
1: Okay, good on that. You copy that, 2130.
3: Yeah, 14.

0: We have a unit array 611, unsure if they're DDC, AVL, malfunctioning.
1: 6-2, I believe they're at the station.
0: Okay, good copy, thank you. Car is a 6 priority, Plymouth and South.
2: You're at the station on juvenile.
0: Good copy, thank you. Cars and 6 priority, Plymouth and Southfield for a kidnapping. Female caller said a female wearing a green or turquoise hair yelling out the window for help. Last seen in a black Equinox. License plate of Edward Zebra Charles 7865. No further description of 66.
3: I'll be paying 16. Go ahead, clear up the FASD. Send us that kidnapping.
0: Copy, thank you, sir. Plymouth and Law Acre.

0: 62. Darf they have your vehicle maintenance?
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0: 610.
2: Can I climb this hill? Monitor those green lights at that corner.
0: We're at a climb this hill. Can we monitor the location of Plymouth and Long Acre in conjunction to a kidnapping? Should be a female with green or turquoise hair, last seen in a black Equinox. Edward Zero Charles 7865.
3: You go ahead with that license plate again.
0: Edward Zero Charles 7865.

0: secure right now, sir. Is this traffic in conjunction with the ShotSpotter, or should I get you a new ticket?
1: You can clear that one out.
0: Good on it. Put it at the location of Plymouth and Laurel Anchor.
1: 635. We got this car right here at 11401 Long Acre. It's going to be a black Trailblazer. This supposed kidnapping vehicle.
0: Okay, 16, copy that.
1: Very good, we will.
0: Six, two.

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1: Okay. 14, we're right here. I'm just going to make sure that that unit's secure and then I'll make that way.
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4: 2203. I-96, service drive for a suicide threat. Female caller said there was a male walking in the middle of the street. 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
1: Yeah.
2: I'm a hopeful guys. 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
1: All right, poor team, bro. Good work today.
0: Likewise.
3: Two zero zero three two zero.
0: 352. 352. Was there a scene over there?
3: We got shell casings located.
0: Copy. 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

0: physically, like, you're starting to stop for your e-stake there. 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Same male who was out there earlier.
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2: 911. Sir, can I have you guys make 16257 Manning to assist the gentleman with collecting his belongings? I do have this caller on the bill right now. He's been waiting for service for most of our shift. Can you meet a male there in a silver Chevy Malibu?
3: Problem.
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1: Be advised, your caller is in that silver Chevy Malibu. This is about four houses away from the location, closer to the corner of Boulder. Thank you, sir. At 2207. All right, sir. I got police there on the way for it.
0: Twenty 207.

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1: Nine six.
0: Sir, can I have you guys make Hoover? That's 1969 old Hoover on a DBMV report. Caller there says his stepfather assaulted he and his mom. This was a long time ago. In fact, he faced the assault happened at 6 this morning. Call came since then, but the incident was at 6 in the morning. Thank you. At 2209.

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1: Your status. Rudy, are you relieved?
2: I take it.
1: No problem.
3: Quarantine, guys, I'm out for the GC. Could you also get that other kind of quarantine parcel over here? Thank you.
0: So you did that.
1: Are you ready? Love it. Dispatcher's on me. Men's text requested 4 shots fired into an occupied dwelling, requesting photos and collection of evidence there. 3-6 will be standing by as saying, ordered by Sergeant Vital 371, and report number is today's date 0320.
4: Do you have an 8-2-day?
5: 14, we'll have that way as soon as we're done.
4: Thank you. I got to know you.

0: Hi, this is Tina, call you with the shots fired in progress. Grandmama in West Chicago, shots fired in progress. Caller said he heard shots fired. Scared to look out the window.
1: 685, that's going to be the fireworks just like 5 minutes ago.
0: Good on that, thank you.
2: 610, you can show us the robber.

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0: That A and B unthinkable in conjunction with the wrong.

0: TC12. Can we get medics over here for front body pain?
1: Order.
0: Oh, 14, thank you.
1: You're welcome.
2: Yes, ma'am. We're going to be at Hillsboro and Grand River. We're waiting for Russell to come pick us up. Our tire is
3: apart.
1: 2216.

0: Kimio said her son is at his uncle's house and she wants him to come back home.
1: Initiate traffic.
2: 2217. District 7, the 7th precinct needs 2 for platoon 1 tonight. Number 7 needs 2 for platoon 1 tonight. If anyone's interested, please contact the desk there. Caller said there's another location I won't leave. Caller says he has a gun.

0: Valentine 14948 local for disturbance. Tell us that someone been beeping the horn for about 5 minutes.
1: TC12. Show us investigating one.
0: Got you investigating one.

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1: Go ahead.
0: And if you turn down traffic, open and cluster. We don't want anything to lag. Toyota, the license plate is David Tom Frank 9998. I'll try one time.
1: Okay, VPS 30, you're no longer in 2.
0: No, ma'am.
1: Okay, what's your dispo from that last in number 2?
0: AST, ma'am.
1: AST, okay. And what do you have? A traffic stop? You were kind of going in and out, sir, when they would really make out everything.
0: So we're on Oakland and Cluster. License plate is going to be David Tom Frank 9998. I should die one time.
1: David Tom Frank 9998 at Oakland and Cluster.

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1: 10-4.
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1: 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We're secure.
2: 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They are secure. 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

0: units in 10, we've got a priority one at 14th and 4, 14th and 4. For child abuse, so there's a black male wearing a green reflector vest. He's intoxicated, carrying a baby girl in his hands.
1: On TC-12. Oh, we all clear at DZ, ma'am.
0: Good on it.
2: I'm scared.
0: Ten four.
3: That child abuse wrong with the injection with R.
0: Okay, good on that. I'm linking it. Yeah, so you have 14th and 4. He's wearing a green reflective vest.
3: 14, that's what the mother said.
4: That second car that's on the way here, can they go to him or that street?
0: Good on that. 10-9, you copy. Head to 14th and 4.
2: Man, you need someone to drive a car down to them. That way they have a way to get back when their car gets towed.
5: I am a two-man unit.
6: Tatiana Walker, 17 years of age, black female, nothing further.
1: Yeah, 36, meet me on track 5.
6: 36, switch to track 5. I need an available scout for this missing series priority 1. 3532, what do you have there? Still in number 5. For an MVP. Got a female throwing bricks.

All right, 3-2. Gonna have to come back to those notes. RTF Party 1903 West Grand Boulevard. I do show you a route. Have a missing series at the shelter. Never returned. 17 years of age. Tatiana Walker. Black female. Three five, are you clear? 3-5, are you clear and monitoring?

0: 35, what's your status there? Are you clear?
1: You can clear me AST. We can back 3-2.
0: Negative, I'm gonna have you make that disturbance on 46-26-3rd.
1: 14, show us remote.
0: 26.
2: Recognize my last.
0: 3-6, you copy last. What's your track 5? 3-6, what's your track 5?
3: 14. 3-6 on track 5.
2: Yeah, 52. We're over here checking the cameras right now. If you could, if you're still over there near the caller, I know we checked his phone. He said he called around 9:45. If you possibly could see, ask him exactly if he was around the clock or anything like that, what time this house right now, because we're not seeing anything right now from this direction of travel, from the time that he gave us.
3: Yes, sir, I'm going to ask right now.
2: Of course, I appreciate it.
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2: You don't know exactly the time. 9:40.
3: I'm sorry, go again. You came a little distorted.
2: They said between 9:25 to 9:40, between the time it happened, and they called 911 at around 9:50.
3: Appreciate it.
2: 36. Still there?
3: Go ahead.
2: Yes, sir. He said it happened like around 9:20 for sure because he called somebody at 9:32 when the shots rang out.
3: All right, 14, we're rolling the cameras back right now. Appreciate it.
2: Thank you, sir.

0: was first.
1: Alright.
0: Yes, ma'am. Can you have medics make our location? Alright, we got one. Leg pain.
1: Female or male?
2: Male.

0: Volunteering at Assault and Battery, 1407 Cheney. Mayor calls says his brother pushed him against the wall. 2230.
1: Dispatch with them. Cars are still volunteering 1498 Sobel. Mail call the state someone's outside blowing a horn for about 5 minutes.

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0: Sure, it's in the station. 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
0: Team, sure, it's away from a quick person.
1: I'm good on that. You're just going to go investigate an abandoned vehicle, sir. As much as I hate to do it.
0: 14.
1: Thank you. Got you delayed, sir.
2: He's in a wheelchair. We're trying to figure that out now.
3: Copy. Stand by. I'm on order. In the meantime, update me if any change.
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1: Problem.
0: That, are you continuing just to make sure everything's okay? I also see that they're requesting an edit.
3: 4G.
0: 2235. 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
0: Copy.
1: Yeah, I'll show you en route.

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1: 14 Charlie westbound on Warren.
0: 14.
1: CTF1, you can clear, so what did you do?
2: 2236.

0: Breaker got.
1: They disregard.
0: Thank you for that.
2: Hold 2-1, Finn.
0: 2438.
1: Appreciate all the units who responded. We're going to have one male 9300 en route to ZDC.
0: At 2239, sir. Thank you. And 978 appreciates all units who responded to wave and answer. Thank you, guys.
2: Two seven seven.
0: Oh yeah, 277.
2: Yes, ma'am, I can.
0: Thank you, sir. 2339.

0: at 20 through 40.
1: Do you have any luck calling medic?
0: I already ordered, sir. I shall, no problem, I shall, medic 53 en route, medic 53. Me to 41. I do show 971 back at 98.

0: from platoon 3 start heading in. How many cars am I going to have over?
1: Okay, 783, will you be over?
2: Yeah, 783. No, just don't finish it out and record.
1: 74.
3: Finishing up on report into the station.
1: 72.
4: 14, ma'am. We're looking for shelter for these two individuals here on this run.
1: 71.
3: 71, clearing up shortly.
1: 7 desk copy.
0: Thank you, ma'am. You have a good night.
1: Thank you, sir. And also, just for your information, I am receiving a priority one run. 133 East Grand Boulevard. Can I at least have one of those units clear this before going in?
0: Yeah, 14.
1: Good on that. We got a report of a DV person with a weapon, guys. 133 East Grand Boulevard. Girlfriend or ex-girlfriend snatched a gun and has several guns. It doesn't state that any gun has been brandished. It's apartment number 305. One of you guys can clear for me and check the air unit bar.
4: Radio, are you calling 72?
1: Yes, sir. I have a priority one run that's pending. 7 minutes is aware if I can use one of you guys just to go by this location.
4: 14, ma'am. I don't think we're going to be able to do that. We're still over here trying to find shelter for these two individuals.
1: You did advise that. Thank you. 7-4. Radio calling 7-4.
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1: Thank you.
3: RTF.
1: I appreciate you, 7-4.
5: A female and male are fighting. He is in the home. A female and male are fighting. There are keys.

0: home. The wording on this ticket is really strange. But there's a male and female fighting, and he is in the home, sir. Thank you, sir. It's 2245. You guys in AR from your from Southampton?
1: Don't put the note in right now. It's going to be NSA.
0: Sorry, sir. I typed faster than you thought. Got it. All right. Volunteering 205-29 Airport to recover an auto. Caller states this reported stolen vehicles at this location. Pinging at this location. At two, license plate is 24 Adam David Frank 1.
1: 911, you can send that.
0: Stand by for a little
2: time. 14, you can show us pulling up.
3: 2246.
0: All right, one coming in 3 at 2001 Woodward Avenue, Rockettown Market. I have a disturbance there. Male father said a black male trespass and refused to leave wearing a goldish jumpsuit.
1: Bro.
0: Interestingly, we don't have a color maker model just license plate. Stand by.
1: You have a Fremantle run that plate through Motorola. Wait, give me a good color.
0: I got you. I got the color back on the back. Lots back up.
2: For we're having 9300 from this location. 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
0: Disturbance. 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Thank you, I appreciate it.
2: Do we get a short pull?
0: Fine.
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2: Ticket, please.
0: 410. Got you, Ramon, please.

0: This run that's on St. Clair and Westwood, it says a male has a gun and now is trying to kill the female. Go ahead. Anyone, go ahead.
1: Yeah, I'm just writing the phone up.
0: Okay, Sean, you pulling up. Are you on an 88?
2: 89 Platoon 3. 89 Platoon 3. Yes, ma'am. I'm gonna be signing out and signing in as 89 Platoon 1. I'll back 881.
0: Can I actually have you take this auto accident on St. Clair and Westwood? Because he pushed a car into a tree, picked up a gun, and now was trying to shoot the female. I need somebody on that, please.
2: Your copy.
0: Thank you.

0: 251.
1: Go ahead, 51.
0: Yeah, I accidentally cleared it off of it. Can you put me back on that green light?
1: Oh, you cleared it in error.
0: Yeah, Affirm.
1: Oh. Affirm, sir. 252.
2: Do we have any TC units available? Any TC units available? Got a DDOT trouble coming in at the transit center. Rosa Park B1 is on a one down. What's standing by for medics? Passes.
3: Rosa Parks?
2: Go again.
3: Go for Rosa Park.
2: Still standing by.
3: City Michigan?
2: Is DDOT trouble coming in at 360 Michigan?
4: Location, we're going to be route to 20 at work for off duty. We just add notes to the ticket.
2: All right. Can I have you check on that DDOT trouble passenger refusing to exit the bus? I don't have a coach as of right now.
4: Head back up to the location.
2: Don't have a coach. Let's see if I can call back and get one. Stand by.
5: One twelve West Robinwood first single shot spotter. That's 112 West Robinwood. 1236.
4: 12.
5: Thank you.
6: Say 265.

Dick Mound and Rupert. Unknown injury accident. Caller says he's standing by the white minivan. Gray Jeep hitting. Last seen going up Mound Road.

All cars in two, priority one, we have a DB AMB at 14876 Pinehurst. That's 14876 Pinehurst. Female caller said that her boyfriend was choking her, and she bit him. Nothing further.

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1: 670.
0: 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You got any units that's going to be over?
1: I'm sure all your units signed off for today. The unit's going to be over. A70, you copy?
0: 14.

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0: Yes, ma'am. 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
1: Are you going to be secure?
0: Stand by, ma'am. We're investigating.
1: Sure, you're investigating.
2: Including you on the camera.
3: 14?
2: Okay. 2257.
1: EMS are out.
2: Yes, if I'm still on your board, you can take me down, even over to 12 for the rest of the next shift. Oh, okay. 2258, thank you, sir.
4: You're welcome. Good night.
2: All right, you do the same. Be safe out there, bro.
4: Thank you, sir.
2: All right.
5: Yeah. 2258.
4: This is the GRH for courtesy demands with one male and one female. Sorry, mileage 53569.
6: Good, add me on, I'll go there.
7: Copy. If we got any other units to assist, we have 20 vehicles at the Ralph C. Wilson Park.
5: 3451, where is that on it?
7: 20 vehicles at the park, Ralph C. Wilson. I do have a Friday one coming in.
4: I'm gonna go over there with him.
7: Copy.
8: Thanks. Delay a star shift.
5: Good on it. Thank you. Good one.
8: Good morning to you as well, ma'am.
1: Boys, they're on their way back to the location now with your victim.
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1: 2300,
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1: Okay, 66 is going to be available.
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1: You can disregard, thank you. Good morning.
10: 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Keep me in mind, ticket, just show's line by 89's run. 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
4: episode.
6: 651.
4: Midnight Supervision at 5, have you request that you put a bolo out or read the notes from the FA incidents that have been going on in 5, just so their scouts are aware. They're coming out of roll call now.
6: Were you primary on that?
4: Negative. It's the information on that white Durango, black Charger situation, along with ops and MSP for FA.
6: I'll confer with your primary dispatch in reference to Bolo to make the oncoming shift aware, sir.
4: 14, thank you.
9: Now we have another one. But this one is at 14876 Pinehurst. What's your code, sir? On the DVA and B1. Thank you, 2-1.

0: We'll take that shot spotter.
1: All right. 2303. Shane, that's an unknown problem.
2: Five, 4-5 Plymouth Row. Mail caller said he has two men bothering customers, no weapons. Both are in the front door. One is on a bike. Nothing further. Four-10 status check. Clearos NAR. Where are you calling? 2-1-2-1 status check. That's going to be 2-1 from platoon.
3: We're going to.
2: Hold on now, 2-0. Go ahead, 51.
3: If you want me to, I can slide by Plymouth real quick.
2: Thank you, sir. 2-0-4.
3: Possibly
1: help okay, because I'm like, he's way up at apartment 14. I don't know if he's going to be able to give a description.
0: One percent of copy.
1: Okay.
4: Service at 14545 Plymouth. We have limited camera view, but from what I'm able to see, I do see the man on the bike. It appears he's just sitting outside the door.
2: Good on that, Paul. 2305. 251 is around. 251 is copy.
3: Thank you.
2: Pretty calling 2727 platoon 3, your status.
1: All right, that's going to be 4526 Charles 113.
2: Are you pursuing, sir?
5: I'm not in pursuit.
2: No pursuit initiated. Subaru fled from 205252 Nines Airport.

Additional priority one coming in at 1260 Washington Boulevard for CSC. If you don't call it that, say some male CSC. Her subject is a black male wearing a green shirt and dark pants.

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1: 12-7-1, that would be everybody.

0: 52.
1: I could use your assistance on one of these priorities, if you don't mind. If you can head over to 6571 Linwood. Have a disturbance there, milk bothering staff at the location.
0: What's the usual for?
2: Three two.
1: INFO from your starter shift. I have one coming in, 4 shots fired per text. 3 shots fired at 1801 West Jefferson Avenue.
2: 3-2, ma'am, be advised, we're at transit tonight.
1: Okay, we're going to have to hold off on a transit. We need you for that shot fired. 371, are you good on that 3-?
0: You can take us off this 6571.
1: Okay.
0: Shots fired.
1: We're still going to have one of the unit make one of these priorities. It's already over. I'm going to swap 3-2 for the disturbance and 352 for the chest fire. Everyone good on that?
0: 42.
2: 3-2, yes, ma'am.
3: DCS 77.
1: 77.
3: Yeah, the 1801 West Jefferson is the park that we're currently at. No shots have been fired the whole time I've been here. I know. Frequently, they call in when people are partying over here. They call in shots fired.
1: Okay, that's a good copy. 352, copy that. DCS 65, no shots fired at the location. I'm clearing that under you, DCS 65 and AR. 52
0: copies.
4: Yeah, 65, I'm over here. I didn't hear any gunshots, but that wasn't me that was up.
1: I'm sorry, what unit was that advising?
3: DCS 77.
1: Yes, sir. I'm gonna put clear that under your code. And they are.
2: Three 352.
1: If you can continue for that disturbance at Linwood 332, I'm gonna have you make that CFC, and I'm gonna swap out a vehicle as soon as I can to get you back to your detail.
2: 14, yes, ma'am.
0: All right, 15.

0: Be advised, 3-2 is our transit car for tonight for the transit center. I do have them en route to this CSC on Washington, reference 914. As soon as the first vehicle, go ahead.
1: Yeah, we got traffic over here at Woodward and Josephine on the red key, license plate Edward Young North, 3883. 350 is going to take our previous run, and they're going to head to 6571 Littlewood for us.
0: Hey, fine. I'll show you clear AST on the last 350. Radio, you copy that last if you can get the first available unit to replace our transit vehicle scouts for 3-2 so they can make their details as soon as possible.
2: Copy that, ma'am.
0: I'll give you a call.
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1: That arrest was getting fuel.
0: Who am I at? You want paper from that arrest, sir? Yes? Thank you.

0: 21421.
1: Oh, yeah, 21.
0: Yes, ma'am. I'm pulling up to Pinehurst and Chalfont. Can you give me the digits for my run location one more time, please?
1: Yes, sir. That's going to be 14876 Pinehurst.
2: I got you.
1: Appreciate you.
2: Not a problem.
3: Female caller needs an escort there to retrieve her daughter, nothing further.

0: have a we've got a priority in nine, priority in nine. 3-11-2-7 Old Somerset. That's 1127 Old Somerset. Funnel single shot spotter, nothing further.
1: Hey, you can show us some route. There's AFC.
0: Okay, who's AFC in? Is that 9-8?
1: I mean 9-8. You can clear us ADV and send us that shot spotter.
0: 9-8, you guys have already done the work. Thank you. 2317. Goal 5-4.
2: Command control, send him back to DDC.
0: Pull out, of course. At 2318, sir.
1: 570.
0: 570.
1: 511, does he have anything?
0: Go again.
1: Is my 511, does he have anything?
0: 511 looks like he's at 5059 Chatsworth. They're on a loud music disturbance.
1: We're done with that one. You have them to say, I'm going to have the partners.
0: Good on that. 511, you copy. Did you copy?
3: Over 511.
0: 511, part of the desk. Upon completion, I need you to make number 5 to switch partners.
3: 14.
0: Thank you. At 2319. Can't radio the 92. Ma'am, can I have you, make 12549 Rosemary? Some of the disturbance. Caller needs an escort to the location to retrieve her daughter. She's given a five minute ETA. She's arriving in an Uber. There's a history of DV with a male. It's her child's father. I want to drop the child off. Because of her being in an Uber, can I have you meet her there?
4: Okay.
5: And can you also do a call back and see if she has any type of cold paperwork saying she is?
0: I sure will. Stand by. Okay, 92, we're going to have to change that around. Sorry about the Uber. Stand by. Got a multi-shot spotter in 9. Multi-shot spotter in 9. I've got 11420 East 7 Mile. That's 11420 East 7 Mile for 18 rounds fired there.
5: 2's good.
1: Thanks. Send us that way.
0: I copy 96. That's your RTF in a row. It's 950 from the block party detail. Monitoring 950.
2: 950, shows in route.
0: Thank you. We got 18 rounds fired. Are you guys be safe?
2: Yes, ma'am. I'm sitting outside of the DDC, and I've seen those fireworks where that shot spotter came out.
0: I am good on that, sir. All right, so you guys headed to Ryan. 978 is advising those are fireworks. So I'll tell you what, 92, let's move this around. 96 and 950. Can you guys make that location just to make sure everything's good there? 92, go ahead, assist the lady with the Uber.
5: 14.
0: Thank you. And I'll do that call back while you're in route.
6: Okay. 2322. 1146. When are you getting contact with CPS?
7: 11146 or 16?
6: 46 then.
4: Good on that. And you're en route to the third precinct?
6: Thank you.
0: Okay, so there won't be a partner swap, but 511 has a previous use of force report they need to make the station for. Is that correct, sir?
1: Yes, ma'am. We only have two runs on the board when we started.
0: Yeah, three, but that's okay. You got an MDT. Yeah, you got an MDT, a disturbance, and a larceny.
1: All right, 14, if anything's super crazy gets out, we'll send them back out and then have them come back in.
0: Good on that, 570.
4: Hey, 81.
7: Yes, ma'am. I'm about to read out a bolo real quick.
4: Go ahead, what's your bolo?
7: It's going to be Michael Loris. It's going to be a 19-year-old black male, light skin, last seen wearing a black shirt, black jeans, black shoes. He has a knit hat of an angel. He's a teardrop and a hand tat. He's possibly armed.
4: Twenty-three, twenty-four.

0: 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Sir, did you go out of Rough Island Park?
1: I did. It was a hang-up call for 123 Monterey.
0: You can show me, Rope.
1: 2325.

0: works. Say the shots, Bosh.
1: Yep, I believe 978 when he said it. Okay, good on it. 96 is confirming those are fireworks.
2: Hello?
1: 911, go ahead.
2: Can you find out if there are any drag race UCs currently in the area of Meringue and Somerset?
1: Okay, sir, that would be over on, I believe, Desert 2. Can you switch and ask over there? I don't, thank you. I'm sorry, you guys, I don't have a way of knowing that part. And radio to 92.
0: Two.
1: Yeah, 92. Your caller is now given a 10-minute ETA. I told her I'm not sure if officers will be able to stand by that long. She wasn't very happy with my service. I'm sorry.
0: No worries. We're still in route.
1: Thank you. At 2326.
3: It's a mental violent arm. Do I have an inmate unit monitoring back for?
0: Correct.
3: 1050
0: from the airport.
3: Okay. Okay, 1050 requested for air. Is that in conjunction with your 3421 West Davidson?
0: ADB.
3: Okay, I got your clear ADB. And on the student ticket. But yeah, we have no response.
4: A black male with a tan. Sit on their phone. It's a black male wearing a tan outfit. His name is Rick. Nothing further.
5: Rick, can we get a call back? Let's see what weapon he has.
3: Don't find the information.
1: Here, radio the 911 for Addis. I'm sorry, 911, go again. Yeah, I just got a spool on your investigation there. No, I'm here at 14901 Maple Ridge. Site block coordinated AMB in progress. The state of the female medical location is going crazy, hitting him and the kids while refusing to leave. A caller disconnected. This may upgrade you guys.

0: Actually, if I ask me when you're route, but I'm going to be routed to this priority one meet EMS at this 1935 chain.
1: Fortune, that sounds good.
0: Okay, 2329.

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0: Got it.

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0: stand by for your call back, Papa. 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
0: 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At a 2331.

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1: 86-51.
0: Hey.
1: Yes, sir, you show me off for the night.
2: His gastritis is messing with him.
3: Taking on that. And what was the location again? I got West Jefferson.
2: The Rivertown Meyer Market, 1475 East Jefferson.
3: Okay, get on that. Give me one moment. I'm logging in. I request medics. 2332.
2: Thank you.

0: Thank you. Need you to make Dickerson and Harper serve as Dickerson and Harper's for a kidnapping in progress. This came from Washtenaw County Dispatch. Says there's a 1519 black minivan stealing a baby at the gas station. Says the vehicle went south. They're not answering and refusing to text. Operators reaching out to the number via text for more info. Can I show you a route there?
1: No.
0: Go ahead, 911.
1: Can you advise any vehicles to stay away from the location of Somerset Marine, please?
0: All right, we need all patrol units to avoid the area of Somerset and Meringue. All patrol units avoid Somerset and Meringue. No MERC units at Somerset Meringue. And 9-8, are you clear in air? Good on that. All units, please stand by while we switch dispatchers and I run out the door. Good night, y'all. Stay safe out there. See you tomorrow.
2: Have any available units that can assist 10-4 and 10-4?
3: Just off of the one.
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3: We're doing our starter shift. Give us about 2 minutes so we can head that way.

0: We'll call in traffic one.
1: Who's that for traffic one?
0: Traffic one, can I get your P number so I can log you in on the board properly, but I do have medics requested.
1: Yeah, you can go ahead and disregard. We have one of our transfer vehicles that just pulled up. They said they'll take them. Thank you, though.
0: And what's your P number, just in case you call out again?
1: 242-156.
0: I'm going ahead and cancel medic.
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3: 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Obviously, one of the children here got pepper sprayed. So we need to have checked that out.
4: Copy.
0: Yes, 78 West Adams. 78 West Adams. Investigate a person. Got a male grabbing on women there. He's going to be wearing a gray sweatsuit and a black hat.
2: 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Scouts in 5, volunteering 228 Piper, 228 Piper, maybe shots fired. People arguing outside, arguing. Caller says there's possibly been shots fired. Pickup on 5-5.
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2: Yes, sir, I have a priority one shots fired at 228 Piper. 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
1: Okay.
0: Yes, sir, be advised that caller was possibly a mental caller. She says that she's not even at that location. She's in Washtenaw County.
1: Port.
0: 2342.
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2: West 7 Mile.
0: She hears someone on the side of her house, that she sees two guys. One male's walking in the corner.

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2: Yeah, you should have a bunch of DTS units available. 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
1: 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We got Medi staged for a possible assault there at the location.
4: Yeah, my apologies, ma'am. That was DTS 30. We were calling for a report number, please.
1: Sorry about that. Say bye. Okay.
5: 80 and 81 are staged over at the command post area for the juvenile enforcement. They were out of service unless

0: word from 2401 that we're shutting that down. They were out of service. They're not available.
1: I know they're out of service. I just got medics requesting a scout over there. We got a possible assault at 1410 Washington. Can someone that can just swing around there?
2: Yeah, 2401. You can shut that down and also shut down the number 712.
1: Okay, go ahead.
0: Gene.
1: DTS 30, you have 260614-0345. 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
0: 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Block mail, wearing on block, trying to get into the apartment.
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5: 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Stand up. 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
1: Hey, fine.
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6: Number 6, 13976 West Otter, 13976 West Otter, coming for child adult abuse. See my call, says, I want to take a picture of a child that's naked. 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

0: We're calling 3535 from your sis. Head over to the 445 Let Yard. Got the caller calling back. It's coming as a mental violent, not armed there. The caller says she's feeling unsafe there.
1: 14, in row.
0: Get your route 2352. Volunteer in an auto accident, 5564 Woolworth, 5564 Woolworth. It's going to be a hit-and-run auto accident. No injuries reported. We do have no medics there.
2: Terry, it's going to be a special attention for your return. 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Special attention for your return. Oh, no problem. 14753 Eileen.

0: I just call it 12-5, 12-5. 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
1: Sorry, it's going to be for a child adult abuse. I say that someone take a picture of a naked child at the location. The child might get threatened to kill itself.
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3: DTS 77, you can show me going back over there.
1: Doing that, 2355, 28 West Adams.
3: DTS
1: 80. Sorry, last one, you came in low.
3: DTS 80. It's a third-party caller. We're following him up to the victim's room right now.
1: Okay, good on that. 2355.

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2: Wait, it's a 9.
3: Yes, sir. I'm going to be clear from the start of shift. Can you show me that it's number 4 to fix the equipment? I'll be making mission at 19. Go afterwards.

0: awesome.
1: Alright, what's up?
0: Who is that call back number to get in contact with the ring, the key holder?
1: Yeah,

0: 671 platoon 1. Yeah, I'm going to have 6-9 hold off on going out there for a second for Adnan.
1: Okay, copy.

0: one. I'm not getting any answer.
1: Unfortunately, I'm short from those. I'm going to go ahead and head to the AMV.
0: Copy. Last unit.
2: 781. 781. Yes, can I get medics to my location as a male complaining he can't feel his arm?
0: 2358.
3: I'll beg for the caller to come out and meet us.
4: Okay, don't miss him, but...
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5: Show us Puritan and Washburn. Investigating a blue Ford Fusion. I'm very focused. I suppose it's going to be Frank Boy Time 3963. I'm sorry. 3964.
1: Copy. Radio call 12-7. Yeah, the key holder on the line now. They're not able to make the location. They're out of town, but they are. They can see video footage. They see you all as well. They only had a slight description in the CAD of the perp.
5: 14, the front door was open and we made entry, but there's a back room in the back of the location and it's locked. We were wondering if they could see anything in there.

0: You're calling 127. 127. Are you able to dial the key holder? I have the phone information here.
1: Okay. Right now, I have your errand ready.
0: Stand by.
1: Standing by.
0: Are you calling 127?
1: Something.
0: Yeah, do you have that number or did you need it? It's in the cab.
1: 14, all of it.
0: Yep, last name Gary. G-A-R-R-Y. With that radio you have here, 001.
2: Door right now.
3: Okay. Three runs, one priority, two.
0: Thank you.
3: No problem.
1: Okay.
4: We're going to be coming to 10-5's location right now.
1: 10-4, got you coming to 10-5's location right now.
5: I'm telling you.
2: The 15 over is going to be 246-739.
5: Vehicle number.
1: Twelve five, you copy. Key dial 2294.
2: Is vehicles.
4: Being 18-5100.
5: Thank you.
6: We made an effort to knock on the residence. We got no response.
3: And the caller wasn't in the lobby. He told me he was in the lobby.
6: That's gonna be a negative. We can't risk. We didn't see him in the lobby. Party caller here. So he didn't come.
3: Get on exit 04.
1: Check with a 9300. You secure? I tell you secure. Hello, 4.
4: Thank you, guys. Thank you.
3: I was calling it 20405 Conan. I'm gonna need the first available.
7: Hey.
5: Okay, we'll advise who you need to make that. They're just coming out of roll call.
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0: 11 addresses. Are we working on that line in, Claudia?
1: West 7 Mile.
0: Okay, 10833 West 7 Mile. You got an altercation at that location?
1: Jumping on another black male. They're driving a white Dodge. Roger, they're leaving the location now.
0: 12-5.
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2: 1271. Go ahead.
0: 12-5 needs a supervisor to their location. So far, what you got going on?
3: So need a supervisor to make my location. 2628
0: King Court. You said you had
3: 2628
0: King Court.
3: Glencourt.
0: 1207.
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0: Yeah, the address we're going to be transporting this female to is going to be 15975 Indian Road, or Street, Redford, Michigan. Starting mileage is going to be same as our ending.
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1: 14.
0: Twelve,
2: 3-5. Yes, ma'am. Can you show us transporting one male to the RH for petition?
0: Can I show you transporting one male if you can advise it to arrive?
2: 14.
3: The run that Scouts had just left from. When they left, the people had dispersed, but then they came right back soon as Scouts left.
1: 10-5.
0: 10-5.
1: Do we have a supervisor making this location?
2: Sixty-five zero.
0: Thank you. Are you calling 93?

0: Houston.
1: Yeah.
0: Yeah, can we get a supervisor over here?
1: Oh, supervisor working number six. Supervisor number six that's working.
0: Yeah, 671, what's your location?
1: 13976 West Southern.
0: All right, 14, I'm sorry.

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1: Sorry, friend.
0: Got a great SUV. I'm going to drop the license plate in the chat.
1: Right, okay.
2: All right, can you put me back on the board?
1: No, I'm showing you at 20 Atwaters.
2: Okay, copy. Thank you.
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3: Go for Deuce.
4: Deuce, we got priority 1 FA coming in. Further notes, the same medical alarm, no further notes, but it's going to be at 7731 Fox. I'll show you later, I'll freestyle the show.
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1: Sure, nothing.
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2: Calling 15709 Fairmount out of disturbance. You know, caller said her boyfriend's making threats to come to the location.
3: Seven four, yes, we'll be down.
1: Okay, have a good night.
3: You as well.

0: So we have 7-5, platoon 1 getting logged in, 7-5. Yes, sir. Are you getting logged in? Do you have a vehicle yet?
1: No, sir. I'm waiting on my partner at the station. We'll believe they'll be coming in shortly. In from platoon 3.
0: 14.
2: Are you SC-8490?
0: SC-8490.
2: Yeah, show me at 2500 East Grand Boulevard, Factory 0, 0100 hours of 6. Vehicle is 1850-26.
0: Pina. 235-869. For this copy, be safe. Okay, thank you.

0: DTSM, you kind of go ahead.
1: Is, I think it was 3-2, was over at Parlay on that molestation. Are they still over there?
2: 3-2.
0: You want to know if 3-2's where? And
1: Chris, around that run on Washington.
0: That's the A-firm.
1: Alright, we just got flagged down here on our arrest by three guys that just left from over there. We have their offender in custody.
0: Okay, and that's, and is that in conjunction with your investigative person on 28 West Adams?
1: Yeah, so I guess my understanding, putting all the pieces together, he was over at Parlay, where 3-2 is at, stole a laptop, and assaulted some females, then he came over here, where we're at, and did the same thing, and assaulted some people, so, DTS 30 has him under arrest for that, but I just was flagged down by these guys, letting me know that it's in conjunction with what 3-2 is on as well.
0: Okay, so that sounds like two separate, report numbers, so I'm going to continue to keep y'all on two separate tickets.
1: Yeah, no, it's definitely separate report numbers. I just wanted to let them know that we have him.
0: 3-2, did you copy that?
3: 3-2, great work.
0: I'm going to note-take that information on 3-2's ticket, however. 0022, thank you.
4: 371. Yeah, can you show me en route to DTS 77's location?
0: Good copy. Show you en route to 28 West Adams.
3: 3-4. Platoon 1.
0: 4 Platoon 1, go ahead.
3: Yes, ma'am. You can show us arrive. Ending mileage 11151. 3-1-5-1.
0: 0023.

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Call us in, Mary Hughes, to leave the location.

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4: 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As of right now, everything looks secure from the exterior.
1: Stand by. Let me police.
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7: 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We're going to be making the fifth briefing to do a courtesy conveyance. If you can create a ticket, I'll give you the address once I have it available.
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1: 3-2 Patrol 3, go ahead.
0: Ma'am, that's 3-4 Patrol 3. You can clear us with the ARR and take us off the board. Thank you. Have a good evening.
1: Have a good evening.

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1: 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Starting mileage is going to be 27705.
0: 028. 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

0: far as the AN10, you get a priority for shots fired in progress. 6331 Northfield, 6331 Northfield, shots fired in progress. Caller said 8 shots were fired.
1: We can take their priority.
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0: north of that Northfield location. We didn't hear any shots when we were on foot. But we'll back to 1:30.
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0: Need medics.
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0: 14.

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0: Okay.
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3: Address on
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0: Hold on, paper. Good copy. 810 and 881, I'm RPFing you from your paper. I'm sending you both on this run for $7,698. Boss.
1: 11-6.
0: Correct. You're absolutely correct. Let's see. Radio call in. So, 810 and 881, you can disregard 69. I'm going to redirect you to this suicide threat. And I need an additional unit and a supervisor to go to this location.
1: 671.
0: Yes, sir.
1: Get some paper for that unit from 2 real quick. Let me go and drop off these forms, get it filled out, and I can go to that other run. I'll advise.
0: Good copy. Go ahead, 881.
1: If that unit needs an assisting unit, we can still slide that way.
0: I greatly appreciate you. I'm 69, 881 is going to assist.

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1: 65, ready?
0: Yeah, they're not giving an address location on Hazlett, but she did say that it was directly behind her home on Hazlett. Her home is on 6331 Northfield.
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1: 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Yes, sir. I got a priority one shots fired in progress over on Epworth. All those units over here needed on Northfield.
0: No, we'll be clear up in a second. Just gonna do notes.
1: Copy.
0: 1038. Go ahead,
1: 38.
0: You can clear up that scene and drop us on that Epworth run.
1: Copy, appreciate you.

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0: 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From Ashland, correction.
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0: Okay. From those hang-up calls.
6: 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When is it?
0: Twelve-three. We can have you make 20417 Warrington 2417 Warrington for mental violence on our. I got a mail call that says, 20-year-old son is at the location, have a mental breakdown. 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
0: So I'm at Shotspire Airport. Can you raise ground intel to see where the shots were coming from?
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2: Crime intel.
1: Yeah, trying to get info on where the shots were coming from for 8378 at work.
2: It appears to be coming from all different directions, both north, south, east, and west of the location. It's surrounding the area, and it's also a few rounds closer to Colfax, which is a little bit further east. And then there's 7 suppressed rounds closer to Vancouver and Epworth, which is a little further south.
0: Copy.

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2: 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That was 8829.
1: Hey, for
2: 14 dial.
3: Nine zero brainer, 690 brainer, investigative person. For the caller, read that a Bronco plate the male slender bill. Repeatedly coming back to the resident, knocking on doors there. The subject left the location, exiting a four-door gray vehicle there. Vehicle left northbound on 3rd, 690 Brainerd, investigated person.
4: I believe he's drunk calling.
5: That is 3003. He's calling you from the hospital.
4: Shane.
5: Okay, good copy. Do you know which hospital he was transported to, 781?
4: DRH.

0: 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So you have a 685.
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2: Six seven six, be advised, 685 went home for the day on overtime.
0: Check out, please. Credit card 8989, what's the status?
2: 89, can you clean me up? Can you show me that cell phone? Get some fuel, please.
0: Check out, please. Credit card 810, from your paper, I need your assistance over at number 6, went for a priority 1, DBA via 6450 to Halen.
1: Okay, show me the lake.
0: Here's up. Ready, out of 27. Yes, caller said it is an apartment 11367, Wyoming apartment 4. She said she is on the bus and trying to get home. She's pregnant.
3: 14, we have 3 buildings over here.
1: It's building number 4. Building number 4, apartment 4.
4: Yes, sir. I believe that auto accident is in conjunction with our run.
2: Copy.
5: Non-5, if I can have you handle 14901. Maple Ridge, 14901 Maple Ridge for this A and B.
2: What's the number?
5: Good copy, thank you. Mail caller says female at the location going crazy. Hitting him. Hitting him and the kids while refusing to leave.
1: Nine seven. Can you show me back to base my personal, please?
5: Nine seven, what's your disposition from your last?
1: NSA.
6: They're over here. They weren't able to get in, but we could pay a little bit more attention to it, I guess, tonight.
1: Okay, I'll put special attention at this location.
7: Tantania Walker.
8: Be in the area of Colfax and Maplewood. I just got off the phone with crime until they said, most of the shots came from this side. I'm just going to check it real quick.
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1: Hey, sir.
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6: 25 here. It's 12207 Grand River Street. It's the Family Dollar. Hey,
1: sir.
0: and Edward Siebert David. 5113 at 101.
7: 430. Hey, you clear from that shots fired or are you canvas?
10: 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It's in the air.
7: Copy.
11: One 118 Lafayette 71.
1: He confirmed that his address is 7118 Lafayette.
11: Unfortunately, we're here. We're just we're canvassing. We're not seeing those mails at the on this on the ticket.
1: I advise them that you were a canvas in around and you'll come back and talk to them. No problem, sir. 102. 11, you need a report number?
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1: Oco gas station for kidnapping at 6500 Van Dyke. That's 6500 Van Dyke. Caller reporting a gray Chrysler van, female. At the car screaming, and she was being kidnapped. The male subject put her in the van and went onto the highway. Victim is a white female wearing a green shirt. Black male wearing a hat, black shirt. This is a turn right out of the gas station onto the freeway.

0: 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I got you headed to the 6500 Van Dyke for the kidnapping. I'm going to notify MSP in regards to them hopping on everywhere.
1: Eleven four fourteen.
0: Really appreciate it.

0: 474, ready?
1: 474.
0: Yes, you can take afternoon 41 off your board. You're gone for the day.
2: Level 3, you can show us back in on that kidnapper.
1: Good copy, I got you back in. This is...
3: Green light, it's going to be 11001 East 7 Mile Mobile Gas Station. Oh, I said there's a male there begging people for money, will not leave. He's wearing a blue jacket and brown pants.
1: Canvassing.
3: Over.
0: All right,
1: 203. Yes, sir. She was transporting one male to the sign on Graceful.
0: Copy.
2: 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Yeah, the location of 8525 at 4th, correction, 8525, Colfax. I'm going to be behind it.

0: Yeah. Depends on who you use. Can you still show us on this ticket? We'll be on Epworth running parallel to 10-9.
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3: Jefferson and Atwater to pick up equipment, ma'am.
0: That's good, copy. Did you rate that Ferguson location already or negative?
3: Yes, ma'am.
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4: 77, give me a short pull. 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
0: Gotta pull it here, 109. 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
0: 50 Bishop. Or it's going to be 50. 5029 Bishop. And that got you en route to 5029 Bishop at 111.

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0: The mail at 11001 East 7 Mile left the location. Contact the clerk. Jobs are no longer needed.
1: Appreciate that, Crime and Tell. Line 7, you can stand down on that disturbance. Mail left.
2: Okay. 14.
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0: 555.
1: Yes, ma'am. Can you show us making Russell for fuel? I was able to notify Russell Garage. They said they have a problem with the pump set challenge.
0: I'm happy on that. 113.
2: Okay.
0: Plant unit, I'm sorry. Do I have a unit trying to raise radio?
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0: Cars of 12, Allen Street, 16875 Lilac. 16875 Lilac. AMB in progress. Air calling 12-7. 12-7, fleet status. 12-7.
1: Pull on scene.
0: Still investigating, waiting on the tow. What's going on?
1: Still investigating.
0: Copy.

0: 6. 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

0: 75. I'm heavy hitting 8815 Edgewood for shots fired. Crash, says she sounded like gunshots.
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3: Go ahead.
2: Yeah, so let's make the Children's with one female juvenile. Starting mileage 52728.
3: Okay, copy.
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0: Go ahead.
3: Yeah, show me clear, ORD, ISD, excuse me.
6: High 6 is going to be in the back of the location. They're in the backyard.
7: 14.
6: 119.
1: No plate. Yep, it's going to be an older model, no plate. Hopped on the freeway. They didn't say no found. They didn't see whether there was no found or southbound, so.
5: Alright, I'm just going to sit over here still until you, I guess, look at the video.
1: For sure.
8: So this one male detained on this traffic stop.
0: 120.
3: Fourteen six zero five Acosta. It's gonna be for 6 rounds. 6-2, 6-2, it's just data.
9: Hold on, since we hold on.

0: 不分。
1: 对方。
0: You and Clara set up AFC. Show us like, I don't know, West Point in Wyoming.
1: Hey, fam.

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3: 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Going to be for 6 rounds from the cost of 14605.
0: Go for that.
1: Yeah, upon completing that, checking out those hangouts, I need to make the station for a transport.
0: 14, we're pulling up pretty soon. In that area, there's really nothing to that. But I'll still check out the titles.
1: Copy that, 122. Radio calling 10 deaths, 10 deaths.
2: 10 deaths.
1: What kind of transport you got? You got a prisoner transport or something?
2: It'll be for no.
1: Copy. Going to animal control.
4: 0013 0013.
5: Appreciate you. 14.
4: If you needed 36, 123.
5: Yes, ma'am. Thank you.

0: charging to Florida 110003 Schoolcraft for a disturbance. We met the pump in a gray car. Heavily intoxicated.
1: Thank you.
2: Go ahead.
3: I'm going to pull on, so you're still on page. Okay.
2: Hey, fine, sir. 11-4, can you show us on mobile paper, please? Hey, from 11-3, status.
4: Can you show me put in the notes?
5: We're going to have a male 9300 from this traffic stop. Show us around the Third Circuit.
2: Affirm.

0: Hey, Hanu, go just south of your vehicle. He's circling around the area.
1: Okay, last unit, go again.
0: Yes, ma'am, that was 3-4. We got the individual. He was just circling around the neighborhood. I'm going to try to get the other 15 units to look on the traffic path.
1: Okay, get on that, 126.
2: 3-5, copy. Do we have a name?
1: Said Gerard McGarty, black male, about 5'7", ex-boyfriend.
2: 14, thank you.
0: What's the phone number? Three, four, just know that he was just going, down Linwood Street. So he's just doing a circle, so probably on Hudson next.
1: Says it's gonna be a gold vehicle, you know, to make.
0: It's not a gold vehicle, it's a truck, possibly a Ford. Cause it's silver in color.
1: Okay, we got that gold vehicle circling the area there. Possible Ford.
0: For dispatch.
1: Go ahead, 3-4.
0: As of right now, we don't have anything criminal or forced entry into the residence. We want to place the house on special attention if they return.
1: Okay, good on that. All units are going to have 5702 Stanton, 5702 Stanton. Special attention if they return there.

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2: Go ahead.
3: Yeah, I'm clear. You see us. You could show us on that. 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
1: You show me headed to Russell for fuel.
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2: Yeah,
3: 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I'm gonna get a supervisor from number 11. We don't have a street supervisor.
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0: 1172.
1: Yeah, just was trying to raise you. Number 7 needs assist. 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They had shots fired into a dwelling. 8815 Edgewood. 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
0: I'm over here on this kidnapping. I'm holding the scene. I'll be there as soon as I'm cleared up over here.
1: Hey, firm, I appreciate you. 7-5, good on that.
2: Repeat that.
1: 772, head over there once they're done with this kidnapping. Hey, friend, will you still be primary at C-733 over there as well?
2: Hey, firm, we are primary.
1: Okay, good, happy.

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2: Oh.
1: 136.
2: Fourteen, we're up.

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1: Can you show me a ride? Ending mileage is 52739.
0: Okay. Yes, ma'am. You can go ahead and clear me up and just place me on my previous paper.
2: Can you switch over to truck 4? I need your assistance.
3: Go ahead.
4: Ma'am, good morning. We'll be logging into the board shortly. We're going to be heading on to the Southfield Pump for refilling.

0: Volunteering Rossini and Queen at a disturbance. Looks like we already received a call about this location from the same caller earlier in the evening. There's 5 individuals outside partying.
1: Female caller said the child's father not allowing the daughter to leave the location. For the updated note, say that that daughter is at the address of 15439 School Car.
2: I was just about to phone. Appreciate that one. Or you can show me in route.
1: That's good. I appreciate you. 139. Right, caller 6161.
3: Yes, for that priority.
1: It's going to be at 12902 First, 21st CSC, 64-year-old female, say that she was CSC, that's the location.
3: 14, I'll advise you when we en route towards the, run location.
1: Yeah, I figure I should delay him.
3: Yeah, so you can trust back in the back.
1: And so,
4: coming, Phil.
1: It's 15439 School Craft for green light.
4: That is a very light location.
1: Can we monitor the camera and see if we see a possible child at that location, female, in conjunction to this kidnapping? Are you checking your status DTS study?
5: 12 neighborhoods.
2: Scene. We are unable to locate the caller. Can we do a callback?
1: Hey, first.
6: You can clear us with the CLR and send us out. We'll be sending in as 410 for tonight.
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1: Three six,
0: go ahead.
1: Yes, ma'am. You can show us around.
0: Show you around. 145. 35. Checking your status. 35. Go ahead.
2: Yes, ma'am. We're gonna be standing by with this vehicle. It's about to get towed, it's not moving, so we're waiting with the owner for the tow to come.
0: 146. 34, checking your status, 34.
3: 4. 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

parking a semi for a Reno Bolo. 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It's gonna be your auto model. It's gonna be a victim. 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Also have black shoes, pink hair. 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

0: going to be having a white baseball cap, medium length beard, with a gray hoodie, black jogging pants. I also have white shoes on with a white tank top. No further information at this time.
1: Evidence tech is requested at 8815 Edgewood. That's 8815 Edgewood. Evidence tech is requested for shots fired into an occupied dwelling for photos / collection of evidence. Scout 75 is at scene. Request is Sergeant Porkla 1172. Report number is 2606150015. That'll be all. 148.
2: Yeah, this is got information that'll be handled by 4711. We'll advise when in route.
1: Good copy, thank you.
0: /781 status on that traffic.
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1: 152.
3: Four. I'm investigating the mail over here that was called on. There's a gas station run on Michigan and Clifford.

Commissary, 18315 Woodbine. That's 18315 Woodbine for unknown property. 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
0: Okay, 6-1.
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1: Okay, 8-8. You can clear it up in a yard and show us on 107 miles on track feet. Red Chevy track. 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
1: B1.
0: Yes, my show is headed to Sonic Grace Hospital, one female, for petition, Sonic Mileage 84250.
1: Get your head to the sign, I will one female, Sonic Mileage 84250 for petition 158.

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0: Okay, get on that.
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0: Go ahead, 3-5.
1: So what's making Russell Ferry for fuel?
0: 159.
2: Say 71.
1: Oh, yeah, 671.
2: Yeah, can I get a better location on 6-1?
3: One will be inside the roof.
2: Alright, come.
0: Well, got an AMB. Holly says she's on Uber Eats and the mail touched her. Radio, the air is yours.
4: 2 o'clock.
2: 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You said that was 38 third of it?
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1: 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Last unit.
0: Crime intel.
1: Go intel.
0: First shot fired on Coyle. This could be one additional suppressed round. Both instances appear to have come from the backyard of the location.
1: Toma.
2: Locations in North Control. 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
2: Cars in town, Valentine, 11570. LaSalle, 11570 is a cell for disturbance.

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5: 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Yeah, I spoke with your caller. She says she no longer needs police. The subject is gone from the location.
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0: Bronson and Schoolcraft got a mental violent not arm. Male for the feeling like killing himself. Thinks he's paranoid. Wants to go to the crisis center.

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1: 14.
2: Thank you, got your wrong 214. We're all calling 3-2, 3-2 for status.
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0: 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Go ahead.
1: Still busy on Washington?
0: 14, ma'am. I actually getting ready to leave here. Just tidying up some notes.
1: Okay, good on that.
0: You give the officers the pool, please.
1: Good on that, 215.
0: Thank you, ma'am.
1: You're welcome.

0: 11-2.
1: Go ahead, 11.
0: Is the caller saying anything on these multiple calls? Call takers hear anything?
1: I was just listening to Tiki. They putting exactly what they were hearing. Because it's not a callback number for me to even call back to help out anymore on any other ticket either.
0: Thank you.
1: You're welcome.

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1: Call me 705.
0: There's Seth Rock, I'll see you.
1: You say, hold on, Rob, the text.
0: Yeah, Evan's text just arrived on scene.
1: That's right.

0: 在哪儿？
1: 好，谢
0: 谢。Yes, I'll just let you know the ETA of the air control is in about 20 minutes.

0: like Greektown 7-0 over Dishwan.
1: Go ahead, Greektown 7-0.
0: Yes, ma'am. If you possibly can you check over the district, where our neighbors to see if we have it, can get assistance with a lockout kit, to get into a vehicle.
1: What's your location?
0: The location is going to be Monroe and Bobian in front of Greektown.
1: Is this going to be for a city vehicle?
0: Come back with the last mile.
1: Be for a city vehicle?
0: Yes, ma'am.
1: Okay, go on that standby. Okay, any units with a lockout kit that can assist at Monroe and Bobby? Any units with a lockout kit? Real caller 6899.
2: Go ahead. 6899,
1: do you have a lockout kit? It's going to be for a city vehicle at Bobian and Monroe.
2: Stand by one second.
1: Good on that.

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0: 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I can have your head to 10536 Roxbury for the DVFA report.
1: Show some rails, Mr.
0: So.
2: Okay. Greek Town 70, you've been on that. We've got 6899 going to assist you here.
1: All right. Greek Town 70 is good on that front. Thanks for the appreciation.
2: You're very welcome. 222.

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1: Yeah,
0: yeah, I just spoke from Otsego.
1: Paper.
0: Go again.
1: On paper.
0: Need the RTFE from that paper. 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
1: RTFE, send me a route.

you know, it's 10:05, getting a mail call. It says someone's trying to break into his home. We got a ticket that was linked to it for a disturbance where a caller's at the location attempting to pick up 7-year-old grandson from the daughter's boyfriend. Car was parked outside of the black Dodge. Those are in conjunction. So this may be the person trying to break in.

0: 8, you're calling Stephen Alpha. Red card 8989.
1: Yeah.
0: What's your status?
1: Short pull on paper. You got a priority.
0: Hey, firm. It's going to be for RNA. 1932 Telegraph.
1: Send it.
0: Send it, please.
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0: Go ahead.
2: Yes, I should send that telegraph location to my CAD. I'm going to make that location as well.
0: Good copy.
3: 81 in that way as well.
0: Good copy.

0: 8-8-1, I should not have you make this priority one. I just came out for FAS 1611 now, Harlow. Family trouble, boyfriend or brother fighting at the location. Brother's gonna be armed with a knife.
1: 14 thunder.
2: Hey, Grim, I want to show his back and I'm just.
0: Okay, got it.

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1: Go ahead.
0: Yes, you can show us at Minock and West Chicago in conjunction.
1: Okay, copy.
2: Eight eighty-one.
1: I just placed you on that FA ticket.
2: Thank you, ma'am.
1: No problem.
2: Hey,
1: Grim, I want to place you on that FA ticket as well, Sandra.
2: Thank you, ma'am.
1: Yep, no problem.
3: It's not.
1: Go ahead. Can you show us the ride? Hey,

0: Non-entering 7450 American, 7450 American. Got a person with a weapon. Caller says someone ripped his utility box off the wall. Caller says it's his neighbors upstairs named Rick. Caller says he has a gun. Subject is going to be a black 65-year-old male wearing a black t-shirt and shirt.
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0: 260.
1: I believe 210 just left that location not long ago after being flagged down. This may be a mental health crisis situation.
0: Dead on that. 228. Been along.
2: Hey, can we see the victim? Can you get a license plate off the kid?

0: Nothing.
1: Master, go ahead.
0: Would you call back for me, please? I'm gonna come to the door.
1: Good copy. I sent vehicle going back at that location. No Arizona Combat. Yeah, no problem. No Arizona Combat. Going straight to voicemail. Be advised that Kia is going to be a rental.

0: 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Really on a fire file.
1: Go for 5-5.
0: 5-5, if I could have you handle this priority one, green light location, it's at 10100 Mac Ave. Males are refusing to leave the location.
1: We'll take it. I'm just waiting on my partner. He's on a personal.
0: That's the A firm, so I'm going to put you in dispatch mode and you can be a route once you're done with that.
1: Thank you, ma'am.
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0: Okay.
3: Yes, ma'am. For tape purposes, the individual here stated that he does not want anything done and doesn't want police assistance at this time.
0: Okay, copy.
3: Just give me a little bit to type in my notes and then we'll be back in 8-1.
0: Okay, copy.
4: Waiting missing person.
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1: 1255.
0: You can show me en route to that disturbance.
1: Copy, got you en route, 233.
2: For a cover auto, call her and ask that her vehicle is gone from her backyard. Volunteering Stout and Linden, looking for a disturbance. People having a party at that location.
3: Four 11 Citroen Truck 6, they need your assistance, priority 1.
4: Okay. Yes, and I apologize. Can I get medics over here? Chief of complaint may have fell over his bicycle. He got a scrape on his right knee.
3: Okay.

0: 35,
1: your sister's Nita over at number 10 for a moment. It's going to be a Party 1 DV 5059 Pacific. It's going to be XY coordinates there. A female call says a male is threatening her there. Nothing further. That's going to be track 6.
0: 14.
2: In conjunction.
3: Hey, friend.
4: Party 1, 5059 Pacific. TVA being progress.
0: 14, you're off from a distance.
4: Copy.
3: Go ahead.
5: Yeah, you just left there. There was a prelude in the air.
3: Hey, friend, the run just coming in now. They're calling back.
5: That was 108, sorry, man.
3: Hey, friend, y'all, getting updated. No, saying that his niece and nephew is fighting still.
5: I'll be real.
3: Hey, friend, your special.
6: 16216,
3: go ahead.
6: Yeah, I'm just good in the location. Both parties are highly intoxicated. I'll make that with him.
3: Hey, friend, good copy.
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0: Oui, non.
1: Yes, ma'am. 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
2: Wayne State is looking for you. You requested the VAC out there.
3: Yes, ma'am. They tell them I'm between Greektown and Fishbones. On, what is it, Bovian and Monroe. Just, I want to say closer to Lafayette, on the Lafayette side.
2: Okay, good on that. Casino 25, you good on that? You can direct them closer to Lafayette there.

0: than 5, I'm getting a priority 1 at 15500 East Warren at Eastside Liquor. 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
1: Go ahead, 10-4.
0: Yes, sir, we are no longer in custody of our juvenile. So if you need to RTF us for a run, we got you.
1: Copy that. Would you be Spanish speaking? Are you all bilingual?
0: No, sir, that's a negative.
1: Copy that. I'll show you still at the station on your paper. Go ahead, 411.
2: ER.
1: Go again, 411.
2: But I'm on my way to this run.
1: Copy that. 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
2: Yes, ma'am. 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
1: At 2:45.
0: Where's it from?
2: Number 9.
0: Could you call 9 desk?
3: Go for 9 desk.
0: Yes, if you could give 596-2293 a call.
3: What was the extension again?
0: It's going to be 2293. Again, 596-2293.
1: All right.
0: 246.

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1: No answer at the front door. Can we get a call back?
2: Stand by.
0: Hold on, no. Sure, 12189 Clover Law Enforcement Service.

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0: Just for advisement purposes, I did review the cameras inside 15500 East Warren. Noticed everything staying inside the location and camera view.

Good copy. 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

0: That's going to be a negative now.
1: That's good, because I figured I'd drag race in the area of spell in case you.
0: Hey, from you just trying to come from the distance.
1: Good copy. Coming out with a priority, it's going to be a number 8, 21, 123, Vulture Bet, DVAB, male and female, fighting outside the location.
2: Girl, female.
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4: Hey, 9. Good copy. Give me a second. I'll let you know when we're out.
1: Good copy.

coming out with a fire. It's going to be at 17691-85. 17691-85. Going to be for DBAV. Calling by for the boyfriend. Put hands on her. Want to remove from the location.

0: Aiken Light 1.
1: Okay.
0: I was canvassing for a suspect.
1: Okay, copy.
2: Two five, switch over track 4.
0: Four four.
2: Four four.
0: Close to priority 1, but can we get a call back if possible?
2: Stand by.
3: Hello, 119, you had 6 shots fired, 13232, Bloom. Station here, several gunshots. W units back 11-1.
4: What?
5: Routine, controls and run from a distance.
1: Yeah, copy.
5: Did it.
1: Go ahead. Go ahead.
5: I think they're priority 1.
1: Yeah, copy. 2-5, 2-5, disregard.
6: DBC following up on East Force.
0: Oh, should we get into their cars now?
1: So just be, I got no block party over there, 252.
0: I'm creepy up on the stairs. Show me backing 8-8.
1: Okay, copy.
3: Okay, friend. Oh, it's disturbing.

0: Carson 12, and priority 1 at 20500 Greenfield, 2500 Greenfield, Sicko Gas Station for disturbance. Copy 12-7.
1: Sorry, kind of muffled.
2: Yeah, there's a 7-Junior fire pulling up now.
1: Okay, you said fire's pulling up, kind of muffled.
2: Yeah, fire's pulling up right now.
1: Hey, fire.

0: to 130 Schaefer for no problem. Let's see what's wrong.
1: You're going 12-5. 12-5, are you secure in that traffic stop?
0: Schaefer?

0: part of 7 Mental, Not Violent, 1401 Shane.
1: Yeah, 6-9 is at the hospital with the victim. 6-1 is transporting 9-300. I'm standing by at the scene for sex crimes.
2: Good copy. Coming out with a priority. It's going to be a number 6. It's going to be 14-377 Kenfield. 14-377 Kenfield, 7 rounds.
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3: Radio call 10-4, 10-4. Yes, sir, go RTF you from that paper. Have you make 2nd Avenue and Claremont. 2nd Avenue and Claremont for A and B in progress. It's got a little bit of time on, so yeah, you go by and check it out. But he had an Uber driver doing Uber Eats at a male tester. Won't let her get in her vehicle. We did make a call back, and there was no response, no answer. So, yeah, you go by the area, check it out.
4: 14.
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6: 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Well, a permit number? Somewhere.
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6: 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I'm going to be mobile paper.
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0: Yes, sir. 411 came over to assist us in 10. The request from the supervisor their location, 5357 Joy Road, and on child abuse priority 1.
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0: coming out with a priority. It's going to be at number 6. It's going to be at 6906 St. Mary. 6906 St. Mary. It's going to be for a Mr. Series for a 15-year-old. Incline 6-2, you have anything for that shot spotter?
1: Still investigating. We do got a few cars that are spinning around the block, going back to the same area. So we just standing by and canceling the area.
2: Not 7 route.
0: Passing route 306.
3: Got a 18907 gutter. It's going to be for a DVAB. Also called a mother saying the boyfriend assaulted and scratched her face. Also MDP at the home.
0: Send 5 volunteering Southampton Lakeview. Southampton Lakeview investigate person. Caller says there's an unknown male location walking around her neighbor's house wearing all black.

0: 11-3, you can send it. Clear as AST.
1: Thanks for the copy. Appreciate it. Go ahead.
2: You can clear me over here, AST. I'll back the unit.
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3: Chief, I be advised you run up to Priority 1 FA.
4: Okay.
3: In the auto, 12130 Schaefer, from into weight. I'll see males are breaking into a vehicle at the location. Two summer status, 27.
5: 44.
3: 44.
5: George.
3: Schaefer. 27.
6: Clear, anything
3: here? Charge truck 4, then need your assistance.
6: Two seven five four.

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1: That was 27 on Tricolor.
0: 27, I got priority 1. It's going to be at 16835 West Warren. It's going to be Fred F.A. Man is going to be fighting us at the restaurant. One of those men is going to be armed with a weapon.
1: 14 inches long. What distance?
0: Good copy. 309.
2: 671.
0: 671.
2: What's the last four of the support number?
0: 0018.
2: Copy. Thank you.
0: No problem.
3: Where you have here?
0: You got a good copy. Be advised, you're going to have 10-5 switching over shortly for that priority one, Mr. Series.
3: 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Radio over, 881.
2: Can you place this location on special attention for fear of return?
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3: I guess you headed to 6906 St. Mary's. That 6906 St. Mary's for Mr. Series.
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3: Copy. The notes on your ticket is female. Say her son is 15-year-old. He's missing. The male is Romero. Sebring, black male, dark complected, tall, thin, built, laughing, wearing a white t-shirt, black shorts. He has no disabilities, no mental diagnosis, last seen 2 days ago. And they have the cell phone number and the CAD, no further information.
0: Team will back when we're out.
3: Good copy.
1: Seven,
3: I copy.
1: What was my address?
3: 16835 West Warren. 16835 West Warren.
4: Send 4.
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3: Or 16119 Harlow, that's 16119 Harlow. 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
0: True, false.
1: False.
0: Don't get another unit over here. We should care. What was my
1: city? Yeah, you're from.
2: You show up at another location.
1: From.
0: Thank you.
3: No problem.
4: Eleven two. Are you ready for a meal?
3: Beautiful. Hey, from the head background, kind of loud.
4: Okay, well, what was I to say?
3: I'm sorry, repeat. Kind of got a background loud.
1: It's kind of giving me a pull last time.
4: From the head.
3: Okay, thank you. I asked 11 too. I appreciate it.
4: I'm at contact with the party now.
3: Sorry, last unit was muffled.
4: 1172, we're making contact with both parties now.
3: Petty fire.
1: Six one 315.
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1: We're here, 10-9.
0: Yes, ma'am. Can you give me the location for 10-5? We're going to go be back home.
1: 6906 St. Mary.
0: 14, we're going to be in that.
1: That's copy. Ten nine, what's your disc on your left?
0: 6906 St. Mary. You could go ahead, clear me up, an error.

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0: radio to 10-4. I have a child abuse on Milford and Epworth. Got 5 small children sitting in the vehicle unattended by theyself. Vehicle gonna be a black caravan. It is gonna be a possible mental, but can we just go check on it?
1: Yes, ma'am. It's gonna be RTS. If you could just generate us report number for this run, and then we'll be around to the other one.
0: Okay, appreciate you. Generate your report number 0028. Going ahead and RTF you. 35, you call?
2: Yes, ma'am. We're going to have 193 on you from this location. 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

0: Planetary 15744 Dexter. 15744 Dexter. It's going to be for a B&E of auto. Caller says she thinks someone is breaking into her vehicle. Planetary 7649 Brian. 7649 Brian. I think I paused. It was wrong.
1: 35,
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0: So far, can you pull a little corner over from the back of it?
1: Yes, ma'am. 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
0: Yes, ma'am. 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
0: 3-6, if I can have you handle 6571 Linwood, 6571 Linwood for this disturbance. We have a white female, gray hoodie, blue pants, white shoes, in the parking lot harassing the staff and customers.
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0: It's going to be 6571 Linwood, 329.
3: 14, ma'am. It's possibly Emily. We're familiar with her.
0: Good copy. Thank you.
1: Pick up two. That'll be 6-2. You can get sync conjunction.
4: 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I'll link them together.

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2: We're going to be on traffic directly in front of the location, investigating a gray Dodge Caravan, Frank Adam Young, 3987, four times.
0: 330.
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3: Hey, front, say that's a gray vehicle. She's looking at a door window.

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1: You have it. No response from Casino 25. However, Casino 71 is checking on them. 331.
0: Okay, get on that.
2: Casino 25, go ahead, Rick.
0: Go ahead, Casino 25. Just trying to get a status.
2: You were trying to reach her?
0: Such an A-front, just trying to get a status on you.
2: You can show us clear right now, NAI.
0: That's clear at 332. Actually, you can disregard on that shot spot. I'm going to have you make a drag race in your precinct. It's going to be about 100 vehicles at that location near the park. Rosemont in Acacia.
3: Yes, ma'am. Send it.
0: Good copy.
4: Mark, you have me send it.
0: Good copy. Any...
5: You can RTF us and you said if I run it over.
0: Hey, sir.
6: I just heard 5 shots go off, just west of our location.
5: Go copy.
7: In the doorway, she is ringing the doorbell, trying to get into the location, and right now she's going back and forth with the security guard at the door.
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1: We're innocent.
0: Can I have you take 716 Woodstock? So auto accident and we getting shots in progress as well.
2: Girlfriend, and he made his dog chase the caller to the gas station.
3: Yes, ma'am. Let me up my pictures.
4: That's 15709 Fairmount for a home invasion. Female caller says boyfriend at location banging on the windows, black male, black hoodie. Caller says the situation is escalating there.
5: Has he broken in yet?
4: Yes, he has now gotten into the house and is escalating. 335.
6: Line 7, is there another unit that can take primer? We haven't even made Russell yet.
4: I'm going to make 9-2 primary. 335.
6: 14, you can show us the way and we'll back them.
4: Good copy. 335.
7: They're going to transport the driver of the vehicle to this location.
2: One, two, three, seven, one, Bloom.
6: 1-3-2-7-1.
2: 1-3-2-7-1, Bloom. And is it a fire or is it a shot?
6: Fire.
2: Good copy. I'm going to put you on a fire ticket.
3: Number two.
2: Go ahead.
3: Wow, male 93, we have one half of 11-2 in the back of the ring with the EMS, the one following to DRH.
2: Okay, copy.
3: Let's
2: copy, I got you following behind Medic 16, half in, half out. Good,
8: copy. Put her off on the 7th floor, but he doesn't have cameras to see if she's in the hallway or actually in her somebody's apartment.
0: Okay, good on that. I have no unit available at this time. I'll send my next available.
2: Direct you to this priority one. Disregard.
4: Okay, copy from you now. Tony Jimmy, number 6, green light location 1769 Joe Joy, from the Grand Mail, excuse me, Lee.
2: Good copy. 7-3, you copy. 7-5, you could disregard.
7: 14.

0: 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I'm not taking your ticket.
1: Copy. 339.
0: Go ahead. Go ahead.
2: I'm a supervisor at my dislocation.
0: I'm able supervisor number 6.
3: I'm unfortunately tied up for a second. Are they able to call me on the bell or no?
0: 10-5, can you give 671 a call on the bell?
1: Whatever you want.
4: Yes, I'm sure it's headed to 162 Princeton.
1: That's 162 Princeton. Let me one.
4: 16216 Princeton.
1: That's in conjunction.
4: Fortune.
0: Eleven,
2: they copy, and 341. Acknowledge.
0: Voluntary 3164 Palmer, that's 3,164 Palmer for investigating person.
3: Thank
1: you.
3: No problem, give me a call.
5: I just pulled up over here originally from them. So.
1: Yeah, we get another hit at 2800 Wills Parkville Auto accident. That's in conjunction with those shots fired.
5: There's two scouts here, like myself.

0: 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Caller name is Kevin, 343.
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3: Five, go ahead.
4: Yes, ma'am. Is 902 secure with that large gathering on Park Grove?
3: I'm sorry, you said 9-2?
4: Ma'am, I was told she kept going over to the that large gathering on Park Grove.
3: 9-2 is on a home invasion on Fairmount. No one's on the large gathering currently.
5: I want to fire you. Excuse me for a hold up alarm. 11641 Greenfield. 11641 Greenfield.
6: Go ahead. Okay, I know you're going to get the priority out to 10-5 of her entry.
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7: Dude, so we gonna be cleaning up over here at UTL. 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
3: Go ahead, 16-216.
6: Yes, ma'am. Can you show me around to Henryford Hospital?
3: I guess I'm wrong. Pre-transport.
6: Negative. Following up, that's for starting condition.
3: Okay.
6: I'm actually not verified from it either.
3: Okay, thank you.
6: I'm back on track 4.
5: 217.

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1: Forza.
2: Unfortunately, that's not listed. Car came from security. Security can probably info you once you get there.
1: Good copy. We should be pulling up in about 2 minutes.
2: Copy. I'm also getting a DVAB at 1149 Virginia Park, maybe in conjunction. But you can advise when you get there.
1: 14.
3: Cromantel, I called the 13 PM Hollister. Security guard said the elevator put her off on the 7th floor.
2: Copy. 10-4, you copy?
1: 7th floor. Good copy.

0: only description we have is a male caller says a female does have on a medical band.
1: Good God, you can feel something.
2: Servants. The stepson is calling a disturbance at the location.

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2: 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Shot spotter. Appreciate you.
3: For camera.
4: Plan. 351.
0: That's what I'm trying to find out, ma'am.
5: 11-2, are you calling us?
0: Yes, I'm trying to see if you made it to the hospital, sir. 14
5: now.
0: Good copy.
3: I have it radio.
0: Have it.

0: Thank you, Five Five. Nine Seven, show you what a pulling route. Nine Two, are you gonna be secure there?
1: Absolutely secure. You can show us giving a courtesy conveyance to 23424 Creation Street with one male.
0: That was what street? That was
1: 128.
0: That was what street?
1: Recreation Street.
0: Go again.
1: Recreation Street, Franklin Shores.
0: Good copy, show you around.
2: Nine seven, still need it.
0: 9-7, you can disregard.
1: 14.
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0: 571 in Rowan.
2: They're going to be at South Hamilton. I'm sorry, South Hampton and Lakeview. South Hampton and Lakeview. He has one detained and one hiding in bushes. Have two males there trying to steal a trailer. 353.
4: You call us any security should be there. Do you see any security downstairs?
3: 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I think they went home for the night.
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0: 3-4. Are you able to where you could push the apartment number?
1: Man, we can't even get into the part where we can push an apartment number.
0: Okay, good on that.
2: Four two four. 14-2-3-4-2-4 Recreation Street, St. Clair Shores.
0: Shots in progress at 18661 Glenhurst. One shot heard in the area.
3: 14 CRTF.
0: Alright,
4: Aver. Hey, Rivet Walk, man.
0: Go ahead.
4: I'll go back to Monet.
0: Oh, yeah, okay.
1: Hey, man.
0: Go ahead.
1: Yes, ma'am, you can reroute me. I'm over here for that shots fired.
0: Hey, okay.
1: 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Good morning, ma'am. Badge number D2639, pension number 238187. Show me en route to 12901 Burt Road, apartment 4, for a follow-up investigation.
0: Okay, copy.
1: Thank you, ma'am.
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0: Okay, good on that, because the caller states she's nervous and the child is back knocking on her door. 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
1: Yeah,
0: we're going to be making that a secondary location in Oak Park. It's going to be 21661 Church Street. I just got off the phone. They're saying that runaway is over there, so we'll be making that location.
1: That's happy.

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1: You have a 4 o'clock. 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
3: 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It's going to be for a black Dodge, license plate 9 Queen Zebra, Sam 51.

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1: Okay, good on that. 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
0: You know.
1: Good on that at 401.

0: 2012, volunteering 136 West McNichols, 10036 West McNichols, West Shop. Just happened. Evidence report.
1: What floor was that again?
2: The 8th floor, the caller is in apartment 805-8584.
1: Thank you.
2: You're welcome. That's good, Jeffy.
3: Give me another take, though, so I can find some notes.
2: Hey, friend.

entering 15227 Park Grove, 15227 Park Grove on a disturbance. Caller says there's a loud after-hours party. We've already been here a few times. 406.

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1: Four four. What was the rest time?
0: Park 1149 Virginia Park. The DVA be in progress.
2: All right, 14 coming from the distance.
0: Gotcha. I appreciate you, man. 408.
3: Ten four, go ahead and cancel the MH unit. We're unable to locate the subject.
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1: Okay, good on that.
0: 3 is where he resides. We're talking to the mother now.
1: Good on that, 409.

0: 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Yes, sir, yeah. I'm available here to attend. I wanted to make that a priority.
1: I just cleared up. Stand by. 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
2: 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We're in the area.
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1: 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It's got some time on it. We need to have that one checked out real quick.

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0: Hey, now from your last assist, I need you to head over to that 16801 fit in for that mental violence. So not violence.
1: 14, ma'am.
2: Six and 9, I'll be around. Fuck the list.

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2: Excellent.

0: Let be one, let be one.
1: Yeah.
0: Yes, sir. Appreciate you. Can we have you make 15744 Dexter? 15744 Dexter, B&E Auto.
1: Closing and share the level personally.
0: Go again, sir.
1: See the level personally.

0: 6-0. Can I have a callback for a better location?
1: Be advised, it's going to be a bad callback number.
0: Hey, from Sherman Gamble.
1: Take over.
2: Ten four. Go ahead. En route to our run, we got flagged down in the street. Someone, resident of 1313 Virginia Park, and there's an open door.
3: Copy that, 10-4.
2: So we're going to go ahead and, due to the set of circumstances, clear this location, make sure it's safe for them, then we'll get back on that other location.
3: Copy that. I'm notated on this ticket, leave you on this ticket, and notate such.

0: 81. Yeah, we got what sounds like shots being fired north of the station.
1: Donald.
0: So probably 4 to 5.
1: Very happy.
0: Hey, 81, it's possibly a car crash.
1: That's a good copy.

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0: Are you still en route?
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2: Maybe I seen earlier. I did advise your partner to show us on scene. I guess my radio is not doing well, but you can go ahead and clear me up off of that one. And they are. You can also go ahead and place me in route to your American route.
0: Hey, for

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0: Can you clear us up, ADV? 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
1: Go ahead, I'm ready.
0: We're on Cass and Henry. It is a black Dodge Journey. License plate, Frank Adam 8448.
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1: Go ahead.
0: Coming up. In the air.
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2: Yes, ma'am. 18661 Grayfield. It's going to be in our precinct. You can send it to us. It's possibly in conjunction with a shot spotter that came out in that area.
3: That's wrong. Wrong.
2: Hey, Green Light 1's going to be back in us.
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1: Hey, Green Light 1, what's your dispo from your current run and investigative person?
0: DOA.
1: I got you on route to the 18661 Gracefield. Volunteering a one down at 2021 Plymouth at 20201 Plymouth.

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1: Go ahead, Sinai.
0: Yes, ma'am. We arrived back to the original relocation. We dropped off the missing. We're going to be putting in notes and headed back to District 6.

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0: Both left the location?
2: Yes, they both left the location.
0: 14?
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1: Pull on those, please.
0: Good, copy. From your notes, I guess you headed to this EMS one down at 20201 Plymouth. Waiting to see if units are needed or not at the location, but the medics haven't made it to the scene.
1: Fortune.

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0: Can we do a callback to see where the female who was distraught at?

0: Stand by.
1: Sponsoring 8641 East Outer Drive on an assault and battery. Female caller said there's a male there that put his hands on her. She doesn't know the exact address.

0: 7 p.m. Green light disturbance. 1310 Pallister. 1310 Pallister. Got a disturbance here. Man was asked to leave. Now he's laying in the lobby in between the doors. It's going to be a 60-year-old black male wearing a green shirt.
1: Ten nine,
0: go ahead.
1: Yes, miss. You just gave out a priority one green light consent.
0: I did. 1310 faster.
1: 14. We're gonna be coming from number 60. That's all that.
0: I appreciate you. Did you want me to RTF you?
1: Hey, it's Tia's.
0: 38.
2: Three four, just adding those.
3: 438.

0: The caller is a third party caller. She says she's on a corner on the curve. It's a yellow house.
1: Man, we're not seeing anything. I'm gonna canvas and everything. But what's the caller's address?

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1: 14, thank you.
0: I mean, I can try to call back if that's what you need me to do.
1: Can you do that for me, ma'am?

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0: Sure. 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
1: Paper.

0: Two one. I'm gonna try to shell bomb one first, and then I'll start making my way towards the hover one.
1: That's a good copy. 7.
2: 2-7. You control some route to the first.
1: Confirm.
3: Greenfield, sorry.
1: It's showing me is by Finkel. Finkel and Otter Drive.
4: Hey, we'll go ahead that way if the units that are already at the Shiawassee-ish location. I'm going to keep Jamison over there.
5: To the 10th precinct, ma'am.
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4: The address near Finkel, and see if we see anything over there.
1: Go copy.
4: Yeah, we have eyes on that actual address, 18661, but there's nothing over here.

0: Sponsoring Mac and Ross, be that trouble. Hey, coach 1701. The caller said there's a passenger refusing to get off.
1: Let me get, the caller's just saying that it's a yellow house. Let me see if I can get across the street for her. Y'all go all the way. Give me 1 second.
2: Good copy.

0: advised that she said that you're in front of the house.
1: Yes, ma'am. We have 4 scouts. Can she be more specific, please?
2: I'm to leave.
3: Thanks. Radio 10-9. Fire crime intel. Scouts are no longer needed. Mayor left the location. Thank you.
4: No, I'm good on it, both. Give us a moment. We'll clear up, and then we'll take you next.
3: 434, 44.
0: Get your own foot.

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0: volunteering 6371, Artesian at 6371, Artesian for investigators. You have it.
1: April, you have
0: radio resume.
2: Trying to raise you, to where that coming to?
3: 10. So I was wondering at 2nd and Claremont, in regards to that specific run, if we had any green light resources around there that might have been able to capture that male who committed that CSC.
0: What was the location again?
3: It was going to be 2nd and Claremont.
0: Grandma, so that's a negative or green lights around it.
3: Fortune, thank you. 10-4.
2: Go for 10-4.
3: Yes, if you could put me back on that ticket, clearing us up here with a GOA. Gonna try to find some cameras over in that location so we could capture this incident.

0: 10-4, you said that was for the second at Claremont?
1: 14, I believe that was the run that we were on before we were sent over here.
0: Okay, I'm reopening that ticket for you.
1: Thank you, Rita.
2: I'm clear me over to AST. Is there any chance for a code, ma'am?
0: Favor. ...541 with Wyoming. That's 16541 Wyoming. We had children home alone. Caller said there's an 8-year-old Aaliyah at home by herself, and her mother left around 3:40 and isn't coming back. Child said child at home alone with a cat and a dog.
3: You can call me from my evidence and chance for close.

0: 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Yes, when 6-2 concludes their traffic stop, can they get it to a stay?
1: 6-3, copy.
2: That's going to be an affirmative.

volunteering 6071 West Hunter Drive, 6071 West Hunter Drive. It's going to be for an A and B report. Caller says that two people assaulted him at El Georgia's at 6071. He's now in the ER, requesting the scouts to make a report.

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0: I'm in the area of McNichols, Birchcrest, had a couple bail from a stolen car. Just letting you guys know.
1: McNichols and Birchcrest?
0: Hey, firm.
1: 452, thank you.
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volunteering Midland and Livernois, Midland and Livernois. It's gonna be for an FA. Carlos said a man was chasing him with a gun. Carlos says he has a knife. Carlos states subject threatened to kill his family.

0: 10-4.
1: Hit.
0: Yes, ma'am. That's a perfect hit.
1: That is not it. No.
0: It's regard. My apologies.
1: No, it's okay. Cars at 12, be advised. Southfield has an undercover unit following a blue Bronco. License plate 8, Paul Jacob. Charles 20. Said perp got out the car and started running, and they chasing them on foot. Vehicle was stolen out of St. Clair Shores. Requesting additional units to head that way. That's going to be West McNichols and building. River.
2: So on, give me an updated location.
3: Put me on Q. One block west of Decatur.
2: Trying to kill one block west of Decatur.
3: Well, sorry, I'm my partner.
2: Are you calling someone prop?
3: On Q.
2: Copy. Someone prop.
3: I have a 2-1. I'm on a train track. South of that location, changes deployed, 1 to 10.
2: That is a good copy. So, I'll show you en route.

0: Juan. And 81 years back.
1: Sure, pull on notes.
0: Thanks, Arthur.
2: Yes, begin the green light location, 15 West 8th Mile. For investigate persons in a mail stove from this location and left the location. Can you see if staff still needed?
0: Emma. Copy. On property, copy off. Is something else to copy off?
3: Seven.
0: Just making sure you copy that. You know where to meet him.
3: On the tracks now, heading towards them.
0: Good copy.

0: So what can you also roll medic?
1: Affirm.
2: Two 271, if you put that run on my cat, I'll head that way.
1: Catch on route.
3: Ten-9, call over you.
4: Go for 10-9.
3: Yes, ma'am. Did Southfield still need assistant officers?
4: Southfield PD monitoring.
5: Right.
4: Southfield PD, did you still need assistance?
5: We should be all set. We got a perimeter set up. They're just running back and forth between these two blocks.
4: Okay. 10-9, Southfield PD says they are fine as of right now. They will notify if they do need assistance.
3: All right, 14.
4: Crime Intel, go ahead.
6: The clerk at 15 West 8 Mile would still like scouts to come to the location.
4: I appreciate you. Thank you, Crime Intel.
1: Two one.

0: protocol is 1. What's the location of that vehicle?
1: Rita, give me a second. I'm on a train track and I don't even know where I'm at. Give me a second.
0: 260, stand by.
2: 260 is 21 mobile and 21 prep together.
1: Everyone. I have mine detained. I have a train track and I have a unit here with me. My partner, I have no clue where he's at.
0: We're calling 21 prep.
1: Okay.
0: Yeah, I'm calling 21 prep.
3: Go ahead, ask what you want, ma'am.
0: Where are you at?
3: Going to be on Keel and Volt Street. V-O-L-T-E.
0: Copy. Do you have one detained, or are you still trying to look for that other?
3: I've got a vehicle over here. My partner has one detained.
0: 260. Partner's going to be on Keel and Volt.
4: Are you secure over there?
5: Yes, ma'am. That is a Scout 11-2 and 11-3. And you please have me give me a call at extension 1194.
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0: Thank you. You're welcome. One.

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1: Paper, ma'am.
0: Okay, I'm going to have to pull you from your paper for a moment. Q, I need you to take 15 West 8 Mile on investigate person. Said somebody was at the store stealing.
1: That's fine. If you could just show us slightly away from the station.
0: Of course. Appreciate you. Thank you.
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Female caller says male put hands on her, but she doesn't know the address. I'll do a call back for you.

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1: For half 2-1.
0: Yes, medics are looking for you. What's your exact location?
1: Shotgun Decatur. With the male detained, guy tased. We're coming back on the train track. Wow.
0: Okay, good on that. Got you at Chicago and Decatur. I got EMS rolling through.
1: And also for tape purposes, the taser did not take effect, per usual.
0: Taser did not take effect, per usual. That's a good copy.
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0: What are you calling 10-9? 10-9. Yeah, I'm going to reroute you from that Henry Ford disturbance. Have you make 10036 Broad Street, 1036 Broad Street. 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

0: 88, I got cleared from your Facebook. I got a party one over in North 6th grade location for Berkeley. I spot. Pressure is on the green light. It's going to be a 7773 stout.
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1: Oh, yeah.
0: Is the RTO, is there any chance for Lakel?
1: Cloud 4-3.
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2: Yes, sir. If you could just advise my assisting units that there is movement in the vehicle. They just reversed, but I think they see me. We're going to be at Collingwood, just east of Broad Street. We're going to be by the elementary school.
1: Copy that. Ten four, you copy.
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2: You copy 271?
3: Yeah, Kiel, what is that? Second Street, spell it for me.
4: D-O-L-T. D-O-L-T.
3: Got
2: it. 518. Eight nine, what's your status?
3: Go ahead and clear me up, PST.
2: Okay, copy. For your first one, just advise, I actually go ahead and route to number 6 for Friday 1, frankly. I kind of say Mary's.
1: Oh, 8.

0: 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I'm going to have you make 16-255 Snowden, 16255 Snowden. A and B in progress just happened. You got a female caller that says neighbors are arguing or fighting, so people keep running in and out of the house. It's a group of people.
1: Grandma's
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2: Yep.
0: Show you around 519. Go ahead, Grandma.
1: That's a negative on that 10036 Broad Street. There's no green lights around there.
0: Copy that.

0: cars and 12 at priority one in Midland and Livernois. Midland and Livernois for FA in progress. Call it Live B1. Gonna have you make that priority one, Midland and Livernois. Midland and Livernois for FA in progress. Copy that. Got a caller saying he was chased by a man armed with a gun. Caller's wearing all black flip-flops.
1: We going back to check again just there for that, so.
0: Copy that, sir. Appreciate it. 522.
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1: 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Plymouth and Schaefer is going to be for investigate person. Call us at 516. They're outside looking lost. 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
5: French home invasion. Female caller says male, unknown male in her garage. 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
0: Good copy. Female caller says male broke into her garage. 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
0: Have you let that scout know on that shot spotter run? 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

0: 14.
1: 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And he banished a knife at her. 5:30.

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1: 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I'm about to get an air to the other dispatcher, but I'll inform her to give you a call once you're done assisting. 531.
0: Thanks, I appreciate that.
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0: 9-5. Can you have the caller step out?
1: Stand by.
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1: Okay. Thank you, Carmen Tail. 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I am not taking a ticket. Have no available units at this time.
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0: 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Can you inform the caller that we're here and if she just comes to the front door so we can see what's going on?
1: Put on that.

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0: 12-5, I copy on the original, so I'll check it out.
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0: Yeah, the address was updated. 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
1: 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Officer 12033 Grand River Assault and Battery. Basically, male assaulting a female in the middle of the street.

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2: 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Black Charger. To the window, presently.
1: So this is 11-1, kind of distorted. Let me clear you from your last first.
2: We're on a traffic stop at 7 and Conan. 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

0: 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We're going to have you make 16255 Snowden, 16255 Snowden, person with a weapon. Our female caller says someone at the location brandished a gun.
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0: 8, 7, 8, 7, 8, 7, 8, 7, 8, 7, 8, 7, 8. Sixteen five two seven Beaverland. It's gonna be for an unknown problem.
1: But there's no prongs on him from on the floor.
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0: 474.
1: Yeah, be advised, I have 410 on the phone making notifications. I'm gonna have 44 come here, help me stand by, hold this scene, and we'll let you know from there.
0: Good copy.
2: Center is going to be 15597 Ward, 15597 Ward.

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1: Are you secure? 1172, make the 11-1 traffic stop 7 mile and call it. 11-1, are you secure?
0: Okay, where's the girl? Just finished and lost the call. Good,
1: Captain.
2: I'm
0: going
1: to finish your team. Thanks for 553.
3: Nothing just to review.
1: Go ahead.
3: Yes, sir. Also, can you please have 11-4 to get home on the desk?

0: pretty close to 7-1. You're driving a sec.
1: I'm sorry, go again?
0: Did you order evidence tech to that location?
1: Yeah, 14. They should be en route to Sinai Grace.
0: Good, copy. Call CHO, 1640.
1: 14.

0: 8:10.
1: Okay, 8:10.
2: I'm gonna need EMS. I'm gonna have some injuries to the face.
3: Hey, firm. And. Hey, firm, 11-2.

0: I'm sorry, 95, go again.
1: Did you call for 95?
0: Yes, sir. What was your disposition on your last?
1: ADV.
0: 95, when have you made this missing serious at 18688-JOANN? I do believe we've had this missing previously. Thank you, 556. Are you calling 55 for a status?
2: Mobile's on paper.
0: Copy, 556.

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1: 570.
0: Platoon 2 now needs 2. If anybody's interested, please have them call the desk.
1: Good on that, 557.

0: 18, I got your medic order.
1: Okay.
0: It should be medic Porter en route to you.
1: 14, that is pulling up.
0: Good time.

0: volunteering a disturbance at 22145 McGinkle. No color says child's mother is intoxicated.
1: A use of force report that needs to get fixed. I was curious what they're still doing on that kidnapping.
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2: 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I have it. 6 o'clock. 6 o'clock.
5: He's a pig.
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3: Thank you.
2: Welcome.
1: 7-0 is good on them returning to the station. Thank you.
2: No problem. 6 o'clock.
4: Come on. Go to 7. Shows arrived at San Andreas.
2: Okay, from.
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1: 4-2.
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3: Morning, what's the relationship of URS from Sharon?
6: It's funny, you guys call it. 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
7: Coming at you at 18700 Myers at the Home Depot. 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
0: 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Blackmail 9/27/1989. Photos of subject's right hand and leg. How 27 is that scene? Requested by Sergeant Yoakum, 271. 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
1: O2 is good on information. What was on the route?
0: Good copy, thank you.

0: Creo 570.
1: 570.
0: Sir, per the 11th precinct, 56 is still needed. They're canvassing for that subject.
1: 14, just wanted to account for my people. Thank you.
0: Not a problem, 605.
2: The transport.
3: Damn, but let me try to find a unit because they were en route to Fargo on auto accident.
2: 14, they're standing by with me right now. Do you want me to send them and see if you can get another unit?
3: One second.

0: so. We can take 2-2. I'm going to try to find a unit from District 4.
1: 271, you said I could use 2-2 for the transport?
0: Affirm.
1: Copy that. Thank you.

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0: Yeah, you can clear me off from this. Show me en route to the base. Use force paperwork.
1: Excellent.

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1: 6 to have a Priority 1 auto accident. Finkel and Schaefer, callers stated that a car hit a building.

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1: 10-9, go ahead.
0: Yes, Moses. If you keep me on my paper, I'm going to be mobile. 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I got a piece of metal in it.
1: Of course. Keeping you on your paper.

0: Voluntary 1917 Florence, 1917 Florence, gonna be for a disturbance. Caller said husband was becoming abusive. Voluntary 10717 West McNichols, 10717 West McNichols, verified alarm, person without a code.
1: We do have notated that both offenders are detained, right?
0: Confirm.
1: Beautiful, thank you.
0: Your Honor.
2: Excuse me, report number, please. You know.
0: Copy. Hold on 1 second. Radio caller 6-1, I got you on route to this priority one for hazardous condition at 15-1-2-6 Hayden. You got mail caller says one dropped the shotgun in his yard. Subject left the location. Caller says he have the video of it. No further information.

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1: 3-4, you could clear yourself in AR.
0: Hey,
2: Brian.
3: You said we have a whole available. I'm sorry, you coming along?
1: 482.
3: How are you, Paul? Yes, can I? Can I have you head to this, DV?
1: 14. Give us a minute. We're just getting into our vehicle. Well.
3: Thank you.
2: 12.
3: So five.
4: Can you give us a pull? We did just get some information saying that mom should be on her way back in probably like 10 minutes, so let's hope that's the case.
3: Okay. Sit on there. Show you guys what a pull.
1: What's up, one?
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1: From. I'm 14, you said that they were?
3: Yes, the neighbors are the ones who called.
1: Okay, what time was that at?
3: Stand by one moment. The name was called at, 4:50.
1: Unfortunately.

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1: Stand by.
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2: This location shows me to headquarters, 1301 3rd Street, for interviewing the victim.
1: Okay, sir.

Involuntary 1301 West 8 Mile, 1301 West 8 Mile. Calling me for a disturbance. Caller said, Mary refusing to leave.

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1: 474.
0: Yes, 44 is going to be transporting the victim to headquarters. 410 is going to have the 93. Can I have another unit come here and stand by with me for hold the scene?
1: Okay, so I'm ready to call 41. I clear from her last and head over to 3743. Is she?
2: 42.
3: We'll be en route to the 11th precinct with a male juvenile awaiting CPS. You need to start him out.
1: Go ahead.
3: 49913.

0: 671.
1: Yeah.
0: Yeah, did that run come out already earlier?
1: A firm.
0: Alright, if that's the case, I'll take that. You can put me on it.
1: Yeah, please.

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1: 12 desk.
0: Yes, we have two spots for overtime for platoon 2.
1: If anyone is interested in some overtime, please call 12 desk. They have two spots open. If you are interested in some overtime, call 12 desk. They do have two spots open.
2: Fortune.
3: Yes, ma'am. From this location, try us en route to the DDC with our number 300.
2: Right from. Auto accident, South 4 in Francis. As soon as the car over, wires came down, landed on someone's car, into the medium.
3: Hold on, scene.
1: I say so.
4: Morning. 8:10 to 5, please.
5: Red car, 8:10.
1: Okay, two.
5: DV, babe.
1: Go ahead.
5: Okay. Dial DV, babe.
4: They can go to track 5. DV to 810, track 5.
1: Go for 810.
4: Hey, all, your report was denied, just so you know, if you can get that fixed before you go home.
1: Okay.
4: Appreciate you. Be safe.

0: Yes, ma'am, you can clear us up, NSA. 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

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That's 1972 East Graham Boulevard for DOS. Yeah, Medic 14 en route.

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0: Can you pull me a report number? And Mom has returned. She has been located.
1: Vorfall, report number 0054, 0054. 628.
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0: 11:17, you're from the clear AST.
1: Okay. Simon, so give me your full attestation. What's your evidence and paper?
2: 14.
1: 6:29.

0: Oh, how's your traffic?
1: We'll be crashing. I see more black F-150 license plate Edward Robert Mary 6607.
0: Oh, your traffic at 6:30.
2: No other unit. So you're making it 6700 West Sun Drive.
0: At 6:30. Did you make that hold up alarm? Yep.
3: Yeah, their alarm's malfunctioning. There was a delivery truck dropping off a food order.
0: Okay.
3: The control panel myself. It said that the alarm wasn't even armed. So something's going on.
0: Okay, that's a good time. Okay, I got another ticket for it. I'll just notate it.

0: 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That's 14227 Lumpkin for B&E Auto Report. For El Caller, speak Spanish.
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3: Go ahead.
2: Be advised, 5-6 will not be held over. 11-4 will also be mobile paper.

call unit, stand by for the reading of a BOLO. BOLO is going to be for a Mr. Serious. Zahira Lee, black female, 5'6", date of birth, 10/23/2009. Address is going to be 18688 Joanne. That's 18688 Joanne. Going to be heavy build, dark complexion, black hair, brown eyes. Last seen wearing a black jacket, black pants, and pink Crocs. Once again, that's going to be a BOLO for Mr. Serious, Zahira Lee. And the BOLO.

0: unfortunate.
1: Question.
0: Yes, ma'am. Sure, sir. I'll agree with
1: you.
2: Sorry. Repeat that for me.
3: The dispo from those hang-up calls on Waverly.
2: You can hear me, NAR.
3: Copy, 639.
4: Elmira. You copy?
0: A-Firm, are you able to give me the address on Bingham before it was updated to Schaefer and Elmira?
4: Stand by. The address on Bingham is going to be 8303-8303. That's going to be Bingham. 8303 Bingham. Copy.
0: Thank you, ma'am. You're amazing.
4: Thank you, sir.
5: Field. Got an unsheltered harassing people there. 87 East Canfield there. Black male about 60.
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0: Okay, can you tell me a little magic for anything?
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0: Yes, sir. Can you tell me what medical medicine?
2: Yes, sir. We're at the front DOS.
3: Hey, sir. Just contact notifications when you can.
2: Unfortunately, I'm making that notification right now.
3: 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I appreciate you.

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0: It looks like everybody's going to be over.
1: Are both on the run. 12-3 is on the DOS. 12-5 is with you. Lev V1 is on a disturbance.

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1: 7-1.
0: Yes, sir. Is it possible we can get a 7-0 from 11? We don't have a street supervisor.
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0: Yeah, 70s assistants, they have no street supervisor. They have a DOS 1972 East Grand. Fred, we appreciate you, sir. Have you come in? Someone good on it.
2: Fortune, much appreciated, sir.
0: Thanks for no problem.
1: Yeah, they'll probably be on paper at the base. Once they get back, sounds like it's a base. They'll be logging off in a moment.
2: Copy that. Clearing you with AST. Go ahead.
3: Yeah, I'm about to be at the base now. I'll be over on paper. You can keep me logged in.
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0: 11, we had 3743 Bushy Street. 3743 Bushy. It's going to be for CSC3. Requesting photos, collection of evidence. We're going to have 41 at the scene. Get a report number 26-0615-0048. Last 4-0048. And it's going to be per Sergeant Marino 474. Nothing further.

0: Girl calling 3-5, you good over here at 3-5?
1: 14, man, we're clearing up.
0: Okay, good on that, 655.
2: The level one, you need to pull on scene.
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4: Yes, ma'am. Could you take me out here forward and have a great day?
0: You have a great day as well. Thank you so much. 655.
5: Calling up.
2: In front of your partner, answered up. I said, pull on scene.
5: Okay.

0: Oh, yes, we got a bolo for serious missing from 18688 Joanne. Columbia Zahara Lee, black female, 5'6", date of birth 10/23/2009. Described as heavy build, dark complexion, black hair, brown eye. Last seen wearing a jacket, black pants, pink Crocs from the 18688 Joanne. Serious missing, bolo. Nothing further.
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0: Well, when was the last four that was four?
1: 0056. 0056.
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0: Hey, what's yours?
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Carter said we got D-Dot trouble. It's going to be on Jefferson and Holcomb. Carter said he in a parked car. Any cars available for roll call? Good morning.

out the 9, Valtering 20231 Kelly, 20231 Kelly, investigate auto. The caller, there's a stolen or abandoned vehicle parked in the back alley, blocking the alleyway. It's a gray sedan.

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2: We got the lineup.
0: Flight change in the lineup, too, sir. There will not be a 780. It'll be a 7-8 Adam.
2: Big Bird. 5 Platoon 2.

14271 Gratiot, 14271 Gratiot. It's going to be an auto accident. Looks like it's blocking traffic. Rollover. It's a gray truck. 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

0: Are you calling 92? Yes, sir. I just got a Priority 1 auto accident. It's going to be at 14271 Gratiot. It's going to be a rollover accident. Gray truck blocking traffic.
1: I'm
2: just checking your status, sir.
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1: It's for this one.
2: Okay, got it, I got you. 75, were you good on your route?
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0: Yes, ma'am. We have that vehicle rolled over inside of that Captain J's Fish and Chicken, 14205 Gratiot Avenue. Reviewing the footage now.
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0: 707.

0: 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Have a great day.
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0: Terrible.
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2: Yes, there's one individual, appeared to be a black female, gray shirt, black pants. She got out of the vehicle. I'll monitor and see where she went now.
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1: 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I go for 92. I do be advised that female was last seen headed northbound through the alley towards Fordham.

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0: No, ma'am. 88, platoon 1. Do I have any cars? Second precinct, platoon 2. I have a partner in a vehicle. Just both on clear them off. I got 18 if they like finite grace with it. I was 2-1 potential monitoring, 2-1 potential.
3: 1 platoon 2, I'm going to be at the base waiting on my partner.
2: As a pit bull is loose in her backyard, dogs charging at her. And 3, you copy.
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0: Get to your percent 2.
5: Yeah, the EMS already attached to this figure that I'm on.
0: No, sir.
5: All right, 14. Based on the note, it sounds like a medical problem. Can we start them?
0: I got him on the 54, you know.
5: Thank you.

calling through 14819 Spring Garden disturbance. 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
0: Yes, ma'am. Could you start 92? Give me a call on the bell 6474.
1: Put on that. Where are you calling 92? Crime and Tell request to give him a call on the ballot 6474. 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
2: You can give us a 3250.
3: Hey, fire. Am I still going to have a 75 today?
2: Medic 12 is, I'm showing Medic 12 arrived. Medic 12. I'm on the phone with your caller now. The caller's not at the location. She says she cannot make the location for another hour. She was concerned because she was calling for her, her male nephew or son that had the, cut on his head. Trying to advise her that she needed to make the location for you all to speak with her in order for, she wanted you, to arrest someone or something. I informed her that we can't do that over the phone. Stand by.
4: All right, 14, we've made contact with a woman at this location and the male's refusing to come outside.
5: 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My caller's name is Mel. Kick the dog. Her?
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8: Two five, I got a party one for FA 12723 Terry. It's a party one upgrade. Caller stated at the mill. Not sure what the caller's trying to say, but it says mill stick the dog on her. It's a brown pit bull. So you delayed from SOS.

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2: 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Show me with you till 3 p.m. on a mountain bike. 237-186.
0: That's a good copy, sir. I'm heading to the can. Now you have one for shift 734.
2: Thank you. And I also have a Riverwalk 5, 239-233.
0: That's a good copy. I'm also adding that unit to CAS 734.

0: 5 and 7. We have an auto accident coming in for East Ferry and Russell. No injuries, 2 vehicles, a red pickup and a black Charger. We're getting an additional ticket for 5531 Russell. Dodge Charger gray and a red pickup Chevy.
1: Good morning, happy Monday. You can send that to B1. 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

0: 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We got a call back.
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0: 10, too, everyone going to need to pull their own weapon.
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0: No problem.
2: 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The male is irate. He's cussing. He's for the police to hurry here. Priority 1, 76, 61 Falls.
0: Hamilton and McNichols for an accident. Black Audi versus a dump truck. Hamilton and McNichols.
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0: Copy that.
4: /671, I believe 6-2 was on track 2 with a vehicle stuck in a building.
2: 14, sir. 6-5, platoon 2. 6-5, platoon 2. Just got my lineup. I'm a unit at 6. I need my units at 6 to get logged on for me. Here, I got a priority 1 that's escalating.

0: A1.
1: Yes, sir, A1.
0: Yeah, if you need us, we'll slide down there, and if they clear up, then they can be primary.
1: Of course.
0: That way.
1: I appreciate you, sir.
0: Okay.
1: You got it. I got it sent over for you. Delayed and route from a distance.
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Mental Not Violence, 17161 Redford Street, 17161 Redford. Affective disorder. Mr. Gray wants to go to the crisis center here.

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1: Sure, stand by. Let me volunteer this. Unit to 1215 West 8 Mile, green light disturbance, male at the location, wearing red t-shirt and blue jeans is stealing.

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0: 12-4 spoke to the caller. He said the person that needed to be escorted left and scouts not needed.
1: Thank you.
0: 12-4, okay, do I clear you with a GOA?
1: I'll clear myself. Let me add
0: from those, sir. Copy on that.
1: Hey, from standby.

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1: Sixteen twenty-four, Adam. 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
0: 7:50. Hey, Adam, she's saying she's outside and she does not see a scout.
2: Here's a full standing by for cleanup.
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0: All units stand by. Let's hear the Priority New York traffic stop. We're switching.
1: 7:52.
2: Yes, I'm about to log in. I'm also going to have a red light.
0: Okay.

0: Ladies and gentlemen, show us around.
1: Copy that. So I'm going to teach you.
2: As Braille, Carly said someone burst out the windows of his home.
0: Who woke up?
2: 7:53.
0: Good morning.
2: Good morning.

0: send you to this shots evidence report, 10,036 Westbrook Nichols. Got a bit of time on it.
1: Freaking.
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0: 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You can get Jefferson in San Antoine, Santa Violet Camp, Marshall Beat 1. 756.
1: You want to gather all my info? I'm going to go back and finish a crash report. No injuries, both drivable, no debris at the scene.
2: Wonderful, sir. Good morning. You have a pull on paper.
1: Hey, good morning. Happy morning. Four, they're coming to see you.
3: Okay.
1: 10-3, you need additional pull there on Dexter?
3: Negative, you can clear as an AI. Alright, that's what that was with them for.
1: Yeah, 10-3, gonna send you to 2471 UL Circle for a larceny. Caller said someone inside the home took their phones.
4: What's
1: that? 758.
4: I'm putting in those now. Everything's going to disappear at this location.
2: Good copy.

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2: Monitoring a priority 1FA in progress, 9361 East Otter Drive. Female reports female put a knife out on her. Two females engaged in an argument with a knife. Radio calling 9 desk. Just regarding 9 desk, I do have a lineup here. 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
3: 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Livernois V2, you need additional pull there in Wisconsin?
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0: March the 7th, today is Monday. June the 15th, time about 8:01 a.m. The night briefly platoon 2 is now on duty. Use, please ensure your equipment is working properly and remember to let dispatch know when you're en route on scene and clear from your locations. Also, remember to back each other up, which you guys always do. And please be mindful to monitor your radios. Let's be courteous to one another. Let's go home the same way in which we came. You guys have a wonderful day out there. Please be safe. And as always, you are appreciated. You guys have a wonderful day.
1: St. Aubin for a loose German Shepherd in the backyard. Copy.
2: Okay, then, so you're going to add it to the queue?
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1: Sure thing, 1282. 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
3: 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I'm going to have to go to Russell Ferry after fuel.
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0: 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I'm having CAD issues.
2: That's a good copy. I'll show you busy 804. Good copy.

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0: We're here at the house, but we don't see the caller. I don't want to come to the door.
1: I'll try to call back. Stand by.
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0: Kitty Corner, the above location, Burgundy Brick Home. 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
1: Me too.
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2: Copy that.

0: 12-11, you have anything over there on Hartwell?
1: Negative. We're just dropping notes and heading to the next one.
0: Copy that. We'll put you on that priority one green light overnight when you're done.
1: All right, we're on the way.
0: What do you want me to clear you with?
1: UDL.
0: And that's at 806. Ten seven, you need a pool there on Livernoy?
1: Clears in air.
0: 807.

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0: 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Kisho is en route to Plymouth and Schaefer to handle the marathon investigate personnel.

0: 2-2, I'll need you to swing by the higher priority, 7450 American. Came in as a person with a weapon. Has quite a bit of time on a mail call. It says someone ripped his utility box off the wall.
1: Friction, that's a good copy.
0: Thank you, appreciate it. Anyway.

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1: Go ahead, sir.
0: Going to be conveying a member down to medical section.
1: Aye.
2: Forty to 50 review.
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1: 809.
3: 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This can be one, Adam. Can you show me a system where you get
1: so you clear off your lab?
4: Radio, that's the number 6. Can you get a 6 supervisor to a system in 6?
1: Do we have a 6 supervisor monitoring?
5: Copy that, 810.

0: Country often warn female running into the street, throwing things at vehicles, throwing rocks possibly. Black female, brown skin, heavy set, possibly on a white shirt, green pants, curly hair.
1: 5'9". And maybe in conjunction with our run, I'll advise when I get there.
0: Hey, Pern. They're over here at 7661 Frost. And I also need my 6 units to get logged on.
2: 14, I'll advise right now.
0: Yeah, they're requesting a 670 supervisor over here, 7661 Frost Street.
2: 14, I'll go get him.
0: Thank you.
3: Yeah, video 670. It's going to be about 15 minutes. I'm doing the ramp right now with our cars, getting them signed on and whatnot.
0: Oh, well, I have you delayed en route from the start of shift, sir. 8-1, your 670 is delayed en route over there. I'll give them about 15 minutes. A1, are you guys secure there?
4: 14, yeah, we secure over here. All units secure.
0: All right, good on that.
5: Can you show me climbing up on a traffic accident with an R?
1: A12.
6: Seven five,
1: turn down one of the radios for me.
6: 75, can you give us a pull on 9000 East Jefferson with conjunction with the accident?
1: Okay, 75. So this DDOT trouble was an accident?
6: Yes.
1: Okay, 813. 75, did a TC unit make that?
6: I'm not sure.
1: Okay, stand by. Okay, 75, I'm going to send a TC unit over there to handle that. You want them to come to the Jefferson? Okay, you want the TC unit to make the 9000 East Jefferson, or you want them to make the Jefferson and Holcomb?
4: 75, be advised, ma'am. We already obtained the information, plus already left the location.
1: Okay, so you don't need a TC unit to handle?
4: That's a negative, ma'am. We've already got started on. Thank you, though.
1: Okay, so you're doing the UDT and yourself?
4: 14.
1: Okay, on info.
7: The initials are MM, Mary Mary.
0: Good time. That's the A-firm. When we change the address in here, that's the correct address?
4: Yeah, 14.
0: That's A firm. Let them know it's going to be in conjunction with the alternate warrants, so I can link them together.
8: Well, let's clear up real quick.
0: Appreciate you, sir. I got to pull in your notes for you.
8: welcome.
1: So 8 mile and mound, 8 mile and mound, that's going to be on an auto accident.
9: Three other route.
1: Got your route, sir. Say one of the drivers left the location. It's going to be a white sedan versus a black sedan there.
9: Three other route.
1: Okay, on the phone at 16. Horizon 7, I'm holding 3499 Belvedere on an unknown problem. Also holding in 76821 Medbury on a suicide threat. Also holding in 76000 East Verner on an auto accident. Also holding in 7320 East Grand Boulevard on a disturbance.
10: Seven eight Adam. You can clear me off the, you can clear me off this run with R. I can come back to it. You can put me at the Belvedere runner corner.
1: Okay. RTF, you'll put you on the Belvedere. That's going to be on an unknown problem. Let me know if you need another scout there.
10: Okay.
1: See.
0: White and Lake Point.
11: Okay, I will make my way over there. We're not getting an answer out the door right now.
0: Hey, from Fish, he's chasing them for the caller.

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1: Go ahead.
0: No, I haven't had a chance to log on. Could you assist me, please?
1: I need your vehicle code.
0: No, I'm 22-38-13, working hours of 7 a.m. to 7 p.m. Your number is 241-545.
1: You've been asked to the board. Have a wonderful shift.
0: I'm sorry, can you repeat that, please?
1: You've been added to the K. Have a wonderful shift.
0: 14, ma'am. Could you please show me heading to 438 St. Antoine, Pope Francis?
1: It's going to be on a special attention, or are you going to be investigating somebody?
0: It's going to be an investigation, ma'am.
1: Let me know when you arrive. 818.

0: Unknown problem, 16806 Telegram. Got an open line, no response here. I'll call back. See what's wrong. Speaking with the caller.
1: I should know some updates about updating this ticket for Voight and Lake Point. Says a black female wearing a white t-shirt, green plaid pants. Black male wearing a black shirt and black pants.
0: Where's
1: your call. Go back to the caller. Call takers on the phone with her. Let me see if I can get an update for you.

0: I-5.
1: It looks like this run that we're on is in conjunction with 5-9's run.
0: It is. I'm salad together now. Cigar.

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1: Go ahead.
0: Yes, ma'am. Camp assistance walking on support today.
1: I need your vehicle code.
0: P number is going to be 246447. Vehicle code is 205079. Hours of operation will be to 1500 hours.
1: I need your P number now.
0: 246447.
1: I just added you to the cab. Have a wonderful shift.
0: Thank you. Good morning. Can you also show me heading over to 438 St. Antoine for an investigate person?
1: That's a good copy. I'll add you to you because they can have a wonderful show.
0: Okay, thank you.
1: No problem.
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0: Okay, yeah, I got the phone with the caller, 59. She said they were walking up Voigt Street, and that was a few minutes ago. She's an Uber driver. She's no longer in the area. She said the lady was following them. Again, she's wearing a white t-shirt, green pants, or plaid pants, and the black man was wearing a black shirt and black pants.
1: Zero, zero, 071, thank you.
0: Welcome.
1: 710. Yeah.
0: Am I? Give me 1 second. I gotta correct that.

0: I mean, Tia, your report number is going to be today's date, 0072.
1: 0072. Thank you.
0: You're welcome.
2: Pearson 9363 Pearson MVP.
3: 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Go ahead and send it.
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0: Eight green light two radio.
1: Is that eight green light two?
0: Yes, ma'am. Eight green light two. Show us that route to Spinoza, possibly fuel. We're very low.
1: You got it, ma'am. Good morning.
0: Good morning.

0: 48.94. You need additional pull at Burlingame?
1: Confirm. Pull, waiting for a tow.
0: Copy that.
2: Good morning. Show me heading to 6 Mile in Hamilton near the gas station. What's the man screaming for help?
3: Okay, I'm 825. 05, 6-1.
4: Yeah, where was that location at again?
3: Barham and Voigt. They made contact at Barham and Voigt.
4: 4-3.
5: Seven 79574 with one black male.
6: You got it. And is that Beaumont or Farmington?
5: Farmington.
3: 14.
7: This 26 on both of these before and copy on that one.
3: That's a good copy. So I'm going to remove you from this run as 3-6. Just log on correctly as 3-4 for me.
7: 14, thank you.
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0: 27, we can take that. You clear as NAR.
1: Good on that. Got you clear. And then route 827. Thank you, sir.
2: Ten seven, you need additional pull there on Levernoy.
3: Clear as NAR.
2: Copy that. 10-1, Adam, you need a pull there on Burlingame.
4: Clear me NAR. You can show me headed down to 2 Woodworth Court.
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1: 49.
0: Good morning. From the Ramsnake, South Fork, Francis. Had an auto accident there. Had some time on it.
1: Java.
0: 828.
1: Yeah, 49. I'm sure fire's probably on the way, but do you have a run for a house fire or building structure fire?
0: Location?
1: Not sure. You can see it from the lot. Fire just left here a minute ago. Came out for it.
0: Not as of yet.
1: All right, 49, we're going to start heading towards that fire.
0: Good cop.
1: Accident happened a while ago.
0: Hey, firm.
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2: Hey, good morning, ma'am. Looks like you have taken on a fire for 1629 North Green Street.
0: Not showing that on my port as of yet. Okay, that's 1629 North Green.
1: We're not talking.
0: Thank you.

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0: Yes, I've got you a scene there.

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0: Hey, can you see if MSP is monitoring? I had a citizen notify me that individual went on the wrong way on the freeway from Greenfield in the local lanes going westbound.
1: Greenfield, the local lanes going westbound on the wrong side?
0: Yep, from Greenfield on the 96 going westbound on the local lanes.
1: Gotcha.
0: Just going east.
1: You got it.
2: Has been clear, UTL.
3: 835. To disregard nine, the fire is currently coming in. Now I'll place you on the priority run.
2: Of course.
1: Nice, absolutely closing.
2: Closing.
1: 835.
4: 22.
5: Casino 22.
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0: Anybody make a notification that the lights are making red and monitored and both in?
1: I contacted Motor City Electric in reference to that yesterday. I will contact again. You're welcome, 4850. Fuels.
2: Vehicle that was going the wrong way.
3: No description.
2: Three Adam.
4: Three Adam, I'm going to need a pull on paper mobile.
2: You got a pull on paper, sir. 837.

0: 66 Adam. Is there an address you can possibly give me closest to that location?
1: UP1. Good morning, sir. Can you place myself in UP2 at this location out of service?
2: Good morning, UP1. I'll show you units with detail 839. I'm sure you can't take notification control. Hey, for you.
3: Six from eight, two.
0: Last year to go again.
3: Green light, two.
0: Green light, two.
3: Yes, ma'am. Can we have a supervisor make my location?
0: Six green light, two, or your special attention 7285 Greenfield.
3: 14, ma'am.
0: Stand by.
4: I'll tell you 10115 Casu, 10115 Casu. I'm before a suicide threat. My cousin says she's pregnant. She's going through a hard time. She's tired. Name is Essence. And she wants to harm herself. 911, you at this location on Casu. 10115 Casu. Hey, fine. I have an MH unit, monitoring track 7.
5: MH798 had him. I'm leaving number 2 now and route to the east side.
4: I'll be 115 Casu. You got a female there that says she's still suicidal. She's pregnant.
5: I'm coming from a distance.
4: Hey, front, make 42. Best check.

0: Do we know if it's off and running today?
1: Roughly, what's the rough good for you? Of course, anyone with Vince Chalik gets a few.
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1: Hey, from 95, you copy. Chalik's still down. Here's Russell.
0: 14, Charles Baker, Russell. Thank you.
1: I'm sorry, 844.

0: Monitoring 3433, we'll refer a Lashley report. Caller reports that his wallet was stolen. He has footage.
1: Radio 338, can you show me conveying a member to Harbortown?
0: That's from base, 338.
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0: Coleman, go 670.
1: 670, yes, sir.
0: Yeah, ma'am. I'm clear over here on Foster. There's another unit looking for me. Was it Green Light unit?
1: Yes, 6 Green Light 2. They're at 7285 Greenfield.
0: Okay, in route from Foster.
1: Yes, sir. The 6 Green Light 2, your 70 is en route to you now.
2: 14, thank you.
1: 812, do I show you at Corwell, Farmington?
3: Yes, we're here now. Oh, engine mileage 79579.
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0: nel francese, désolé.
1: In 48-42. Good morning, 48-42. Are you able to assist with this malicious destruction report at 900 Pallister? Miller's reporting that the power lines up to the location have been cut.
2: I can if you'd like. I was just getting ready to put myself out at 8633 Bovian Street with handling an improved Detroit complaint. It's going to be a vehicle impounded.
1: I'll show you all waiting until 8:52.
0: Utility pole.

25-25 getting a disturbance at 8440 Burnett, 8440 Burnett. Paula says she needs a person to be escorted from the location. A commotion could be heard in the background. Some black male wearing all black clothing. 852.

0: Music.
1: 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Two two for a status check.
0: Two two, completing that supplement.
1: Good time. Got you with a 4854.
0: We're gonna be mobile.
1: Good on it. Four eight.
2: Yeah, you can show us clear enough from this NSA. We can go down to that accident.
1: Out of drive in Southport.
2: Affirm. It seems that Francis and Fort accident might be one and the same. We'll advise.
1: Good cop.
3: Looking off from a distance, we wait for the call.
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5: Garage, that front plastic piece is hanging down, and see if they'll tie it up for you. Just pull into the main garage and go into the office.

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1: Okay, ask for the foreman, Art.
0: Can you go again?
1: Ask for Art. He's the foreman down there. And tell him Officer Wilson to came over from 5 Central down.
0: 14.
1: I appreciate it.
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2: 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Can you show us that MOD? 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

0: For special attention, your assistance is needed at 2500 West Grand Boulevard for an unknown problem, apartment 415. Got a woman at the location, 88 years of age, requesting EMS for hip and back pain.
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0: 901.
1: Auto reports a white male wearing a utility vest living in an abandoned house causing a disturbance in the neighborhood.

Investigates 1017-256 Salem, 17256 Salem. Female caller says a male waiting for prostitutes in a black Equinox refusing to leave on the side of her house. Unknown weapons, older white male, blonde hair, gray beard, stating he is working doing paperwork.

0: Radio calling 5-9. Five nine from special attention. Your assistance is needed for a disturbance at Lake Point in Linville. Mill reports a white male wearing a utility vest living in an abandoned house.
1: Zero.
0: 903.

0: 395, where's that?
1: 395, clear us up, ADV.
0: That's a good copy. We need you to make this 900 Palliser, 900 Palliser on this MDP report. Your caller stated the power lines were cut. They need somebody to make a report.
1: 14, we're going to be in route.
0: 903.
1: No.
2: Got you, headed to 707. Starting mileage 36863. You have one female juvenile.
1: Petitioner following.
2: Petitioner following. Put on that.

0: 75, show was clear for that R, and show was on scene for that run.
1: Copy that. 904.

0: Actually, Adam.
1: Okay.
0: Yes, yeah, so I had accidentally logged in at the wrong unit earlier. Can you go ahead and log off 2-8 days off the board?
1: Okay. AST, and you can send me the 16806 telegraph. I'll be en route from a distance.
2: Yes, ma'am. Got you en route from a distance there, 88 Adam.
3: Don't want to get involved.
4: Okay.
5: What are you putting in those now? Be cleaning up shortly.
1: 905.
3: A green light disturbance. Black male, mean complexion with a black jacket. He's causing a disturbance.
6: 14 and Ralph.
3: 906.
2: It just occurred. Several people calling this run in. 610. 610, head that way for me.
0: 14.
2: 62 Adam, I'm going to have you also head that way.
4: Adam, copy.
2: And I'm going to link all these runs up for you guys. They're still coming in.

0: Yeah, these two accidents on Otter Drive and Francis, they're going to be one and the same.
1: Very happy.
0: There is a wooden pole down. Oh, it looks like a street lamp. No wires or anything hanging.
1: Very happy.

0: requesting a pull. I'm waiting on the city or tow to arrive.
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0: Female says her boyfriend is assaulting her. Robert Cato, a white male in black clothing. 11-4, head that way. Can we get a unit to assist 11-4?
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3: All units, standby. Let's have a priority or a traffic stop with switches. 7-5, what's your status? 7-5.
0: 9-11.
4: West McNichols, burglary business report. Caller said they'd be in need on Friday, cut the fence, and they had a U-Haul. Caller has video.
5: 1260. Yeah, be advised. We're switching vehicles, so we'll be logging out and logging back in.
4: Copy that, 1260. 12-4, did you copy?
0: 14.
4: At 10-9-11. 10-5, you need additional pull in your traffic stop?
6: Putting in those.
4: 10-4.
7: Can you tell me that's the base on China?
4: Copy that. At 9-12.
3: Okay. Break on comment, though.
6: Go for 5214.
3: Do we have a green light in area 12700 West Chicago? If so, can we see if we can get a plate on that Dodge that left that location from that auto accident?
6: Yeah, A-Firm, that's the green light I'm reviewing. I'll update when I can.
3: And your status.
0: Do we have Campus Marshals Beat 1 monitoring Campus Marshals Beat 1?
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9: 9-13.
3: Ava.
6: It's going to be a single vehicle accident. It's a vehicle. Car versus pole.
7: I affirm, this is Scout 2-5. There's supposed to be males that were assaulting the victim and fled in a vehicle, supposedly a Dodge Dart. If you have that video footage and direction of travel, please.
6: Yeah, the A and B is on video. We're going to stand by for that vehicle they possibly fled in.

0: 3116, could you log me in?
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0: 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Oh, I'm sorry. I'm in vehicle 225029, pension code 242792.
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0: Copy that, 920. President 8, hang up call, 19098 Patton. XY Corps, no answer on a callback.
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1: The last four for port number.
3: That report number 0101 is 0101. I'm sending to your cab.
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9: 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This is the suspect that assaulted the victim. We caught on the camera on green light.
0: Good copy.

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1: 523.
2: Close canvas.

0: 12:11, you need to pull over there, I'm sure.
1: Prisoner.
2: Yeah, me too. It's two.
0: Liver and I beat two.
3: Me too.
0: You were calling?
3: Negative.
0: Copy that, 924.
2: Oh, I'm sorry, radio. I need an additional pull over here. Towing baggage car.
0: Sure thing. Yeah, 924.

0: We have an 8-1.
1: Five, Jeff.
2: Yes, sir. Can you place 6,000 Autobahn Apartment 117 on special attention for fear of threats?
1: All units be advised of a special attention 6,000 Autobahn Apartment 117 for fear of threats. Again, it's going to be a special attention 6,000 Autobahn Apartment 117 fear of threats.
0: Oh yeah, 812.
1: One.
0: 81 ending miles.
1: Three six eight seven four. Nine 31, do I show you complete a record canvas?
3: Show me on paper mobile, head of officer, Jill.
1: Nine 26.
0: Hey, 10.
4: Can you tell me last 4 miles, please?
0: 0052, 0052.
4: 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Can you give me a full last line, I agree?
0: 9.7.

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3: Hey, sir.
1: This is going to take part. As soon as they get that door open, I can't be safe.
3: This will be copy 929. We appreciate you.

0: Phone to hang up 11706 Rosemont.
1: Phone in though.
2: No, sorry.
3: You clear, send AR. Thank you.
0: Ready, you have it. At 9:30.
2: Two eight, Adam.
1: Seven one, we need a full still investigate.
0: Okay, is that gonna be in conjunction with 11-4?
1: Negative.
0: Okay, on info. 11-4, your status.
4: We're putting in notes now, we'll be cleaning up shortly.
0: Okay, on info, you gotta pull on notes. 9:31. 771.
2: Seven seventy one.
0: You still busy at Sinai?
2: 14, is it something you're gonna go?
0: Negative. They just had you at Sinai. I didn't know if you was checking in or if you was checking. 9:31. Welcome back, 9:31.
2: Seventeen.
0: A repeat, sir. Turn down one of the radios.
1: Can you let that MH unit know that we're on the female side?
0: MH 398.
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0: Sponsoring you to report 11705 Rosemont. 6-5 is going to be in conjunction. That hang up call is in conjunction with the UTA report.
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0: 6 times. Ma'am, I didn't hear you. Was there ETA on that?
1: Six times, it's going to be 10 minutes.
0: 14, thank you.
1: NY2, status update.
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3: Yeah, sure thing. Show you in route 938.
0: Times, I'm calling.
4: Copy that. You can show us delay from personal at the base.
5: Sorry, man, 4842. I thought it cleared up with the impound.
0: Clear, you now, 938.
6: Spray accident. And then if you have a unit that's free, could they make my scene to transport of 9300?
0: We have a unit available to make 12700 West Chicago to transport of 9300.
7: Got your route, sir. People call it says her ex-boyfriend has her house keys. They're fighting over there. Got your route, sir. 939.
0: Palliser for MDP. Let me know when you're prepared to copy.
7: Ready to copy.
0: Evidence take is needed at 900 Palliser, 900 Palliser. It's going to be for MDP outside the building. They need you for photos only. Again, they need you for photos only. You have Scout 395 at scene with the report number of 0101. Again, Scout 395 is at scene with the report number of 0101. This is being ordered by Code Sergeant Monty. Code 371, again, Sergeant Monty, 371 is ordering.
7: The 4711 is good on information. I'll advise when in row.
0: 940.
8: Three nine five. Did you also notify DT?
0: They've been notified. They already had a work order open for it, and it'll be done sometime during platoon 3. That's their estimated time.
8: Three on five, good. I believe when they called, they didn't notice the green transformer box was broken into as well. That's why I wanted to make notifications.
0: That's fine. I advised them of that as well.
8: Sounds good.
0: 941.

0: Fairmount 5 also not advised. I do have 36 District Court at 10:30.
1: That's what just happened. Your evidence, they can let us know when she's in wrong.
2: Well,
0: you changed the address to 14405 West Memphis.
2: Copy that.
1: The address has been changed. 14405 West McNichols. I'll place that on the KI.
3: Before Thomas Day, they're gonna be busy today. I mean, of course, they're gonna be busy for union business.
1: Level 4, what's your status?
4: Clear.
1: ADB. Okay, half's gonna be busy, or both are gonna be busy on union business.
3: One party will be in the station, and the other party will be taking a 609 for union office.
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0: press for a disturbance. Female caller says she's trying to get someone out of her home. 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

0: 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Go ahead, ma'am. Still transporting one female to 707 West Milwaukee.
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0: 392. What's your status on West 4th Street?
1: Heading north. We'll be clearing up shortly.
0: I'll give you a couple of minutes signing off notes.
1: Thank you, ma'am.
0: No problem.
2: Yes, sir. Were you able to get a unit?
3: That's affirmative.
2: Thank you.
3: 947.

0: got a Pride One Mall in here at 14907 Beaverland. Carlos says he was bit by a dog at the neighbor's house.
1: Okay, well, I'm going to log out and log back in again. 948.
0: You got it. 6-5, your status?
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0: 511.
1: Can we have animal control make our scene? We have a couple of dogs in the back. Looks like the homeowners are not home. They've been neglected for the past couple of weeks.
0: Okay, on info.
2: Caller says child inside the home has a black eye, bruises on his back. They're suggesting we might want to talk to the kid alone. That's 1688 Hazelwood. 3, I'll RTF you on your paper for this.
0: Can you repeat, please?
2: I'll RTF you on your paper, 1688 Hazelwood for child abuse. And that's at 951. 12-4, 16-525 Bayless for suicide threat. Female caller's feeling suicidal and homicidal. She's a bipolar schizophrenic and has a plan.
3: Working.
2: That's at 951. MH-698 Adam, you want to join them?
0: So far, we still over here waiting for this unit for number 2. We're not going to leave until the unit for number 2 makes it.
2: Fine, I'll show you the lead.
4: Adam. I'm not an Adam, so I'll log off and log back on, but my partner is teaching a class at headquarters, so just show me slightly delayed.
2: Copy that. Copy that, 951.
3: Two five. Show us the rest of Henry Ford.
0: At 9:52.

Yeah, that's a 1215 405 steal for DV&B. Caller said that the child's father just assaulted her. 12-3, we'll send you over to that.

0: 12-3, did you copy?
1: Hey, what's wrong here? Got an open line, no response from the caller here. No callback either.
2: We're

0: Warren and Epworth, lights on, correct, okay, then.
1: Warren and Epworth.
2: 12-4, you can show us the route.
1: Copy that.
0: Ten-two. Do you know if there's an EPA or EMS?
1: Oh, let me see who's been dispatched. That's a negative 10-2. Let me reorder.
0: Of course.
3: You can go ahead and take them off your board, clear them with an R.
1: Good, Pat.
3: After you're on court, they should be down.
1: Good on that. Thank you. Wow. 10-7-0.
0: Go.
1: Good morning. Gonna need a supervisor to make this 1686 Hazelwood, for the two infants leaking from their head.

0: Do we have 2-7 platoon one down? 2-7 platoon one.
1: Okay, to clear you from that shooting.
2: Unfortunately, thank you.
1: Copy that. 4894, you need to pull at Glendale.
2: No, sir, clear enough now.
1: Copy that. 956.

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0: 14, man. We have a 68-year-old black male that was bit by a dog in the leg.
1: Yes, sir. Medics are out.

0: 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Now, when you're finished with 10-2's child abuse, we have 10-3's child abuse over on Hazelwood.
1: Hey, Greenway 2, your status?
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1: Disturbance 158 Murray Hill, 15810 Murray Hill. Male caller says the male keeps playing with the stove and keeps jumping in his face and being irate here. His name is D'Angelo.

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1: 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That's an open line, no response, no callback. 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

0: Hey, Jess, last I heard they were at the hospital. 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
4: 705.
1: Wendell, this is Abandon Elementary School.
5: I'm in charge.

Following 21641 Michigan Avenue for an auto accident. Two vehicles involved, a work truck versus a Accord. Well, train 11318 Woolworth for burglary alarm at Goodfellows.

0: 37 euros. This is a reason for a burglary alarm.
1: And Byron, is that number 3 or is this number 10?
0: You said Hazelwood between what?
1: Woodrow Wilson and Byron.
2: It's number 10.
0: 10 precinct 4177. Welcome, 37. Your assistance is needed for a burglary alarm at 11318 Woodward.
2: Three-seven, copy.
0: 10-07.
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4: Arabic interpreter needed. Radio 710. There's a disturbance with time, 320 East Grand Boulevard. No response on the callback. Caller was saying her son was threatening her, but she's leaving her home.
0: 14, she's
4: 10-08. Investigate person 18020 Goddard. A dark gray Dodge minivan is parked between neighbors and caller's home. With someone in it.
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6: Hit on the dark gray, 2017, Jeep Cherokee, Ever Young North, 380, last thing hit the westbound, East 1 in the county.

0: Oh, you're 11-2. There's a disturbance. He's got a driver running. Caller says their son is taking something in the snow, causing disturbance, becoming very angry.
1: 11-2, good on info, man. Thank you.
0: 10-10.

0: 338.
1: Yes, sir. Can you show me returning back to Harvard Town to pick up that member and take back over the medical section?
0: 10-12.
2: Radio Jefferson Beef 1, Adam. Can you give me a pull for a personal, please?
0: 10-12.
3: Again, 6-12.
4: My apologies. Is animal control working?
3: Yes, sir. You need animal control there?
4: Correct. Can you send them to 15078 Beaverland?
1: Or you have animal control?
3: Yes, sir. I need some assistance here at 15078 Beaverland. We have a animal mauling. The scouts are requesting animal control. What kind of our dog is a 612?
4: Black Shepherd.
0: Before I show you for an additional pull on Miracles Boulevard. One, UP1, your units require an additional pull.
5: Yes, sir. Could you please clear me up with a in-air that I'll please?
0: 10-14.

0: 12-11.
1: Okay.
0: Yeah, do you have EMS on our ticket?
1: Okay.
0: All right, you can cancel. Everybody's gone.

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1: 14.
2: I don't need this because I'm over here on this Bayless run and I don't see anyone.
3: Go for 82.
4: You still need MH at that location on Bayless?
3: No, 12-4 is transporting somebody to Sinai Grace.
4: Okay, that's a good copy. MH, you can ditch your guy.
2: Okay.
5: Me too. Can you get in touch with Animal Control? We have a deceased dog over here.
4: Hey, friend, they're 6 minutes out.

0: 6-7 Animal Control.
1: Animal Control, do we have an updated ETA for Santa Barbara, 17391 Santa Barbara for a deceased dog?
0: I did not have that call in my queue. I do not have an ETA at this time.
1: Okay, that's good.

0: we get a call back for an apartment, over.
1: Stand by.
2: Black boots, blue jeans, and black vest, red shirt, tan hat. 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

0: never seen no response.
1: Six green light two, you said to headquarters to the 6th Sync, I'm sorry.
2: Headquarters.
1: You got it.
2: Have I? Yes, you can clear the air in any chance for code.
1: Never. From register one, male is on the floor. I need assistance here. NA2, head that way for me.
3: Girl.
1: Thank you, sir.

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0: 33701. You're all set. Paper at the base.

0: 11:05. I'm going to special attention. There's an unknown problem at 17821 Lumpkin. Caller says someone broke into his vacant property through the front door.
1: See, no cell phone shit.
0: 10:22. Good on that. What about 4-1, Platoon 1?
2: 4-1 Platoon 1, they're down as well. You should have 410 from 410 Adam from Platoon 1 still out there holding that scene.
0: Affirm. Thank you.
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5: Animal Control Base of District 4.
4: Semi Animal Control. A70, go ahead, sir.
3: Yes, ma'am. Could you show me headed down to the DPLSA office, please?
4: You got it, sir. Animal Control, go ahead.
5: Is there any confirmation on whether or not the dog at 15078 Beaverland is owned or not?
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1: A12, I have a pull-up scene for you guys still investigating. Be advised, the CAD has some pertinent notes for you guys to read over first chance you get.
0: Yeah, I read them already. I understand. I'll give the sergeant a call to send me the notes.
1: Yes, sir. Thank you.
2: Three-one-nine coil for larceny. Female caller says she lost her iPad and is outside of home where it's tracked to. Caller is waiting in a silver Chevy Impala.

volunteering, larceny in progress, 8916 Tireman, 8916 Tireman, Family Dollar. Email call it says a male stole from the location. It's a black male, medium complexion, wearing dark blue jeans, blue zip sweater. Says that subject is in a tan minivan traveling towards Kentucky.

0: do.
1: No response from 11-2. Let me hear.
2: Wait, are you calling 11-2?

0: Todo bien.
1: Dale, eso de ahí.
0: Clear says UTU.
2: Anonymous male caller says he told the employees and they didn't care. People outside selling drugs and he's tired of it. No descriptions, unknown how many.

0: Yes, man. We'll be making Children's Hospital in conjunction with Israel.
1: So my truck driver says he's trapped in construction area. After that special attention, there's a person with weapons, 2464 Canton. Caller's ex-boyfriend is driving up and down the street, threatening her with a gun. He assaulted her yesterday. It's 10:30. Volunteering assist other. Told 619 Sharaz. Caller says she has a lot of blood in her mouth. Unknown what happened. Another person heard in the background.
2: Eleven two.
1: There's an assist other. 12619 Sharaz. Caller has a lot of blood in her mouth. Won't say where from. Another person heard in the background.
2: 11-2, good on info.
1: Eleven-1, status update.
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1: 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They call us stated there in a white Ford company van. 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
0: Okay, info. I'll put it on the ticket, sir. 1036.
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Gunnersville suicide threat 10536 Roxbury. Fellow reporting a male suicide on social media. Tristan, black male, 15 years of age. Phone been off since yesterday.

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0: So it's giving a courtesy conveyance of one mail to the address of 15,000 Gratiot.
1: 1038.
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0: 31 missing serious, 15514, Winthrop, 13-year-old, less than an hour ago, no cell phone.
1: I was like 10:40, let me know when you're in route.

0: 17830 Yonka. That's going to be on an MDP. 17830 Yonka. Male caller says that the neighbors are causing a disturbance about the fence there. They having some type of disturbance.
1: Your route.
0: That's your route, 1040. Eleven three Adam.
2: Three Adam, I'm going to be clear for my paper. 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

0: Go ahead, sir.
1: Is there an available unit that can close this? Yes, sir.
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0: That's a good copy. Make a 392's run, 37, correction, 3107 14th Street. 3107 14th Street, apartment 201. It came in as a child abuse. They're requesting assistance, but stated they are secure. And 372, let me know when you arrive there.
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3: One 4952 State Fair for a disturbance. Caller would like their ex removed from the location.

0: And
1: Can we get medics to this location? Got
2: info.
3: I'm doing the information already.
4: Go ahead.
3: Vehicle call 185034, badge numbers R Roger 532, R Roger 554. We'll be doing Operation Green Light and Visibility until about 3 p.m. Sir, no pensions.
4: And you said you're there, you're here till 1500?
3: Yes, sir.
4: Copy that.
3: Call reports cars blocking the street off.
2: Hey, green light two, status of 8.
1: Yeah, sorry about that. Did you hear me with ask for medics?
2: That's a firm. Medics have been ordered.
1: All right, thank you.
2: You're welcome.
4: Copy that.
5: 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Just arrived at the DDC. I need mileage 116673.
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1: Ma'am, could you show me picking up property at 12045 Conan? That's in Hamtramck.
0: Put it out there for your visit.
2: Assistance is needed for a priority one green light to investigate auto 9100 traumas at the 76 gas station. Reports of a black suburban been at the location for over 10 hours.
3: Prosecution will be delayed from Linwood. Do my lien recertification.
2: I was unaware of that 5-5 disregard. Radio calling 5-9.
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0: Long term hang up 20682 Woodbine. Long term disturbance 1501 West Warren. Caller says customer inside refused to pay.
1: Adelaide on a traffic hazard.
2: I have it on the board.
3: Off.
2: Okay, on the phone.
3: Transition, please.

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1: He placed his location on special attention. I mean, special attention for a period of time.
0: Copy that. We're placing 4131 Montgomery on special attention for your return. And that's at 1049. Once again, 4031 Montgomery. Special attention, fear of return.
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1: 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Callers that are ex-girlfriend standing on her porch being disturbed. 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
2: Or 3.

0: 10-7. We'll have you make this accident over at Davison and Woodrow Wilson. You might hold on. This might be at the junction with 10-2s. Yeah, I'll link those together. 10-7, 48-19 Cortland for disturbance. Brother is arguing and yelling.
1: Poor thing.
2: Me out at Greenfield and Capital investigating auto.

0: Hunter, hang up. 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Sounds like someone was driving on the freeway. 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
1: Adam, Mary, X-ray, one. 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
2: 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Place gonna be 68 Adam Mary X-ray 1. Got an Antoine Lowe driving. 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
2: Hickory's gonna be for one down. In the order. One down on the porch.

7575. Head over to 1914 East Lafayette on a well-being check. Check for 11-year-old. Female caller says she hasn't seen him. The father has custody. Say he's going to be, caller says the child's name, the father's name is going to be Richard Ely, and the son is going to be 11 years of age. He's going to be a junior there. That's your route, 1104.

0: Volunteering 14665 Mark Twain, 14665 Mark Twain, for a vicious animal. Caller says there's two loose gray and white pit bulls in the area. Go ahead, was that Casino 3?
1: Casino 3, what's your phone?
0: Enjoy. No problem. Yes, ma'am, 88.
2: Do we have a Spanish-speaking officer available?
0: Do we have any Spanish-speaking officers that can assist? Four two, Adam, for a status check.
3: Or two, Adam. Back in base for personal, then heading back to Bushy Street.
0: Good on that. 11 off.
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0: Nada, fazer.
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0: Can I get a report number, please?
1: You most certainly can. It's going to be 0146, last four is 0146.

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0: All right, 14, sir.

0: 3546.
1: 3546.
0: Yes, sir. I'm going to be clear from Parkside. Thank you.
1: Copy that. 1109.
2: Yes, ma'am. I got a phone on your notes for you.

0: 7575.
1: Seven five.
0: I'm gonna redirect you to the 3050 Russell. I'm trying to find out what's going on there. What's going on there? Ticket reads. I don't know. You let me know what's going on.

0: he wanna have all my information for this hit and run, but I'm gonna need to go to Lynn and keep having battery problems with this computer.
1: Okay, Nicole. 11:11.

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0: Okay, I'm so. 11-12.
2: With an R.
0: You got it, sir. A12, you have your report number already? Yes, I see it. Got you all cleared up.
2: Please.
0: You're welcome. Eight one.
2: Go for it, one.
0: Yes, sir, your status?
2: Clear me up, AST. Show me, heading on 8-8 run right now. 8-8 traffic stop.
0: You got it.
2: 8-4.
0: 8-4.
2: Can I pick another unit for traffic patrol?
0: First time by 882, your status?
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0: Yes, ma'am, I have put on your note. 812, 8-4 needs some assistance.
2: What is it?
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0: You got it, sir.
2: Go back to unit.
0: Appreciate you, A1.
2: Around the corner.
0: Thank you, sir. Got a hang up call, 16151 St. Mary's, 16151 St. Mary's. No answer on the call back, times two.
5: Coil 15319, coil for larceny. A female has returned to the location. Will await scout.
2: And that's at 11:15.

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0: It's going to be 3595. Yes, ma'am. Can you show me Lincoln Children's for Scout 392's run? And also, I believe 37 is holding the scene for us. We're going to be making both hospital first.
1: Okay, that's going to be District 1, okay? Let him know. 1116.
0: Yes, ma'am. My partner, 3592, and myself are going to be making Children's Hospital for Scout 392's run. I believe 37 is holding scene. If you could have them hold scene, we'll be making that after the hospital.
1: That's a good copy. We do have them standing by the location. I need 395's P number and then 392's P number so I can get you guys on the board, and then I'm going to need you to let me know when you arrive at Children's.
0: 3595, pension, when you're ready.
1: I'm ready.
0: 241-393. Code 3592's pension is 240-248.
1: That's a good copy. Just let me know when you arrive at Children.
0: 14. Thank you, ma'am.
1: No problem, sir. 1117.
2: 392.
1: Okay, 392.
2: Can I get the last four of the report number, please?
1: Stand by for 1 second.
3: One. Advise 8 motor 4 to shut Southfield westbound, you know, getting on the freeway way up southbound now. It's just them cars that he's got to deal with down there by the service drive for 8 mile.
4: Motor 4, you copy. Put on that A1.
0: 42.
4: 42.
5: So you can log out 42 out. I'm going to be days 42 from now on.
1: Good, cap.
4: Female is at the corner to retrieve her phone, keys from this location. Says they robbed her last night. Caller does not know them personally. Says they extorted her. She's waiting on foot at the corner here. Red shirt, cream khakis, unknown weapon. 6-5, your status?
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2: 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We might need one more car to keep the cars from heading northbound there.
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1: You got it. 812, I need you to head over here to assist 8 Model 4. I appreciate you, sir.
2: Yep.
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4: Hold on, notes. 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
1: 6-7, your status?
5: D-roll EMS over here, having some type of diabetic reaction.
1: 1121.
2: Northbound service drive, but don't come on the freeway. You're going to get stuck behind all the traffic. You might have to work yourself around and then head southbound in the northbound lane, you know what I'm saying, and block that traffic off. You'll see it's a cluster.
4: Okay, so northbound on Service Drive, you want me to try to get them to turn on a street before that actual intersection?
2: Either that or they're all going to be backed up and they're going to be heading eastbound on 8 Mile, if you're following what I'm saying.
4: Oh, yeah, I see what you're saying. Okay, I'm looking at the map now. Okay, I got you.
2: See how they get off the Southfield Freeway and they got to either go north or east. You know, so if you can keep them going eastbound, you'll basically be sitting right, like, next to the EMS rig there.
4: So I possibly can make them, what, turn eastbound on Hassler Avenue?
2: Well, they can go eastbound right on that service drive and go right on to 8 Mile. So they can do the loop. You know what I'm getting at?
4: Okay, I copy. I see what you're saying. Okay.
2: And then once you get set up, maybe get with Motor 4 and see if he needs any help. We're down here. We got Southfield blocked right off to where they can't go southbound on it no more.
4: Copy.

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1: Okay, good afternoon, this is Edward Zebra Lincoln
0: 5292.
1: Edward Zebra Lincoln 5292 with a white Durango. You're at Southfield and McNichols investigating one. And you need some support there.
0: Sicko gas station.
1: Sicko. We need a unit to assist over here at Southfield and McNichols.
2: KMPO Seminoles with them.
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3: I'm in route to court, clear with an R.
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1: Whatever might be with you.
0: Crown him up for show. They didn't use the standby anymore. We're going to be on paper.
1: Copy that. That's at 11:26.

0: Unknown problem here, 9220 Evergreen, 9220 Evergreen. Caller was not responding to the operator. Operator could hear a commotion here, arguing in the background. The caller hung up. No answer on the callback, times two. I'm at 798 Adam.
1: Can I get EMS to Kennebec and Gunston? I got 1 mil unresponsive.
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0: 6-5, from those notes, I need you to head to this priority one. Shot spotted here, 9085 Westwood, 9085 Westwood. 6-5, head that way.
1: Roger.
0: Thank you. 6 rounds heard in the area there. We're going to also check 9043 Westwood. 612, yeah. 610, I got you back in.

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3: 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He's logging on as an Adam unit. He's going to be 3-4 Adam. Once you finish dropping your partner off at court, make that 1240 West 4th. It's a found person, 1240 West 4th, for a found person in the office. You call the state, our 11-year-old daughter is supposed to be at the, in the office there. Copy that, 3-4 Adam. Do we have 3-4 Adam monitoring the radio? 3-4 Adam.
4: Hi, 3-4 AS. I'm still en route to the court.
5: I have her phone. Yeah,
4: where is she?
5: Bring her phone to.
3: That's a good copy. Just let him know. Let us know when he's en route there.
4: Okay, 14.
3: 11:30. You up here?
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3: Okay, 3-4 Adam.
1: 3-4 Adam, the radio. After I drop my partner off the scene, after the court, I do have to go back to 3701, Miracles to drop off something, and then I can get that right.
3: That's a good copy. Yep. That's why I said that you were delayed, and let us know when you're going to be en route. But we got you delayed for that run, so just let my partner know when you're going to be en route. Good night, sir.
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1: Are you on the road there?
0: I'm on the road. I'm in the office right now, but I got a car. I'm ready.
2: Good. Yeah, can you put me out of service? I'm meeting Troy PD up at Big Beaver in Livernois for recovery of a missing person.
1: Okay.

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0: Yeah, show me clear from court back with you.
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2: Mark 3-1, your status, you need to pull Mark 3-1. I have to go over to Linden. I don't have a computer. The battery keeps going out like it is now.
3: Okay, I got you, Linden. 1133.
2: Also had an accident in Mills to do from that last run.
3: Okay, I left you on it. I just got you out in London.

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0: 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Can you show the base on paper mail?
1: Okay, I know so.

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0: Hey, from level 35.
2: Something disturbance 1812 CO. We're volunteering you to report 4105 Chrysler.
0: Are you on 29, 1 Ashland Street? Go 95.
4: We're going to be going to the hospital. Is there available scout to make? Gunston and McNichols. This is going to be an auto accident. No one's injured. Only one vehicle. It's not going to be in conjunction with our run.
0: I say, from not living, from your personal, make Gratian and McNichols.
5: Copy.
6: Or says he is having an issue with his soon-to-be ex-wife over their son. Nothing further. Unknown problem, 15825 Hayden. Okay. Got an open line with subjects arguing in the background. Six, seven, your status.
0: Clear GOA.
1: Four ninety, ma'am. I'm en route to your 2301 Woodmere run. I accidentally logged on with my badge instead of my unit number. I'll fix it as soon as I make this run.
0: Good copy.

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0: Yes, ma'am. 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
0: Okay, so I'm going to get you on this Friday 1. FA, it's going to be at McNichols Ramp near Hudges, Taurus Keller, over on the overpass. Caller advised stated that someone's pointing a rifle over the overpass. It's going to be a black male, meaning it's a plastic.
1: 14, show's on up.
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0: Wellington and Unknown Problem Bureau, place in Lawton. Got a parole officer at the location requesting assistance.
1: You're welcome. Was parked in a handicapped spot.

0: 404-145-4343 or more for disturbance. Mail caller says he needs an escort to retrieve his personal belongings. Says he has a tether on. He'll be waiting in a gold vulva.
1: Yes, ma'am. I'm reading the note to this ticket. Do we have an available MS unit to make this location as well with us?
0: Yeah, Kennebec. MS 498, are you able to pull it from that location? Is this 91 over here on the suicide there on Rock Ferry?
2: MS 498, yes. Go ahead and clear us AST and send us that that room.
0: Safe room, thank you. They're heading that way for you, ma'am.
1: Not one copy, thank you.
0: You're welcome.

0: I will also let it be known that the light at Gratiot and Findlay is not working in all four directions.
1: It's completely out.
0: Affirm.
1: Affirm, I'll let them know. I guess you're doing the updates. MH-498 for that ticket, reason why now I want to ask for you, because they want you to report, use caution, head to that location. I don't know how he's going to commit suicide.

0: Bay Motor 4, give us a pull.
1: You got it, Motor 4. Last unit.
0: Thank you.
1: You're welcome. Got a Lucidius Victoria in, Victory in and Suite 17729 Telegraph 17729 Telegraph Victory in and Suite there, Lucidius. Lieutenant in room 165. Bill Carter says there's a female walking up and down Telegraph with her pants pulled down. Blasting southbound on Telegraph on foot. Party 1 and 6, home invasion 1 in progress, 15,016 Beaverland, 15016 Beaverland. Carter says a male broke in and kicked in the door. He has a gun. Operator can hear yelling in the background here. Priority 1, 15,016 Beaverland, home invasion 1 in progress here. 612, from that person, I need you to head that way for me. Thank you, sir.
2: A female walking down the middle of the street, wrapped in a comforter, talking to herself. Miscellaneous traffic, crashing and steering. Caller said her neighbor is driving an unregistered vehicle. I got a warrant out.

0: 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It's going to be a black Wagoneer.
1: You can tell me that.
0: 6 Motor 1, Jam Route.

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Nothing further.

0: investigative person here, 17535 Westbrook, 17535 Westbrook. Caller says the suspect, a male, he's messing with the black hatchback. 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
1: To Avery, Illinois, to Detroit PD.
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2: We're available. Show the short post my face. We do have a ride along. If it's just a disturbance, we can take that as primary.
1: Okay. Good copy. I'll show you from the base making 11-5-11 Wyoming with the ride along.
3: Yes, ma'am. What we have right now is a black male with a gray SUV.
4: Heard it on that.
5: 6-5, what kind of SUV?
3: Your make and model is unknown.
5: The description of the male.
1: That's going to be in conjunction with this other friend of mine run. That address is 13009. I'd be advised, caller is foreign speaking.
4: 14.
3: One down, 651 East Jefferson, reports of a male passed out laying on the ground.
4: En route.
3: 3-4 Adam for a status check. 3-4 Adam.
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7: 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Sorry about that.
4: Yes, ma'am. Hey, Green Light 2, I have a pull on your note.
8: 8-1.
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8: Yeah, give us all 14. 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
4: Yes, sir. Pull that scene for all you there. 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
9: 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We have a stray dog at the station. It's secure, though.
4: 4869, you're at the 6th precinct, and you're requesting Animal Control. What kind of animal is it there?
9: 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I don't know the kind of dog.

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1: 1159, Science Air Force 023 Montgomery is coming from, no problem. 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
1: All right, well, 1282, we'll send you over to this verified alarm. 19320 Afton. Operator called residential alarm. And that's at
2: 1201.
1: 10CF1.
2: Yeah, these gates been down. This didn't happen today. I was just over there yesterday. That gate was down.
3: GOA.
0: Hey, Front 1201. 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
3: Orchard.
1: And that's at 1203. Units in 10, 14544 Stoffel for DOS. Alley behind the location. Possible DOS in the alley, unknown what it is or anything. And that's at 1203. Also volunteering a missing report, 15916 Grotowski. They said the son was missing for 3 days, 15916 Grotowski. Ten seven, you need additional pool over there on the lodge.
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1: Never mind, me too.
0: For that.
1: No crap. 1204.

0: Who's this for?
1: Where's your name?
0: Three 65.
1: Okay.
0: Yeah, 395, Thomas Day.
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0: 771, we're at Saints. 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
1: She's on the phone over here.
3: Okay.
0: Five 14.
3: What? Copy that. 10-5.

0: 10-2, while we're waiting for 10-7-0 to get off the phone, is this going to be a confirmation?
1: Kansas Marshal.
2: Go ahead.
1: Requesting a code, ma'am.
2: Enjoy.
1: Thank you.
2: No problem. Party 1 UVAV, 19740 Glastonbury. Caller says his neighbors are fighting. And the male threw her off the porch. On scene for service, 19510 in Greenville.
3: Okay. A match.
4: Let me check. Fitz Street.
1: Forte, you just told us that. Okay. Thank you.
4: Cars at Highland Park, I'm getting 99 Manchester, 99 Manchester Parkway. That's going to be on a parking complaint there. Say a female was parked on the curb, a blue sedan.

0: for 10-2.
1: While we're waiting for 10-7-0, is this confirmation?
0: 14.
1: You need me to pull report number?
0: Yes, sir.
2: I have your ear.
1: Your report number ends in 0178. That's 0178. And when you get all details, notification control 2170.
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4: B1, I'm all straight over here at Linden. I'm going to head back down to the precinct to finish up this report and notes.
3: 1217.
5: Receipt. Confirm right here. 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
6: By 865 Normandy, medics are en route to that location. States that female patient is not eating, acted unusual.
7: Well, we should still be on that ticket, but we made that location. Medics told us that they didn't need our assistance.
6: This ticket just came back out, so apparently they need some assistance now.
7: Okay, sounds good. Show us headed back that way.
6: You got it, ma'am. 1218.
1: Five, six, oh, I need credentials to get you logged in.
2: I'm trying to be a father to number up.
1: 1218.
0: 59, I'm gonna say quarter. We got two detained.
1: Good copy, 59, two detained, 1219.
6: Looking for help. State that he hasn't had his medication. 2601 West Davidson.
0: Okay.
8: 1211. Yes. Yeah, we got a one male missing recovered. We're going to be going to DRH for an eval.
0: 1219. Parking lot, could you have the caller come to the front lobby?
3: Okay, it says it's going to be parked on the curb there.
0: Good copy. Could you see if I can speak to the caller and have her step to the front lobby?
3: On a voicemail, sir.
0: Good copy. Show me the area canvassing now.
3: 1220.
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5: Let's get another unit in route because they had use of force, 59 can't convey that prisoner to the DDC or the hospital. 225104, and my pension is 236730, so I'm coming off the desk.
1: Copy. I do have multiple units that are going to be able to transport it. They're 910 Marlboro. I'll show you on Route 1221.
2: Okay, we're going to be transporting their 9300.
1: Which unit? 5-8.
9: Prison.
1: What's your dispo from Andrew on 5-8? 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
11: 561 radio.
1: 561.
11: So, 59 is primary. They're going to have 19300. And, 58, is going to have the second 19300. We don't need no more of the units here. Just need that supervisor.
1: Copy 561 documented 1222.
11: Also, can you generate a report for the primary again?
1: So the last four 0185, again 0185.
12: You can clear this way. Show something.
3: That last call again?
10: The rest. Sorry, you can put me up PSC.
3: Three, four, Adam, you're set.
13: Yeah, I said I'd still show you interrupt me, Anderson.
14: No, you can clear me up as the note.
13: Copy that.
15: Yeah, 7-0 radio. Open the other two units, pull that thing on. Pay for it.
13: Copy that.
3: Yes, ma'am. Can someone call 3-4 Adam? Thank you, sir. 1224, 3 days you could disregard.
16: Copy, thank you.
3: No problem.
13: Ten Motor 2, have an accident, 8521 Linden, semi in an SUV.
1: Bro.
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0: 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Can you have a 1070 give me a call myself, please? Just
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0: 10-6. Can we get a, my apologies, 10-3-1. Can we get a call back to the manager to step out?
1: Yeah, I'll try to locate your manager. Stand by.

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1: Sarah.
0: Eleven four. We're going to be making DRA Twitter on M300 for alcohol clearance.
1: Okay, I'll
0: to the DVC.
1: Okay, let me know when you're headed that way.
0: Okay.
1: 11-5, make 18609 Main, 1809 Main. That's going to be on a shot spotter.
2: 14.
1: That's your route. 1228.
3: I'm back there, unit.
1: Okay, 3 Adam, got you back, sir. 1228.
4: Left one.
1: One, go ahead.
4: There is. So you can send the 40 meters.
1: Okay, let's go. It's 1228.
5: 10 TF1, okay to clear you with a GOA?
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0: 9101 Woodward. Okay to clear you from this?
1: 14, chance for a vote.
0: Sure thing.
2: Fancy F1. I'll just knock a quick report out in case somebody does try to call again and try to give up giving out here to do it. It'll all be done.
0: Copy on that. Units at 10-2471 Ewald Circle for a disturbance. Caller said sister's back at the location causing a disturbance. That's 2471 Ewald Circle.

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1: Hey, man, come on, man. 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
0: That's a copy, you have it.

0: giving a parking complaint for 14290 Myers and 14294 Myers. Mail caller said people keep parking on his land.
1: Disturbance. Caller said someone was sent to the house to cut the water off. That's 2881 Ewell Circle.

0: AM. Adam, go ahead, sir.
1: I'll just let you know I updated the notes for the 1914 East Lafayette. It should be cleared off.
0: Okay, wonderful. I still had you out of court 7-8, Adam. You were on that one?
1: I'm in Zoom. I just had a moment to go and go back.
0: Okay, wonderful. 771, you okay on that? 7-8, Adam said that 1914 East Lafayette is clear. What did you clear with, 7-8, Adam?
1: No, go ahead right now.
0: Okay, wonderful. Let me know when you're clear from the location. 1234.
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4: You can give us a long pull over here. We're waiting on the search warrant.
2: Copy that.
1: Twelve thirty-four. 1202. Put me up in the yard. I can pull in person.
2: Sure thing.
5: Well, MH-498, go.
6: Yes, ma'am. The starter mileage transporting the subject is going to be 25505.
5: And what are you transporting to?
6: 2707 West Milwaukee.
5: That's what I need to ask. Thank you.

0: Volunteering a well-being check. 15495 Schaefer, 15495 Schaefer. Caller says a handset call from the location was placed. No response from the requesting party. Operator says she witnessed the subject pick up the phone and place it back down, watching from a camera system. By scene with the report number of today's date, 0278. Again, 10-2 is going to be standing by the scene with a report number of today's date, 0278. This is being ordered by code 2781, Detective Dew of Homicide. Again, Detective Dew, code 2781 of Homicide is ordering.
1: Code is good on information. We'll advise in a row.
0: 1236.
2: Jimmy Duretto, Casino 23.
0: Okay, Casino 23.
2: 555 East Lafayette. Can you make me busy on an investigation? And can you give me a report number, please?
0: That's a good happy standby for that report number.
3: B1. Yeah, show us at 20400 Grand River Greenlight. Show us investigating one.
0: Yeah, 2400 Grand River to Greenlight, investigate one. I can clear you off of your last round, sir. A1, you copy? I can clear you from your last.
2: Go ahead. Radio A12?
0: A12.
2: You can clear me up from my last AST, Crystal Code.
0: Enjoy, sir.

0: Every report number is going to be today's date 0194. That's today's date 0194. I'm going to see you, Cat.
1: 14.
0: 1239.
2: Got an auto accident, unknown injuries, West Warner, St. Mary's, West Warner, St. Mary's. Got two vehicles involved. Appreciate you.
3: Yeah.
2: 8-1.
3: Yeah, there's a few other guys here. Why don't you roll another car this way?
2: You got it. 8-12, head to the BP 2400 Grand River. Support here.
4: And volunteering TC-12, I guess he got a fight over there at the transit center. I don't have any other details on that.
1: TC-12, sorry, I can hear you.
4: Yeah, I guess somebody just called in and said there are two males fighting over there at the transit center.
1: Sure, checking it out.
4: Appreciate it, 1240. Volunteering 19166 James Cousins for a burglary of a business. Caller said building was broken into earlier. There may be camera footage. 19166 James Cousins.
2: A black station wagon. The door partially hanging. Open looks deceased. The car has been there for a while. It's not moving. MVP in progress here, 19326 Lothar. Female caller says the brothers disrupted the neighborhood here, throwing bricks at cars.
3: Tutu, looked like that was just, due to the fear of conduct, at least by running or
2: coming in real muffled, sir.
3: Tutu, yes. Color Guard was doing their services at a funeral for the shot spotter alert. Everything is secure and clear at this location.
2: Good copy.
3: 2-8.
2: 2-8.
3: You can show us clear AST. You can send us anywhere you want.
2: Need you to make the Hubble 8009 Hubble a known problem.
3: 14.
2: Thank you, sir. 1242.
4: Things control, mean route.
2: 6-7, I'm gonna have you head that way with 6 Motor 1.
3: 6-12.
2: 8-12, my apologies. I'm gonna put you on your call, 8-12.
3: Motor 3.
5: Hey, 882. Just be advised that 17729 Telegraph Road, we did handle that prior to this run.
2: Yeah, they're giving us a call back. Let's see if she's back. You guys need to pull over there on Foyer.
6: I don't think she's going to leave anytime soon. Guess it's just too hot out here.
2: 14, let me do a call back.
1: Six Motor 3.
2: Motor 3.
1: Yes, ma'am, I apologize, but I'm way closer to the priority exit, and Motor 1 is much closer to the exit you sent me to. Let me just pull up on the priority. I'm right here.
2: 14, I'll switch you guys out. Motor 1, you copy?
6: I'm sorry, go again with that?
2: 3 is around the corner from that priority 1, and you're most more closer to the auto accident. I'm just going to switch you guys around.
6: Okay, sounds good.
2: All right, 14, appreciate you.

0: 34 Adam, you're going to be at the station on paper.
1: Yes, ma'am.
0: No problem.
2: 12:45.
1: Joe. Yes, sir, you have a hangar call on outer drive. Can you link that to my ticket? It's going to be Eaton Junction.
3: Copy that.
4: TC-12, did we have a run?
3: TC-12, I called about a fight over there at the transit center. Your partner responded.
5: That's going to be on the mantle there. They're requesting the scout say treasure is at the location. Say she's burning paper on the ground, being destructive. Say she's schizophrenic.
6: 1624 Adam, dispatch.
5: 1624 Adam.
6: Show me your route.
5: Okay, 24. What should this hold from 99 Manchester?
6: That'll be clear with the UCL.
5: 1246, got your route.
7: Patient 18250, Weaver, apartment 306. Female caller says the neighbor in the unit is at work and his boyfriend just BNE'd his unit. He doesn't live there. And then I got the caller calling also. Male caller says someone is breaking into his apartment, said the one person possibly armed. 6 green light 2 here to this home invasion 2 for me. I'm gonna link them up.
4: 6-7.
8: Can you call a caller back and ask him if he follows the person who hit his home?
7: I believe it's
8: occupied.
7: All right, 14, stand by.
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0: Citroen, Vukan Arc. 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
1: Copy. Got you clear in route 50.
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1: 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Email stating that a male is at the location. Say the subject is about to go to jail. He's on probation. I have no idea what's going on there.
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1: 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They got into his face and attempted to get physical. 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
5: 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Units 12454 West Winchester for an A&B. Guy said he was assaulted by some guys in the home. That's 454 West Winchester.

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1: Stand by.

0: Thanks so much, Mr. Corbett.
1: 14, thank you.
0: You're welcome. Inmate 798, Adam, your status?
2: Sir, can you send a supervisor to my location, American in Oakland?
3: Copy. Do we have NPO supervision for number 10 today?
2: I might meet your supervisor at the range today.
3: Ah, okay. I know 1070 and 1078 are tied up

0: right now.
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0: Dan Dusk.
1: Has no other supervisors. What do they? What do they have?
0: A 4894. You know it better than I do.
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3: Okay. Volunteer 1293, Elijah McCoy on the well-being chat.
4: I think green light was in on it.
2: Me too.
4: Was that run earlier?
3: Andy, too, we need you to head back over there. From the completion of your round, from the completion of this round, we need you to head back over there.
5: Yeah, what's going on now?
3: She's back there. She's walking around naked.
5: She's not naked. Her pants just don't fit. And
3: I just got off the bell with the caller who states that she's walking up and down with her privates hanging out.
5: All right, I'll go check it again, but we just saw her.
0: Ten Gray Van One, she was cleared. I'll ask in here.
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0: Go ahead.
1: Sir, is 10 Motor 3 available?
0: I don't see 10 Motor 3. Well, we have 10 Motor 2. They're on an accident on Linton.
1: All right, 14. Have that NPO unit stand by. I'm waiting on a transportation.
0: Copy that. 4894, things will be slightly delayed.
8: Okay, good on that.

0: male caller says the female keeps coming to his house, breaking his windows. Service 18986 Biltmore. Also got 188896 Biltmore. Says this is a disturbance here. DV disturbance. Female caller says the dad and the baby's mom is arguing. Female is trying to take their child.
1: Communication 7-0 to radio.
0: Yes, ma'am, 7-0.
1: If you can check and find out who's driving, code 233-822. 233-822. Just did a traffic stop and kept the individual's ID.
0: 14 on that charge. Scout driving 233-822. Just did a traffic stop.
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4: CT12, can we get a tip arriver to this location? 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
5: 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Do we have TC70 monitoring? Track 6.
4: And maybe another unit for 9300.
5: Flippin' B2, can you head over to the transit center to assist? Do we have
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6: 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You can cancel the car to 14127 Linwood. The troublemaker is left.
5: Yeah, 10-5, you can stand down. I'll put you back on Montgomery. Do we have TC70 monitoring track 6?
6: She's on the phone with me right now, but she hears.
5: Copy that. Volunteering. Yeah, TC12 was requesting supervision over to the transit center.
7: 14. I'm heading over there from the base.
5: Copy that.
8: Illinois B2.
5: Illinois B2.
8: Does TC have a vehicle available for transport?
5: TC12, do you have a vehicle for transport?
1: 14.
5: Copy that, they do. Volunteering Finkel in Fairfield, unknown problem. People in the gas station selling loose cigarettes to kids. Finkel in Fairfield. Volunteering 3369 doors for an AMB. Caller said neighbor assaulted him. 3369 doors. Volunteering 511 West Hollywood for a hang-up. 511 West Hollywood. Which actually is a disturbance. X is using the letter getter things. I'm volunteering 13001 West 8 Mile for disturbance. Male location making threats. And volunteering 10001 West 8 Mile for miscellaneous traffic. Stalled vehicle blocking traffic. 1202, can I have you go check that out from your personal? Just advise when you're not.
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12: Six Motor 3.
13: Motor 3, go ahead, sir.
12: Yes, ma'am. The caller that gave the description of a female fleeing the scene, nobody here is telling me that. 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
14: Seven Gratiot, King Buzz, for a follow-up.
9: 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Sir, somebody going into the base to generate a new report. My cat is acting funny.
12: Good copy. Yes. 1306.
10: In that area or approaching areas, use caution there. Again, that's east 8 miles, 8 mile in round. Black Ford Focus driving recklessly about an hour ago.
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10: Copy that. I will cancel it out. And Don R and Winona, Chevy Silverado with another vehicle, unknown description.

volunteer that you'll report 2,400 for 2,400 Shane, apartment 203. Caller says the grandson allowed the grandson to use her vehicle on Friday. He still has not returned it. Sending suicidal text messages and saying that he's trying to get his children and leave. A Chevy Equinox, black in color, 2018. Oh, you're 10 miles from a priority or a traffic stop, we're switching.

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0: 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You can clear yourself in the air. 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
1: Yes, ma'am.
2: Is that going to be a, the run came out and said she let him use it and he just haven't returned it yet?
1: Affirm. I'm even conflicted. It's harassing the customer here, black male, Marquez. In green shirt and sweats.
2: Six, five, one, seven, eight.
1: Thank you. Not a home invasion to Southbrook apartment, 7226 Southfield apartment 2.
3: .14 need to pull on paper or mobile.
4: Yeah.
1: 5X. Oh, 5X.
4: Yes, ma'am. I know I'm on this. I have no problem, but I can check that location. If it's time sensitive, come back to the not no problem.
1: Stay firm. 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
0: Could you show us a route to base on paper and use a horse paper as well?
1: That's a firm. I'll just step by for a second.
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2: 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Going to be headed northbound Dragoon.
1: Thirteen twelve.

0: been a couple priority ones and six. Larceny report at 19,001 Joy. Green light, Mill Color States. Got a license plate stolen off a trailer. Also priority one and eight. Home invasion one in progress at 17818 Red Fern. Female caller says, people are at the door banging and trying to get in. One female and two males. Priority 1, 17818. Red Fern.
1: For the Paulette Myers.
2: I'm going to be busy on this ticket. However, I need to go to Russell Ferry and get some fuel.
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4: code. 30 code. 91-40. Thank you. Sorry about that, ma'am. Can you clear my last? I'm at 11845. Gratiot. 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
0: A firm.
4: Receiving an additional event here now, 4244 14th on an assault and battery. Of course, this is about seizure. Caller reports her mother having a seizure.
0: Sorry about that. Show us an 8-1. We're going to be making Sinai grade. Got you guys headed to Sinai. Are you transporting or are you just headed that way?
5: 8-1's going to be transporting. We're going to be following.
0: 14, good on that. Who your status?
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0: Got a pull on the notes for you.

0: mental violin at arms at 16712 foyer, 16712 foyer. Female caller says a resident is walking up to staff being aggressive. Unknown diagnosis. Five, six, oh, your status.
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CSC report. It's going to be at Corwell Hospital. 4-year-old. I meet her and the mom there at the hospital, the emergency room for a report.

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0: Parking complaint.
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0: $41.98, I'll show you back on Jefferson. That's New 22.
3: Thank you.
0: Welcome.

0: 11-2. Show us where the 9300 from this location, ma'am.
1: Unit A secure.
0: Yes, ma'am. Thank you.
1: No problem. 1323. Yeah.
2: Show me a hard rush.
1: Three copies. Mail caller says mail to $6 worth of Slim Jims and left black male wearing a black t-shirt, black pants. Caller has camera footage.
3: And I'm going to be returning to a full car here. Is there any way for Lego?
2: 3-4 Adam, you assist with the priority one green light disturbance, and you are more than welcome to take your call, sir.
3: I'm not going to be an Adam any longer, right? I'm going to be logging in for you.
2: Good copy, 3-4. Just advise when a route to 500 East Warren on the priority one green light disturbance at Food Pride Market. Of course, of a female panhandler in the restroom hiding, refusing to leave.
3: TC6-0.
2: TC6-0. TC6-0.
3: Do I have a 12 unit at Jason Hargrove?
2: Hello. 395.
4: Yes, sir. I can take that priority on for you.
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0: 75 of shows in a row with one black female juvenile to 528 East Grand Boulevard from starting mileage 78105.
1: 1326.
2: Adam. 16:24. Gonna be clear with an R. Do you have anything else pending in Highland Park?
1: Nothing else pending, sir.
2: Good copy.
1: 1327.
2: I guess it's over there.
1: Sorry, sir.
2: You said the scout was already there.
1: No. Yeah, it was earlier. Say the scout just left.

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1: SR 850.
0: We'll make a location. 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
1: 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I'm trying to find that.
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0: Yes, sir. Did you show me here at I-375 from Monroe on an investigation on the path of the freeway?
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1: 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Appreciate it. Per the caller, they have camera footage.
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2: I have copy 1330, sir. Please stand by, Mr. Perform. You're a traffic stop. 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
1: 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We're switching dispatchers.
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0: And this is separate from the follow-up on Grasso, sir. 14. 1331.
5: 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Sisters back at the location causing a disturbance. 2431 Ewald Circle.
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2: 1331.
0: 3 copies.
2: Okay, 14. Priority 1, child abuse, Evergreen and Linden. Caller's trying to provide the child with some clothes. Said the child was running down the street naked and crying here. Nothing further.
0: 476, was that Red Fern Radio?
2: 14, sir. I put it on your board.
6: 81. 88's going to finish up here at the hospital. Put that on us, we can get over there and assist them.
2: 14.
0: 6 Motor 1.
2: 6 Motor 1.
7: Do you have any available item unit that can make my location for traffic control?
2: That's a negative, sir.
0: Yeah, 66 Adam, I can have that way. You can clear me up, GOA. 14.
2: Appreciate you, sir.
0: No problem.
8: Yeah, I need CC2 to make the transit time, please, sir.
1: CC2? We got CC2 monitor.
0: CC2 copy.
1: Sir, you're wrong.
2: 4712
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2: Go ahead, 4712. 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
1: I take his need at 1301/3. It is going to be for a...
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2: Copy that. 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
9: Yeah, can you please have 75 call 2294 on the bell, please?
2: 75.
5: 14. Flip
8: B2. Clear us up from hell here. We all back the unit.
9: 12-4, I'm sorry, was y'all raising us?
5: Yeah, no, your partner just asked for additional scout. We're going to send Liv B2 there to help.
9: Okay, thank you. Sorry about that.
5: At 1335.
4: Right, 12 motor 2.
5: 12 motor 2.
4: Hey, you clear me up, NAR. I can head over there. I'm right up the street.
5: Copy that. I appreciate you. 1336.
2: /395, let me know when you arrive.
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5: Copy on that. 1336.
2: Wearing black, has a gun and is causing problems for the description given for the caller.
4: Hey, 58. Give me that. I'm right here.
2: Gotcha. Route 1336. Ocean Mary time, that's Jane's time. Ocean Mary time, that's supposed to. They want it recovered. They want it recovered. I know what four is on.
8: Do it.
2: Good.
0: My cell phone 1-9300.
2: Good, copy. And the daughter has some blood pressure issues and is withdrawing from alcohol.
0: 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And if you let 4195 know there was a bad address, notified OnStar and they were giving me not a good deal with it.
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12: Yes, ma'am. Myself and 3592, we're both going to be clear of the 3107 14th Street. Nice out to those units holding that same for us. Thank you.
2: That's a good copy. I got you guys. Clear. Have a wonderful day. 1339.
13: Volunteering a disturbance, 14950 Corbett. Caller reports she needs police assistance being harassed by her roommate.
2: copy that? No missing at the location.
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5: Yeah, I've 10-5 headed over to 2545 West Boston, mental violent arm. Son pulled a knife out of the dishwasher saying it's for himself.
2: 4-2, you could show me a route. Be advised, I am Adam because my partner is doing interviews.
5: Yeah, copy on that.
10: License plate, Frank, Adam, Victor, 0588, occupy one time.
2: The location, man.
10: Clifton Davidson.
2: Okay, I got Davidson. What's the other street?
10: Cliff.
2: 1340. Hey, firm. Looks like this one came from a burner.
10: So strong, like, too.
2: Green light, too.
10: Yes, ma'am. Are you calling?
2: Your status.
10: Pull on scene.
2: What's your pull for, ma'am?
10: Paper notifications.
2: 1341.
14: Father, thank you. Say that again, Father. The father to our vehicle is hanging. For our VMO, we're to get it fixed.
15: Okay, I'll show you a vehicle maintenance. 1342.
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1: 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We're going to be at Elwood and Ludden.
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8: Can we notify animal control? Are they a white and black? Pitbull over at the location of 12010 Memorial.
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8: He's chilling on the porch right now, but he does have a collar, but he's walking in the area with some kids. We're playing out here. Doesn't seem vicious, just notify him.
1: Excellent, 1346. Voluntary 4701 Chrysler, that's going to be me EMS. They need to gain entry there. Got a female that failed, can't get to the door.
9: At the location of 12010 Memorial, that's 12010 Memorial. There's a white and black pit bull on the porch. The pit bull does have a collar. It does not seem vicious, but there are children playing in the area. Again, that's 12010 Memorial.
10: 12010 Memorial for a white and black pit bull. Copy.
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0: 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That's 1151 on 4?
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2: 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In a distance, less than 5.
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1: Enrollment EMS for a child bruises.
0: Record us off of it.
2: Okay, that's a good copy. If I can get you priority one at 6025 Toledo, it's going to be for a child of dog abuse. 3-year-old to aspirin family.
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3: Tutu.
2: Go ahead.
3: Yes, from our location, can you give us a location change? We're going to be at 11684 Press in the rear of the location.
2: You're happy.
3: This is going to be in conjunction as well.
2: Good copy. Let me know when you arrive, 1353.

0: A1 caller 6, he sees you guys now.
1: 14, thank you. Someone come down.
0: He's on the port. P9, Adam, you need a report number?
2: 14.
0: 0215, 0215. 610, I got that call back for you. Stand by.
3: Over there. So you have all your information. I need somebody to meet EMS.
2: And we're dealing with now because another person walked up to talk to us.
3: Okay. All right. Disregard. 11-6, 11-6, head over to number 7. They need somebody to assist the EMS. They need to get the door open there. 4701 Chrysler, going to be apartment 901.
2: 4701 Chrysler is in number 3.
3: Okay. Okay, 6. I'm going to send you anyway. It's got some time on it. We need to get them some help.

Yes, ma'am. He stated that he had to go and pick up his son, but he's en route back to the location. He gave a description of the female that broke into the apartment. Told him we needed him to be here, and he said he's on his way back. He said about 10 or 15 minutes.

0: força. Because you have him.
1: 610, I did advise that he needed to let us know if he wouldn't be there in that time, because we couldn't stay no longer than that. Last unit calling.
0: 062 Adam, ma'am.
1: 62 Adam, go ahead.
0: Clear and air.
1: You got it.
0: Yes,
1: ma'am. Enjoy.
0: Thank you.
1: You're welcome.

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1: We give us a call over here. We most likely will be going to Children's Hospital.
0: All right, you got it.
2: This 4702 Trumbull, 4702 Trumbull Apartment 2D, that's 2 David. It's going to be for an exposing. This call has some time on it. Your caller stated there's someone coming in the hallway every time he hears something in his boxers. He's a black male, brown skin, dark skin, 5'10", slim build, 30s, wearing black boxers. He stays in an apartment. It says 4703.
0: Mm-hmm.
2: 1357.

0: For the other six, Motor 3, your status?
1: I'm sorry, ma'am, wrong channel. I'm over here with the tow truck. They're about to pull off.
0: You got it, sir. I got to pull it. Staying for you. Finishing up with that tow there.
2: 8-1.
0: 8-1, go ahead.
1: Can I get EMS from my location?
0: You got it, sir. Ordering the EMS for you. What do we have?
1: He got hit by a vehicle.
0: A female, a male was hit by a vehicle?
1: Of course, ma'am.
0: Got it. Ordering medics now.
3: Yeah, sorry, had alarm going on. 10-5, everyone need additional pull over there?
1: Yes, sir.
4: 10-3.
3: 10-3.
1: Thanks. 10-3, we're going to have 2 9300s.
3: Copy that.
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0: 68 East Grand Boulevard, 2868 East Grand Boulevard on a disturbance. On a verified alarm. One 2207 Grand River for larceny.
1: Twelve-3, you cut yourself off.
2: 12-3, copy.
1: Copy. I appreciate you guys.
3: 12-11, if you want to leave them on, whatever they're on, we can take that. We're just clearing up right now.
1: Copy that. Clear you with an R?
3: Yeah, that's fine.
1: Copy that. 12-3, I'll put you back on your previous.
2: Thank you, sir. Appreciate you, 12-11.
3: Don't worry.
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1: 10-7-0.
4: We made his order for that, his will location. I'm sorry, I was doing something.
1: That's affirmative. Give me one quick second, I'll tell you who's route.
4: Thank you, sir.
1: No problem.
4: TF1,
1: one quick second. Medic 13 is en route as of 6 minutes ago.
5: The radio.
1: Yeah, DC-12, standby. 10-TF-1, go.
6: Yeah, for the remainder of the day, can you play through top of special attention?
1: Copy that. We're placing 2881 Ewald Circle on special attention fair return.
6: Correct.
1: Copy that. So once again, 2881 Ewald Circle, special attention fair return. DC-12, go.
5: Can I get the last four of my report number?
1: Sure thing. Give me a quick second. The last four was 0202.
5: Okay, thank you.
1: No problem. 1402.
7: For 47 Rosemont, 7447 Rosemont. Female caller says a male is urinating on the side of her house here. Passes. Front of children.
8: At 11288 Corville.
9: 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What were you chasing for?
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10: C1, two-man unit, make Jason Harbro Transit Center. It's going to be Bay 5. Got one unresponsive over here.
9: TC1 and TC3, make the Jason Harbro Transit Center.
1: John 1 Adam.
5: Do you have a run for 2021 Blaine on the board?
1: That's affirmative.
5: You can link that with my ticket.
1: Copy that. I'll link them together.
7: One detained there.
6: Yeah, one female.
7: Good on that, sir. Go ahead.
2: Yes, can you clear us up with the R and request your code?
9: Enjoy.
2: Thank you, man.
9: No problem. 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
0: 850, shelter route to Children's Hospital, all on EMS.
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6: UP1.
1: Go ahead.
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2: 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I got a pull for you there with that one. You got.
1: With the son there. He wants the son to leave. The son's refusing to leave.
0: 14, we don't think he's got the off initiated bow here.
1: I'll tell him so. 1407.
7: 11-5, your status, 11-5. We're going to pull on scene, please.
1: Got to pull on scene, 1407. Nine-nine should be pulled up. Nine-nine, you're going to sing at 9-9.
7: 9-11, then, sir.
1: Okay, 9-11's on scene over there.
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1: Well, wait, can I get Mace to my location?
2: I got a male. He said he fell. Hand bleeding.
0: I'm not violent. 14624 Prevost. 14-year-old black male with ADHD. He destroyed the car of his vehicle here. That was in the house, hiding in the closet.
3: Radio, that'll be for 4711. I'm ready to copy.
4: That's a good copy. Evidence tape is needed at 3901 San Antoine, 3901 San Antoine. It's going to be for child abuse. They said it's 10-3 is going to be standing by the hospital. They need you for photos. Again, 10-3 is going to be standing by the hospital. They need photos. They have a report number of today's date, 0167. That's today's date, 0167. Okay, you have two patients. One's a black female, unknown date of birth. You have a second patient that's a black male, date of birth 12/29/21, unknown room number. Then the second location they need you to make is 1686 Hazelwood. That's 1686 Hazelwood. You have 1070 standing by that location, and they need you for photos and evidence collection. They need you for photos and evidence collection. This is being ordered by Sergeant Rice, code 1070. Sergeant Rice is ordering 1070.
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3: 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Can you show us in the back of the base on paper, please?

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0: 33 Motor 1, we need you to make 433 West Alexandrian, 433 West Alexandrian. It's going to be for an auto accident. I know an injury. She got a DFD involved in a injury accident.
1: 14, copy.
0: 1413.
2: And 2697 West Grand Boulevard for disturbance. Males at the location causing a disturbance, refusing to leave. 2697 West Grand Boulevard. And volunteering 1385 West 8 Mile for disturbance. Males harassing customers and won't leave. It's over at Marshall's.
3: You'll call
4: me 11 or 2. 1131's
3: in route. Okay, 31. I don't know.
5: Single.
2: Motor 2.
6: Can you put me up ASP tag of the code?
2: Sure thing. Livernoy B2.
3: 10-3.
2: Gonna need you to go by Sinai Grace because it's a green light. It's a priority one. They got a bullet recovery over there. 10-3.
5: To the station, sir?
7: No, it's going to be somewhere else.
5: I don't know. 6-7?
7: That's the
5: word. You got it, sir. 6-7 is out to Evergreen and Linden.
7: Hey, thanks a lot.
5: Very welcome, sir. Thank you, 6-7. Appreciate you.
3: No problem.
2: The Hazelwood and the DOS, that takes most of them right there.
6: 14, thank you, sir.
2: No problem.
8: 1211. Hey, can you make sure we still have EMS attached to this ticket? And if so, just get a UTA. We may just convey this individual.
2: Yeah, give me a quick second. Let me look and see who you got coming. You have medic.
6: My 10-3 Adam's still on there. 10-1 Adam.
2: Yeah, 10-1 Adam's over on Blaine. Medic 2 was en route as of 12 minutes ago.
8: Okay, we'll hang tight here for a second. They should be here in a sec.
2: That's what I'm thinking. 10-7-0, you copy 10-1 Adams over there on Blaine?
9: 10-1 Adam.
2: Yeah, 10-1 Adam, 10-7-0 is looking for someone to head to the hospital with the kids.
9: 14.
2: 10-7-0, you need them to meet you at the hospital or meet you at Hazelwood?
9: Yeah, Hazelwood.
2: Copy that.
0: I'll go with those. It's 7-star food.
6: Sir.
2: No problem. 12-4, you need to pull over there on Winchester?
9: No, you can clear me up ADD and put me on previous paper, please.
2: Copy that. Livernoy B2, thank you for helping out on that shots evidence report. Unit to 10-7326 Linwood, unknown problem. using the XY coordinates, open line, no response, 7326 Linwood.
0: That's a good copy.

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2: Good afternoon, ma'am. Can you please show me pulling up to 8835 Cheyenne following up on the carjacking run?
0: Copy.
1: Public for a little better location.
0: Calling now.
1: I need a unit purge out if you used to make that location that we were just at to hold that location.
0: 18986 Biltmore.
1: Confirmed.
0: Yes, sir.
1: 6-10.
0: 6-10.
1: Yes, ma'am. We cleared that run on Southfield Freeway. You can take it off the board.
0: Working, sir.

0: probably won't run. Re-volunteering this. Level 500 used to be Nick. I'm 7 years status.
1: I'm 5 years
0: status. Was not in service. I got a voicemail 2 times on a second callback number that's in his ticket, but just be advised, when I talked to Emil earlier, he stated that the address was actually 4244 18th Street. So if you can, before you get your fuel, just check that location, 4244 18th Street.
1: 14, we'll head over there right now.
0: Thank you, 1421. This one from your last one, Dustin. I'm sorry.
2: ADV.
1: Problem, I'm not sure if that's in conjunction, but we're still heading over there right now.
0: That's a good copy, because I just looked at your ticket to see if it was the same address, but it was a couple of houses down. I just want to make sure I cover us.
1: Sounds good.
0: 1422.
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0: Get my next available unit. I did update the ticket. I'm going to get my next available over there at A50.
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0: Good copy.
4: Back out there for you.
1: I know you did
5: okay, the house, there's a loose pit bull in front of the house. I just got out of the scout car and ran up on me.
0: That's a good copy, but you didn't fire your weapon and you were not bit, correct?
5: I could have not at the moment. I don't know if you could do another callback, have the caller step out. I believe it might be their dogs. Looks like it's two now, but one of them at least appears to be aggressive.
0: That's a good copy. I'm going to try to call back again. Someone's responding.

0: You're over here.
1: I just wonder if you guys need a supervisor over here or not.
0: No, we're all right now.
1: Hey, friend. $25.

0: AMP in progress at 15999 Joy. Call 2151 Springle for home invasion 3. Take a location broken into. Off of apartment 12, that's 3 trips at the location. But they live the location alone. Go up and check on them.
1: Is that what?
0: Alan, Yana, and the mother. And Ariana.
2: Operations floor. Can you handle that while you're there? Appreciate it. Okay, to clear this with an RTF and put that on the other?
3: Sure.
2: Appreciate it.
4: Yeah, we're clear of our filming. Street's back open.
2: Copy that. At 1427.
5: Yes. Can I get a report number?
0: Hey, firm. That's today's date. Last four is 0236. 0236.
5: Fortune, thank you.
0: You're welcome.
3: You're welcome.
0: I got you in room 4198. 4844,
6: do you copy
0: that? It's
6: already in
0: room. Thanks. 8511 Sussex, 8511 Sussex. Female caller is a mental health case manager. Has a pickup order for a male patient. He's diagnosed with schizophrenia, bipolar. Hasn't been seen in over a month. Missed 2 medical reviews. Caller is waiting in a black Jeep Compass. Volunteering an unknown problem at 11399 Mendota, 11399 Mendota. Coming in XY court, silent call on open line. 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
7: Person with a weapon, 15763 Braille. 15763 Braille Street. Operator heard yelling in the background here. Female caller said the male was abusive and she had a knife. Caller hung up.
0: Just got 37, what's your status?
3: You can clear me TRP.
0: That's a good copy. Get a slide by this. Got 2 runs on the board. They should be in conjunction. You got 1 run. It's at 111 Mercy, and it's for an investigated person. They said it was a male in the area. It's got a little time on it that he was on the street, possibly in crisis, wearing a black coat, black pants, and a green bucket hat. And then they stated he could have been in the area of Marston and John R.
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0: Go ahead.
5: Yeah, for 20500 Greenfield, did an EMS transport or did they do with everybody you could see?
6: In the transport of a prisoner 3851.
8: Yes, sir, you should be clear. And there was an incident in 36 District Court.
6: A firm 4851, 421 Madison, 36th District Court, and assist other families at the location about to engage in a physical altercation in front of the court.
9: 4193.
6: 32.
8: 851, show me making that.
6: 1432. We're volunteering 3990 John R. for the transport of a prisoner.
0: Medics made the location, but they didn't transport.
10: I believe they did.
0: It's not showing that they transported anybody. Stand by.
11: 10-3.
0: Go ahead.
11: Making the DDC, one female, 9300, starting mileage 59232.
0: Sure,

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0: You notify MSP North Mile 75 before you get to the last interchange. There's a mattress or box spring or something right in the middle of the freeway there.
1: And that's northbound or southbound, man, so.
0: First, it's southbound 75, before the last interchange there. There's a mattress like in the middle lane.
1: 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Arrived at 1433.
2: It's a 1638 or 48?
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2: 14, I tried calling a couple of times. Nobody's answering. It's just ringing.

0: 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Go ahead.
1: Show is transporting 19300 black females to headquarters. Starting mileage 22777.
0: Yeah, copy.
2: Hello, madam.
0: Go ahead.
2: 270 in a rig with medics going to hospital.
0: Yeah, copy. Unit 10-4, getting Michigan and Central. Michigan and Central for an A and B. Caller says people are fighting. No weapons thing. Info was coming in from Dearborn PD. No further info.
3: All right, that's going to be for the teletype 260662. It's involving a silver Chrysler minivan. It was last seen going north on Hayes from 9155 Hayes, north of Hampshire at 203. Silver Chrysler occupied by the suspect. One time.
0: Hey, that's A-Farm. You'll be advised, I guess, for the kidnapping from earlier, for teletype 260662, that's sort of a minivan, Chrysler minivan, occupied by the suspect, was last seen heading northbound Hayes from 9155 Hayes at 2:00 p.m.
3: And the radio, my apologies, there's no plate on that. It's going to be a temp tag in the back window there.
0: Temp tag has no plate, a temp tag. And 5211, I don't have information for that Volo. It's been given to my partner. I'll see if they have it.
3: Okay, good on that. Thank you, radio.
4: $14.37. 11 motor 2-year status.

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2: I'm ordering it, so.
0: Copy that.
3: What's
4: on Remington?
3: Right down Remington towards what location? What street? Woodward.
4: Towards Woodward.
3: What's the description?
4: Teal shorts, believe black jacket.
3: What you have a suit for?
4: She stole something out of the mic. Let me know.
5: Forty-seven eleven.
6: We have a better location for these juveniles. I'm at Children's right now, and they're saying they don't have either patient.
5: Stand by.
7: Right, Ponte. Well, that's same for you, son. That's getting it.
8: 6-5.
0: Yes, sir, 6-5.
8: Yes, ma'am. Shells are out to the GDC. One female, 9300. Starting mileage, 121,227.
0: Guys, got one female headed to the GDC. Starting mileage, 121,227.
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4: 14.
0: I'm going to switch you over to track. 3.
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0: left. Two-month-old child with him, been gone for 30 to 40 minutes since she was going to the store. Then called saying she can leave. Can't keep the baby. I'm living in the halfway house.
1: Okay, copy.

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2: Yes, sir.

0: just spoke with 1070 who reported that the children were being transported to Children's Hospital by Medic 13 as we speak.
1: 4711, are they en route now then?
0: Yes, he did report that they were en route, should be pulling up momentarily.
1: 14, thanks.
0: You're welcome, 4711.
2: Tarzan 7, we have an unknown problem. 8007, that Gratiot. Mel's whispering on the line, unable to make out what he's saying. Private operator, looks like it's coming from a burner cell. 75, check that out. 8007, Gratiot.
3: Four. And the mileage 22782.
2: There's nothing.

0: We getting right back out right now, man. We was in the, precinct.
1: Hey, from you, you guys took yourselves off the board, so I have to put you back on. What's the second P number? I have in ours.
2: Lola.
1: Yes.
2: Call 219-349. Fair post or hang up call. And call 219-580 Strasburg for you to report.

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1: I believe that other Mansfield in Cambridge as well to my ticket.
2: Good on that, sir. Additional pull there.
1: Fourteen.
2: Good copy, 1446.

0: 11, so you have a positive DDC.
1: Almost two.
0: Alright.
1: Teacher may have the rest of her too.
2: Signal caller says the home has been vacant for a while. It's a foul odor coming from the location. I want 48 Metatol. Let's see what's wrong here. Caller said hello and hung up.
1: Trying to get this.
0: Good copy, 1440. 6-5, I'm sure you had children. I'm sorry, at the DDC.
3: 6-5, we're still en route to the DDC. 6-7, followed medics down to children's.
0: 14. Evolving. 1440, 7 mile, priority 1 runs from the B. Blur gas station, female calls to female outside harassing customers. Black female wearing white top, blue jeans shorts. Okay, 9-5, I guess I got the reality to do. I'm 9-5.
4: It's gonna be on a Thursday. So I'll self this shit on Chalmers. Should be 30 seconds.

0: off of run number 911. You had this party one accident. It's going to be at 8 Mile and Gratiot. 8 Mile and Gratiot. Getting multiple tickets. There's a Maroon Malibu flag going toward 7 Mile and Gratiot. A hit and run.
1: 14 and run.
0: The child was hit. On grass downtown, towards downtown. That license plate is the Wells Charles Henry Adams 04.

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0: Requesting code.
1: Enter, sir.
0: Thank you.
1: You're welcome. A green light, 2, you're set. Two more lights. Last year. Hello, no, sir. A green light.
2: My mother, fell, my broken ankle. Option 3478, Yorkshire, for investigative purposes.

0: 4:30 South Urban Volunteering. A call says a white Cadillac in front of his home blasting music. What's up?
1: Standby 65670, your status.

0: Okay, sir. 6-5, go ahead. I'm sorry. Go ahead.
1: Yes, ma'am. Be advised, there's an accident at West Davison and Ewald Circle. We're en route to the DDC with an arrestee. We can't stop.
0: 14.
2: Eight thirty-two. Did you need us to make the location over here, number 8? Is it priority or anything? We can make it before we go and make our other warrant.
0: I'm just trying to find out where you guys are. You guys are still in 8, so I'm just keep you in 8 till you head where you going.
2: 14.
0: I got a pull for you.
2: Gathering our paperwork.
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0: I have to pull you from those notes. I got a priority one here, sir. Evergreen, enjoy. FAM progress there. Head that way for me. Radio, you have it. I'm doing the updates to the ticket. 1452. Thank you, sir. Thank you, Bart.

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1: Yes,
0: ma'am. We're back at number 7. We're done for this afternoon. Thank you for everything. Enjoy your day.
1: Jessica, copy.

0: 5 your final, we be over. If we're on 5, now you're going to be over as well.
1: Yeah, 14.
0: 14:55. 5, 8 your final, we be over.
2: 14.
0: Hey, firm. Five, eight, you at the station on paper or something? Or are you still on Buckingham? 5-8.
2: Oh, yeah, I told my partner last day we transported to St. John for a petition.
0: Stand by. Gonna be over.
1: Just slightly. I got some previous paper I gotta do.
0: Copy that.

0: 12. Are you going to be over?
1: Yes.
0: Copy that. 7, I'll just like 8, 9, and 8, 12 will be over.
2: Seven of those good, thank you.
0: 14:56. Six, five, you're still en route to the DDC?
3: Yes, ma'am.
0: 14:56. 8:83.
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5: Port number?
6: 0247.
5: 14.
6: Grand Con 1283. Get you to meet at San Brian. It's going to be for a robbery now. Under progress. Priority 1. No vehicle cars. Female caller advice and mail browser at the location.
2: 14,
6: so TC12, you copy your last four.
5: 14.
6: 5.
2: 2-5 will be over on scene with Kes.
6: Good on it.
7: We got one at home, Depot shoplifting, currently in the store trying to get away.
6: That's good. Copy. Go again. What's your code again?
7: SD9135.
6: That's good. Copy.
8: Currents at 6-0.
6: Go ahead.
8: Yeah, I need a car from 12 for conveyance. Retail fraud from Myers at Jason Hargrove's.
6: I'll send over the next available.
8: Yeah.
6: That's good copy. I'll send over the next available. Grand Con 12, green light 1. Primary special attention. 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
9: Twelve green light one in route.
6: Okay, copy.
9: Be advised, I'm an Adam unit two, ma'am.
6: Okay, copy. You got disregard green light.

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1: Get off the road, ma'am. You got priority on the board?
0: Good afternoon, sir. That's 8-5-34-36 Chatsworth. In progress.
1: Okay, 57703. I'm good on that now. You can send me the lady route that room, get keys, camera, and we'll be around.
0: Hey, firm.

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0: To Whispering Boulevard for disturbance. 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
0: You sure thing, 10-9, we do. 3636 Ewald Circle for one down. 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
1: First thing is going to be 111, 366. The second one is going to be 246, 222. And we'll be riding in 2450-78.
0: 2450-78. Gotcha. Show you the lane. Just advise when you're out.
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5: As usual, ma'am. Few changes with the detail. I'm going to have a 7-1, a 7-3, 7-5 Adam, and a 7-83. Give 7-1 a few minutes. He's an FDO. He's coming off platoon 2. Just do a DOR. 7-3 should be up with you. 7-5 Adam should be good. And 7-7 be good. I believe 7-83 has to go to Linden Radio.
3: Okay, so we do have a 7-7.
5: No, I didn't say that. No 7-7.
3: Okay. We got a 1, a 3, and a 5. 1 is going to be delayed, so we have 3 and 5 available.
5: Yeah, 5's an Adam.
3: Okay, so we got 3 available.
4: Seven three. Yes, ma'am. Can you show us heading to the academy? We got to go for training.
3: Okay, radio calling 7-10.
5: Yeah, go ahead.
3: So 7-3 is going to the academy for training.
5: I'm sorry, ma'am. Say again.
3: I'll call you on the bell. Volunteer to disturbance, 15790 Gilchrist. Officers, 3 children are walking past her house, harassing her dog.
6: Street, and still, we get some cars.
0: No, trust me, I understand on it.
1: 10-9.
0: 10-9.
1: Yes, ma'am, or sir, sorry. Our patient is left with some other persons. Yes, sir. I'm not seeing the blue van they were talking about.
0: Copy that. 1509. 10-2, have an accident with injuries. Tuller and Davison. Four vehicles are involved.
1: So now I'm going to go back to the station for our intro real quick.
0: Yeah, no problem. I appreciate your help.
1: Yes, sir.
0: Volunteering 18485 Ohio for disturbance. Caller's en route. ETA 7 minutes. You got some family trouble. They need to get her two kids, from brother and his wife. She thinks there might be issues when she arrives. She's got court papers with them. That's 1845 Ohio.
6: Twelve desk. I'm on up, anybody.
0: Go ahead.
6: We're gonna have a 12-1-2-3-4. 5-6-7 Strike Force 83 Illinois B3 12-6 is over on an arrest for Team 2, so I'm not available. 12-83 is not going to be available until 6 p.m.
0: Copy, then. Who we got on the desk in the street?
6: That's correct. Not 12-83. Illinois B3 will not be available until 6 p.m.
0: Copy that. Who's on the desk? Who's on the street?

0: the 1881 East Grand Boulevard. That's going to be on a larceny from that location. It's going to be a priority one there.
1: Inspection. Radio 770, 783 will be signing in momentarily. They are having car problems, so assisting.
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1: Hi, good afternoon, ma'am. Could you log me in, please?
2: I sure can.
1: 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Vehicle code whenever you're ready.
2: Okay.
1: 13-23-50-13.
2: You're all set.
1: Appreciate you.
2: You got it. Priority 1 and ADVFA in progress here. Is that upgrade 15-753 Braille? West Auto driving 1, so we got an auto accident, unknown injuries here. It's going to be a gray Chevy Equinox, hurt 1-star.
0: No, that wasn't working. Yeah, 751-725 isn't working.
3: It might be 111-573.
0: There we go. Just advise me when you guys are en route.
3: 14.
2: Got a disturbance there. Female caller said it's the female she bought a car from showed up to her home with three other people trying to take the car back. What's the further?
0: Ava, I'm going to send you over to the transit center. TC-12 has one. The shoplifter from Meyer. Give me your P numbers. I will put you on the board trade delayed.
4: Yeah, I got you. First P number is 247-010.
5: 111-446.
4: And view 2251-11.
0: Copy that. Just advise when you're in route. And SE 9135, we'll have scouts to you soon.
6: 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Unit's no longer required, and thank you.
0: Copy that. 12-3, you can stand down on that. I'll show you on your starter shift.
5: 14.
0: SC-9135, you need to put any paper or notes in?
6: That's a negative, sir. We're all good. Thank you.
0: No problem. 1517.
4: 12-5. Was that for us, too?
0: Negative 12-5. That was for a shoplifter over at Home Depot. TC 12 has one from Meyer.
4: Okay, I got you. 14.
0: And that's at 15, 18.
2: AM, progress here. Sumo says the daughter's refusing to leave, making friends outside on the porch here.
7: Already up.
2: MH75.
7: Yeah, show me a special attention. 17800 West 7 Mile Marathon Gas Station. That's 17800 West 7 Mile Marathon Gas Station. Special attention.
2: Got it. That's a good copy, 1518. Now, 4711, did they, Sergeant Rice advise if she was going to call this back in for, and reorder text so I know if I'm canceling the ticket?
8: 4711, text will have to be recalled to the location upon platoon 3's on duty time at 4 p.m.
2: That's a good copy, 1519.
9: Yeah, and that's when my father was going to show me making a base on paper.
0: Copy that, 1519.
7: 12-1. You can show him making base on paper.
0: Copy that.
2: Nineteen.

0: 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I got you delayed. Delayed from your starter shift for a priority one here, FA in progress, 15763 rail. Delayed from your starter shift, 81.
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1: First P number is 242-878. Second P number is 298-760. We're going to be a vehicle code 25-50-47.
0: Located at 1521, advise on a route to this priority 1FAM, progress at 3436 Chatsworth.
1: 5-7, we just hit the block. What's the numbers on the line?
0: 3436. Priority 1 noise complaint. First of all, white Cadillac playing loud music. Show you arrive 1521. I said, and also be advised, the moon and Cadillac pulled a firearm on the caller.
1: First thing, I got eyes on him.
0: 1521. Entering 14274 Park Grove for a disturbance. Caller reports her child's father refusing to return their daughter.
2: Hey, we secure. Can you get a pull on scene?
3: Sure thing.
4: Again, Lieutenant Dempse from Platoon 2560 is ordering. You got a report number of today's date, 0185. That's today's date, 0185.
1: 37 Platoon 3.
4: Go ahead.
5: Yes, ma'am. We have a computer issue. Can you give me and my partner signs on the board?
4: Okay, stand by. Copy that information, 4712.
5: 4712 is good on information. Please be advised that will be handled by Platoon 3 when they come on duty at 4.
4: That's a good copy. 1522.
6: 4844.
4: Go ahead.
6: 34.
4: Go ahead, 4844.
6: Hey, yo, give me a pull. I'm waiting on my partner still. She speaking with the timekeeper.
4: That's a good copy.
5: 34. Go ahead. 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
4: 1523. Go ahead, 37 with your info. I need your vehicle code first.
5: Vehicle code is 205193.
4: The first seat number.
5: 111. 250.
4: I'm ready for the second one.
5: 247-005.
4: It's been added. You have a wonderful shift, ma'am. 1523.
5: Thank you, Radio. You too.
4: No problem. Thank you, ma'am.
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7: Yeah, I'm getting an accident at Jerome and Coleman. 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
3: Okay, I'm around.
7: 1524.

0: 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Reports of a stolen tractor at the location.
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0: 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MSP 39, I'm going to be standing by for traffic control so we get these cars out of the way, and then I'll be on service ticket and tow.
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4: 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I was ring a wheel being checked 12796 Maiden. I'll call her sister. So 931 for an additional pull at the DDC, and I show 58 for an additional pull at St. John.

0: 2-7. We logged in on the wrong unit. We're going to be switching right now.
1: Good enough. Read that. Need you to make John R. 3990 John R. It's going to be for a transport prisoner. That's 3990 John R. It's going to be for a transport prisoner. Harper has one that he picked up.
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1: Go ahead, 3-1.
2: Yes, ma'am. Can you show me making Russell and Ferry for vehicle maintenance?
3: Robbery not armed here report. A female caller says her son was robbed by 3 males with ski masks at the gas station. It happened an hour or two ago. Nothing further. All my units to stand by for me. We're switching shifts and dispatchers. It's tough and a shake for me if you can. Give your dispatcher a chance to get logged on here. Make sure you guys have everything you need out there. Be safe. Have a great platoon 3.
1: Thank you, ma'am. You as well.
4: Units 12-20008 Tracy F.A. Ann threatened to harm dad. Ann's got a shotgun and a pistol. 12-7 will send you over that way.
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7: 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I have two scouts making that run with your scout 36 now.
1: That's a good copy. 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
1: You copy that 37. 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
1: 594 in District 4.
0: 3594.
1: Yes, hello. Do we still have somebody sitting at that adult Moratti?
0: Do we have someone sitting at Billmore?
1: Yes, for that child abuse, the 18986. Do we have somebody sitting on that house?
0: Stand by.
2: 12 is over here, still standing by the house.
1: Wonderful. You can show 3594 heading over that way.
0: 14.
2: 863. We should have 812 over there as well as 858 over there. I thought that'd be 850.
3: No, we're still on Hickory.
4: Okay, my map must be off, ma'am. It's showing you guys that grass and Hazel Ridge. Disregard, I see it.
5: Five, Beth.
4: Go ahead, five, Beth.
5: I'm a smash with the turn ready.
4: Five, Beth, go ahead, sir.
5: 5511 Killington, fear of threats.
4: Good on that, sir. I got 5511 Kensington. That's 5511 Kensington. Special attention due to fear of threats there. Nothing further. Radio to 5-1.
6: Go for 5-1.
4: 5-1, sir. Good afternoon. Can I have you make a priority over N9? It's at 10601 East Outer Drive. It's a green light. Investigate person. Caller states there's someone there selling something from a minivan, I believe it's gray, with a New Jersey license plate. Can you investigate there, please?
6: Good afternoon, ma'am. It's first thing, show us coming from a distance.
4: Got you from a distance at 1534. Thank you.
7: 95, Chris. NAR. We'll take that.
4: Oh, good on it. Got 95 NAR, 95 at Ralph East Outer Drive, 5-1, stand down. Thank you.
6: Copy.
7: You can clear 3-6 from the run, ma'am. All subjects are GOA.
4: All right, 1535.
8: Okay, once again, guys, we are in the middle of shift change. Just give us a moment to log onto the system. It's a little slow right now. I'll be right back with you unless you have a priority.
4: Okay.
0: No, no problem. Open line. Can hear arguing.
4: I got a 3722, your status, 3722.
1: Antenna 601 East Outer, scouts no longer needed.
4: 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All right, 95, did you all copy?
8: 4J.
4: Thank you, sir, at 1536.
8: I'll stop for sure, love. Road, 1301 West 8 Mile Road. You have a male assaulting a female. Radio to 12-3.
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8: Yes, sir. From your starter shift, make that priority one run for DVAD in progress. 1301 West 8 Mile Road. 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
9: 4-2.
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8: 12-3. I'm sure you're responding as precautionary measure 12-2.
0: Twelve five. And the rake with medics, and then the other half following behind. We're headed to DRH with 19300.
8: Copy that.
10: 12-3, the prior dispatcher did dispatch us to our run at the Home Depot.
8: Okay, I wasn't aware of that. 12-2 will take the run, sir. They have you on that starter shift. 12-3, they have you on the starter shift. Ten six.
5: Now we're putting us in.
11: 15-38.
2: Yep, now, is our part still on scene?
8: Which call are you referring to, 1217? I'm not showing you on my board.
2: It's 1272.
8: Stand by. Let me take a look at the information here to see if it's first on scene. I can also do a callback for you, sir.

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1: 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That's 0249.
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0: 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I do show 9 Motor 1 inside of St. John Hospital. 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
2: Good afternoon, ma'am. Could you give me the last four of my report number, please?
0: Absolutely. Good afternoon to you, 57. The last four there are 0257 and 0257.
2: Good copy. Thank you, ma'am.
0: You're welcome. At 1543.

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0: Clear with the ORD. You can send me the other accident.
1: All right, 10:15:44.

0: 1070.
1: Yes, ma'am.
0: Good afternoon, sir. How can I help you?
1: Cool. This is 1070-212. We had ordered text to Mae Children's Hospital maybe about an hour and a half ago. Do you know what happened to them? Because no one has seen them at Children's.
0: And that was for the abuse I see that you guys have on the board. I'm not sure I can check for you. And that was a request for evidence text.
1: It's two. They were going to make Children's Hospital, and they were going to make an address for us over here on Hazelwood for child abuse.
2: Can you enroll in EMS for one now for possible head injury?
0: Sir, EMS has been ordered for you per your earlier request. Platoon 2-1070, I'll try to check on that stuff for you, sir. If you could just give me just a moment.
1: 14, thank you, ma'am.
0: No problem. 1545.
3: Communication 70. Need you to make 16227 Lapin. There's a disturbance there. Caller stated his child's mother, at the time of the original call, was blocking him from leaving the location. She was trying to damage his property. Mel has called back stating that he's having problems with the child's mom. She's driving a gold or brown Cadillac Escalade, blocking his exit from the location. Can you make that location to handle?
4: At 14.
3: Thank you. At 1546. As a matter of fact, 53, disregard that. Radio the 911.
0: 911.
3: 911. Before you guys head in, can I have you make this lap and run? It's per my 70 mail. Got a male having an issue with the child's mom. She's blocking him from leaving 16227 Lapin. Thank you. And 53, you did copy the disregard there, correct?
4: Okay.
3: Okay, 53, as opposed, sir, can I have you make 291 Ashland on a disturbance? Caller states the neighbor is a problem causing a disturbance there. She's a black female in jeans and a white and blue sweater. She's upset her vehicle was towed, made threats to the caller. She was last seen headed on Ashland towards Jefferson, intoxicated.
4: 14.
3: Thank you at 1547.

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1: 959 Woodward at the Popeyes for a disturbance.
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3: You at 1549. I've got 19949. Correction. 19945 Bradford. It's on a vicious animal complaint. Got a brown pit bull loose in the area. Caller states it's now in her yard.
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0: caller says a male named Armstrong is back at the location causing trouble. He's a black male, black t-shirt, white foot. Nothing further.
1: Say that firm. We're familiar with him.
0: I'm sure. Thank you, sir. At 1552.
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2: The runner is running. 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We tried to get the dog inside, but he twisted his ankle. We're going to head to Henry Ford Hospital.
3: 14-15-15-15. Similar to reference 288, the same on my RFP and my last call. You can clear that off the board. And I'm going to be out of service, ticket and tow, 10th precinct.
1: 14, thank you.
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1: I'll copy that now. At 1554, thank you, sir. One moment.

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1: Volunteer 13942 West Outer Drive, disturbance. 13942 West Outer Drive, disturbance. Call says she's at the location to get belongings. Isn't hearing answering at the door. Knows he's in the location.
2: We're on scene already.
0: Okay, Dylan, have you made contact with the gentleman?
2: 14.
0: Thank you.
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0: Negative.
3: Okay.

0: Yes, ma'am. I logged out the board. I'll be switching vehicles, and my partner just arrived, so I'll be logging back in shortly.
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0: Affirm, we had 99 Manchester Parkway on the FA in progress, 1617. Adam is en route, it's apartment 308.
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4: I'm going to be slightly over.
0: Good on that, 1600. Are you clear from your last or are you on paper?
4: I'm going to be clear from my last on paper.
0: Good on that, 1600.

0: Crescent 4, Party 1. We got an arson in progress at 5837 Christie Anderson. Burning something in the yard. No injuries, unknown description, nothing. But
1: the line got no response.
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3: 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Volunteer 15451, Rutherford, unknown problem. 15451, Rutherford, unknown problem. 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
1: In 20,300 Van Dyke. On an accident. Said a pedestrian was hit by a Faygo truck.

0: I'm in Phil.
1: Be advised for the disturbance at 6290 Tyreman Ave. The subject has left the location and scouts are no longer needed per the caller.
0: Arsene, thank you. 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

0: 1254, sir. Caller says someone came to her room and assaulted her. Subjects are no longer on scene. No injury. EMS refused. Says it's someone she knows from Facebook. Nothing further. Go ahead, sir.
1: Yes, ma'am. You can show us showing a converter. A courtesy convenience to 3,000 more.
0: 3,000 more, sir?
1: Okay.
0: To go to a different shelter.

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1: 42 platoon 3.
0: Yes, sir. I know you're about to sign on. I'm holding a priority one, arson in progress at 5837 Christianity.
1: Fortune, just for a slightly delay, we're going to get in our equipment. It would be out soon.
0: And on that bus, 1605. And 6.
2: Go ahead.
0: 9-6, sir. From your start shift, can you just make 199-45 Bradford, attempting on a vicious animal complaint? Caller says a pit bull is loose in the area at the time of the call. It was in her front yard. I have notified animal control. They have no ETA available. Can you make sure the lady's okay at her home there?
2: Copy.
0: Thank you. At 1606. Check.
3: So more want you to pull or tow for confirm stolen.
0: 6 PC 12 status check. The other day.
1: Negative on patrol.
0: Thank you, 93 Adam. Good afternoon, sir. Can we have you make a 10893 Mern from miscellaneous traffic? Caller stated there were kids with a basketball rim in the street. They weren't moving for cars going by.
1: Something else.
0: Thank you, sir. 1607. Monitoring TC60, monitoring track 1.
4: Phone paper.
0: 607.
5: Good on there, 1607.
0: That was 2995 Gray.
2: 14.
0: Give me 1 second, sir. Passing around there, 3269 at 1608, sir.
2: 14, thank you.
0: You're welcome.
6: Yes, ma'am, you call me.
5: I have District 6 dispatcher trying to get a status from you.
6: You didn't have an exit base, but I still need to pull on the rest on paperwork.
5: Good copy. I'll let her know. Walking off the end of shift.
0: Good on that, ma'am. Have a good day.
5: Thank you, ma'am. You too.
0: At 1608.
7: Come here, sir. From my location, with the 9300, I'll be transporting one white female to Highland Park Jail.
8: Not white.
7: Starting mileage is 115070.
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10: Tech 4, I'm on District 3.
9: Tech 4, Adam.
10: Yes, sir. I just got flagged down on an accident at Finna Line and Houston McNichols. Do you have a unit to handle an accident?
9: I get somebody over here. 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
5: That's a good copy, thank you. 1610. 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

0: 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His vehicle is undrivable.
1: Okay. I'll send somebody over there. No injuries, correct?
0: That's an A-5, sir.
1: Thank you.

0: tactics, so he did show his quick message with me.
1: 15 as well.
0: Six left. We're headed back to base. We're off duty.
2: Good on that, 16-12.

0: 858, I'll show you with an additional pull at 1612.
1: 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Go, 5-1.
2: 5-1, sir. Do you mind if you guys make, disregard, I think 5-3 is closer. Radio to 5-3.
1: 5-3.
2: 5-3, sir. Can I have you guys make Mac and Alter Road? This Mac and Alter Road for DDOT trouble. Transit does not have a unit nearby. You guys are closer. We got a female refusing to exit coach 2003 westbound on Mac. Can you make that?
1: 14.
2: Thank you. At 1613.

0: All right, stand by 48, 44, but I'm not understanding.
1: Yes, ma'am, I'm having CAD issues. Do you mind logging us in?
2: Of course not, sir. Go with your first D number.
1: 46940.
2: Your second P number?
1: 42804.
2: Do you have a third partner there, sir?
1: Take it, ma'am.
2: What's your vehicle?
1: 23-38-14.
2: You're all set? At 16-14.
3: One was over here. I see them in my rear view mirror pulling up. So.
0: Okay. Right. 16-15.
4: Yeah, 7-1, you can clear us from this location as well.
0: Okay. As soon as I make this ticket for this accident, I'm, you know what, never mind. I got the ticket right here. Shane and Jefferson.
4: One in the row.
0: Thank you. 16-15. In the 7945 Charlevoix James Market, said a EMS is requested for a male who fell out of a truck. His head is bleeding.
5: I'm going to be clear of NSA.

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0: I was left behind.
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0: CC605 is going to call you.
2: Twelve two. Yeah, ma'am. We have 19300. You can show us going to DDC star mileage 84295.
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1: All right, you can contact him and cancel. 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
0: 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Thank you.

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1: To be advised, we are the 30 for Friday. Anyone is there anything in park for number 6?
0: Air 1618. 63 from your 9100. 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
2: 14.
3: Were you on traffic at that location, Stoffel and Linden?
4: 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Well, I initiated and then he took off, so I never stopped him.
3: Good on that for the Silver County sedan that took off southbound Stoffel and eastbound Linden towards Levenois. 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
2: Can I have you make 14700 East 8 Mile? That's the Jay-Z Motel Suites on an AMB. Caller stated someone came to her room and assaulted her. They're no longer on scene. It's someone she knows from Facebook. They left on a black journey eastbound on 8 Mile.
1: 14.
2: Thank you. Your female subject is going to be in room 202, sir. 202.
7: Bomb squad expert out here to check it out.
2: A patrol supervisor, make it as well as a supervisor first. Okay to take.
7: I'm a sergeant, but then again, not an expert.
1: Sorry, you looking for a patrol supervisor where at?
8: Show me heading back to base. Once I get back to base, I'll be logging on. That's 29 Adam.
2: Thank you, sir.
9: So, you know, some of our people are working overtime and held up on base, and some of them from other precincts. We're pretty sure over here.
2: Thank you, sir. 1622. Traffic. Stand by one moment.
1: Over here, please.
2: I'm good on it as long as you're secure, sir. Thank you. At 1623. And we've got a priority in 5, priority in 5. I've got a missing series from St. John. Caller says his 15-year-old son is missing. He's diagnosed with autism, ADHD, and schizophrenia.
10: Thank you. 1623.
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12: Allow us a moment to log out so we can log back in as Axnos 12-3. I think we're logged in now as Days 12-03.
3: So I see you on as Afternoons, Platoon 3, 12-03. Okay, let me go ahead and take you off and then you guys can modify that. Not a problem. I have you off now.
12: Thank you, ma'am.
3: 1525. We had a priority in 10, priority in 10 for an abuse. Caller's reporting that her friend's 8-year-old brother drank alcohol. I'm sorry, 10-5, we were low. Are you still investigating, sir? Thank you. We just have to document it. 1625. Appreciate you.
2: Stating he's possibly at a Baldwin Park. Life 360 is headed there now. That's possibly at Baldwin Park. Unfortunately, I still have no description.
12: Okay, 5-1 in the area of Baldwin Park.
2: Thank you. 1627. 5-1, you copy.
12: 14.
13: Our CAD completely shut down. Anyone let me log back in? Can you show me my Clinton radio?
3: Good, Annette. Do you have a disposition for your auto accident?
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3: Good, Annette. 10-6, and I'm trying to make him end.
0: Motor 1. Can I have you make 18208 West Warren on this unknown problem? It says that somebody may have been involved in an auto accident. It has over 2 hours on the board.
14: Yeah, that was the one I handled earlier. You can clear it.
0: Oh, good on that. 1626.
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2: Brown pants wearing headphones. The caller is in a blue Ford F-150. Child has his mom's phone. 5-1, you copy?
10: Abram, thank you.
2: You're welcome, sir. We had to stand by for it, but we got it.

0: that suspicious package. That's two, Wilbur.
1: Pardon me.
2: Wilbur, B1.
0: B1, go ahead.
2: Yes, ma'am. 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
3: Seven O, show me on scene and make sure DTS 11 doesn't leave their lights on. Just park normally and come in.
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0: 371.
4: Yes, ma'am. Please have 362 in state of the sergeant's office, please.
0: 36, good on it. Oh, yeah, the 36.
2: 36.
0: Yes, tell them to stay when you're done at their location.
2: Hey, sir.
5: Come to our home invasion one report. 2981 Dartmouth. That's 2981 Dartmouth. Caller says someone kicked in her side door. Nothing further.
1: What are they?
6: 4869, logging you at 1630.
3: There was a scout that called for another unit.
0: Okay, yes.
2: Here.
0: Hey, from 352. All right, how did you clear the traffic? Was that ORD 35? Okay, good on that. I have you around.
1: Pretty, I really.
3: 7-0, did we have Gina on the phone? I'm sorry.
0: Wasn't able to get an answer on track on.
3: 14, and let me get my Woodward B unit after the traffic stop to make this location as well. We might be doing a possible evacuation.
0: Good on information. Woodward B, one copy. Good on it. Stand by just a moment, radio. We also have 100 Woodward Front Drive, apartment 2501 for A and B. Call us at his roommate as possible. It's going to be a ratio, no weapons involved.
3: All right, 7-0, let Woodward B handle that run, and then after they get done, if they don't have an arrest, have them make this location.
0: Affirm, sir, I have it. 3-1, I'm going to have you make this disturbance here on Petersboro. 3-1, 26 Petersboro.
7: 10-4.
0: Stand by. 3-1, did you copy?
8: 3-1, Morgan.
0: Hey, firm, from that special attention, I'm going to have you take that 26 Petersboro location, holding for a disturbance. Thank you. K-9-4, go ahead.
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0: Okay, I'm going to have you take the 100 Riverfront Drive location, A and B. Apartment 2501. Call us later. She was assaulted by her roommate. That's a good copy. Radio, you have there. I'm putting K-9-4 on that reference 845. Notification has been made with that.
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1: Four.
9: Yeah, we're good on it. We have it.
10: Okay, I'll see you when you get here. Thanks.
9: Thanks.

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1: Trombley, recover property. 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
2: Yeah, can you show me on traffic? I'm gonna be 7 Mile, Marlow, in the liquor store parking lot.
1: Two seven, go ahead.
3: Schultz is 118. I went Chicago. And Schaefer.
1: Hey, fam, do I have this here?
3: I got one left over. Hold
1: it. I'm over here. 1636.
4: Hey, Kevin.
1: So you hit it that way, sir.
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1: Oh, okay. 16:37, 7 miles.
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1: 11-3, thank you for tech 4, Adam. 16:37.
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6: Be advised for that auto accident at Harper and Van Dyke Street. We have camera footage of that accident.
1: Copy that. 16:37.

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1: Just with a lockout.
2: We got Atlantic State monitoring track to Atlantic State. In the background, calling never responded to the operator. Nothing further.

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1: Okay, good time. Let's go. Can I have the address again, sir?
3: Was 3743 Bushy Street.
4: Copy that. K9's re-en route.
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1: We're currently en route, roughly 10 minutes out.
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3: 14, thank you.
2: No problem.
4: Appreciate it.
5: Elmhurst.
0: In a status three.
1: Okay, for mobile. Please don't want to go.
0: Gotcha.

0: Southbound services. We got an auto accident, Griswold and Jefferson. Said it's a two-car accident in front of the Hart Plaza. Ten for platoon one, you arrived at 5:22 a.m.
1: 14, thank you.
0: You're welcome, 1442.
2: I'm sorry, you came through the store to King again?
3: The run, the person with the weapon on 9548 Memorial. We handled it so 6-2 doesn't have to come.
2: 14, 6-2, did you copy?
1: 14, we're pulling up anyways. Great here.
0: Stand by 3-6, you were calling radio.
1: Yes, ma'am. I was just letting you know we're at the station on our two and stand.
0: Alright, 1643.
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4: 14. Hey, we're doing a out-of-city tow, and we got to put in one of your guys' phone numbers for the tow truck. What's a good phone number for one of you? Good on that. Thank you.
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6: Negative. That was from Neighbors View Loud Music. 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
0: Still investigating.
2: Copy.
3: Do we have anybody with tow cards?
1: Science, can I have your assistance on that child abuse run coming in? 10284 Harvard, please.
4: 14.
1: Please take a look at the notes on that ticket.

0: Oh, yeah, well, 19650 Shainer is coming to the Mill Savant on Arm, Mill City to. I'm currently having a meltdown in the store. Zanos is bipolar, no weapon seen. It's going to be a Jermaine Williams blackmail, no clothing description. Call is going to be at the liquor store.
1: If they were able to make my location, I have a tow car.
0: Confirm. 27, can anyone meet 2 Motor 1 for a tow car?
2: 27. I was just advised that we could print them.
1: Two more to one is good.
0: 4-4. Go ahead, 4-4.
3: Yes, ma'am. I'm going to get a callback, locate the caller around scene. No one's here.
0: Valley, no.

0: For be advised, he's no longer a team. He won't be returning.
1: Four four five.
0: 1648.
2: Special attention for three of return.
0: Smith has returned for three. You got a special attention. 26 Peterborough.
3: Fifty-1-28 Chrysler on a hang up call. You want to call me?
4: 11-6.
3: Go ahead, 11-6.
4: Can we get a call back, please?
1: Go ahead and clear yourself with NAR.
5: Good on that, sir. I have a priority one that's coming in for the intersection of West 8 Mile Road, Woodward Avenue, for a kidnapping. However, I have no notes on this time. I'll assign you to the call as soon as I can get an update. I'll advise.
1: 14 Charles are out.
5: Copy.
6: 1272, you can send back.
5: Copy that, sir. And this is called in by Sergeant with missing persons. There is a number on the ticket. Okay, we're receiving updates now.
7: Okay, I have Casino 2, 12, 13, and 23. Make the base at their convenience to do the body worn camera switch, please.
0: Casino 2, 12, 13, and 23. If you get a chance, head to the base to do a camera switch.
1: 12 copy.
2: Too good. We have a code green shortly. Be after that.
0: All right, 13
1: and 23,
0: you copy?
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8: 13 copy.
0: 16.
5: And the cat notes for you.
2: Yeah, you can advise the unit. It sounds like the victim is by herself.
5: Victim alone.
6: 1272, is the victim inside the business or she's on the street?
2: Getting it, she's inside.
5: And she has pink, multicolored hair.
6: Black or white female?
5: Sergeant, doesn't indicate her race, correction, it's going to be a white female with pink, multicolored hair. Heavy set.
6: 14, thank you.
5: You're welcome. 10-9, 1651.
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1: 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Do I got a DTS 6-0?
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0: 2301,
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0: Yes, ma'am. Just letting you know I'm on my way over that way.
1: Okay, I got you on the board. I got you on the road. 4850, go ahead.
4: Can you show us that? Can you give me that apartment number again?
1: Said it's 2501.
0: District 1.
1: Corby. 850 is 2501.
0: I'm sharing 158-124 disturbance. 158-124 disturbance. Cause his ex-boyfriend refuses to give her back. If so, I'm District 1.
1: Go ahead.
0: See, you got something going on there, K-Mac. You can show me on saying over here.

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1: 70.
0: Yes, ma'am. Just be advised, Bomb Squad 6L said that we're going to be all clear as of right now.
1: Alright, good copy. Prayer Bomb Squad clear. 1655.
2: Otherwise, be a Bomb Squad. I get no all clear staff.

0: Prison 3, you got Wilburn and Martin Luther King for disturbing and sending his children running into traffic. Prison 3, you got a mental not violent 6-8 East Philadelphia.
1: Location of 12101 Moraine for one round. Second location is going to be 11611 Moraine for additional round.
2: Level 2, if you're back from London, go by this 18639 DeQuinder, please. 1856.

0: No, Chrissy.
1: Can I get assistance for a shy spotter at 12101 Moraine? It's going to be four round.
0: 14.
1: Okay, thank you. Just advising, we do have a second location. It's going to be down the street at 11611 Moraine for additional round there as well.
0: 950 copies.
1: Thank you, ma'am. 1657.
2: Fourteen was also advised to can you show us making a base for personal.
1: 1658.
3: That's McDonald's.
4: 1272, the female should be inside of the McDonald's.
3: 14.

0: Regular 10-2.
1: You call 10-2?
0: Yes, sir. I have a well-being check that's been pending for some time. If you could assist me with this, please. It's a request from 12th Precinct. And so I'm going to take it for you. 3351 Calvert Street. 3351 Calvert Street.
1: Check, just be advised, I believe on the time that's provided that after you pick up a member.
0: Oh, that's correct. I'll reassign that and place you on that ticket.
1: 14.
0: Was that going to be in reference to that earlier abuse on Platoon 2?

0: They're dancing with a child, age 50. Before the process, the child was photos, a collection of evidence. Correct for that report number, let me know.
1: Ready to copy.
0: It's going to be 260615. Last four is 0221. 0221.
2: So just confirming, if medics are still needed on this, if medics are still needed on this run?
3: Negative.
2: Thank you, sir. 1272, go ahead.
4: I just made contact with our victim. She said she was not kidnapped.
2: 2741, copy that.
3: Thank you.
0: 1700. 2 April 3,
5: status
0: check.
2: How are you?
5: Hey, firm. I think we're talking to the officers now.
2: Copy that. 1701.
6: Slow motor one.
2: Twelve motor one.
6: Yes, ma'am. Any chance for a photo, please?
2: You are clear for code.
6: Of course, me, thank you.
2: Not a problem. Enjoy. Volunteering 16621 wants a disturbance.

0: 1272.
1: I'll just be back. I think I'm pulling up.
0: Copy that.
2: Self-initiated traffic, Boulevard on 3rd Street, Hatch, Nitro, license plate 84, Adam Mary, William 2.
3: Okay, 17 also.
0: Volunteering a hang up, 1647 Gladstone Street.
4: Yes, ma'am. This is Casino 22. Could you show us at Greektown Casino for special attention?
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0: You can just run that run on Fushy.
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0: Overview 1, you should also want to paint.
2: At 1-93-100, could you pull me a report number?
1: 531, that report number is today's date 0289-30289. 531, you copy your report number, sir.
2: 14, thank you.
1: Thank you at 1705. Thank you at 1705.
3: Four,
1: three. 3-4, go ahead.

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0: Needed for a property 1 MT EMS entry at 186565. Call says she was transported to the hospital, but she left the stove on with water boiling.
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0: 8-9 Adam.
3: 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Can I get a short pull for units to the side?
0: 14.
4: DTS 70.
5: Adam.
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5: Still on that third at 1707.
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5: 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We appreciate it. 4850, you call the radio.
6: 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I mean, A-Firm. 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We're all secure. Place the one in the car. One female.
5: One female, 9300. Cars at 3, we got a hang-up call at 328 Atwater. 328 Atwater. Three two from that special attention. Check this over to Martin Luther King. There's a group of children running into traffic.
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7: They got 82 Elmhurst.
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0: Yeah, any gaming unit that has not gotten the new model Light 1 camera can make the base plates from the exchange.
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0: Yes, ma'am. 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
2: We're in route right now.
1: You got an ETA?
2: About 10 minutes.
1: 10 minutes out.
0: Thank you.
1: 1711.
3: And it's not a good number, sir.
4: Stay for a little canvas a little bit around just to make sure things are good.
3: Good on that. And if you don't come in contact with anyone, I do have several calls that are pending. We're looking to use your assistance.

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1: Can you show me routes to GDC with my male 9300?
0: Still on there, sir. Yeah.
2: Yeah, go with 612.
0: Six low, you call the radio.
2: Yeah, 6-0, just go our radio.
0: Alright, 17 foil. What's the status on that traffic?
3: 3-5, we're gonna need a full frontal.
0: Hold on, sir.
3: Paper.
0: Before you pull on paper, 74. Got a male having a meltdown in the store there.
4: 14.

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0: 73, did you make contact?
1: 73 negative. We requested a call back. We can locate the call.
0: She said that they were handling it, so I'll try to call back again to get her to step out, but she said that it's already been handled.
1: Yeah, we appreciate you.
0: No problem. Stay by.
2: To head that way, Randolph and Cadillac, the 7-Eleven.
3: The area, we can't find anyone in regards to a person with a weapon. Can we get a call back to see if we can get a better description?
0: Okay.

0: sorry, 73 via guy, she's not there. She said whoever it was, the ambulance handled it. And she's no longer there and doesn't need police any longer.
1: 410, we appreciate it.
0: No problem, anytime.
2: Know that the issue has been resolved, so that unit can stand down if you do have one or out.
3: All right, 7263.
2: Appreciate you, ma'am.
3: No problem.
4: 35.
3: 35, go ahead.
4: This time you can update our address. We're going to be at 680 Hazelwood, waiting for a tow over here.
3: Okay, 7360.
0: Eleven six
5: first, Dad. Shock 11 6. Sims wanted his cousin there. Says he's not feeling violent. He's got no weapons, and he's inside the store. He'll wait for you there.

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1: 14.
0: Thank you, ma'am. And 9-6, you copy.
2: 6, copy.
0: Thank you, sir. Do we have 3269 still monitoring District 7?
2: 3269, that's how you're from.
0: Good on that, sir. Are you still at the location on Gray?
2: 14, waiting for an adult to show up.
0: Standing by for an adult? Okay, good on it. At 1717. Three, 2, 6, 9, are you in Adams, sir?
2: Negative, I have a partner with me.
0: Okay, got it. At 1718.
1: In 18, sir. I have you make 9645, you start first then.

0: 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How's your gas tank? Yes. That's better.
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0: Thank you, 97.
2: 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NAS 645, East Jefferson.
3: 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I appreciate you at 1719.
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0: 25 Adam, Boy Victor 5. 25 Adam, Boy Victor 5. We have two detained.
1: Two detained.
2: Okay, 2011 Gray Ford Edge vehicle was taken this morning. Keys are also missing. Thank you, at 1720.
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3: 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NVIP 8457 Brace NVIP calls as Giles' mother destroying his property.
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1: Be sending your traffic on Evergreen and Linden. Evergreen and Linden on the Black, North Ringo, Michigan Place, Baron Frank, Adam William, 2693. Unknown occupant, send it out.
2: 14.
3: Yes, ma'am. Can you please attach me to 361, please? Show me around.
4: No, I'm checking the system. We didn't receive that call. 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
5: Our call taker is transferred to animal control at 1626. 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
6: There they are.
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1: 1723-1283, side check.
5: I'm putting in now.
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1: Stand by. 1273, 1272, status check. Back over to 911. I am calling them now to see what that is.
7: Okay, 5 Motor 1, we go to the outside of the office.
1: I'm sorry, Motor 1, go again for me.
7: The calling on Chatsworth. I'm going to go speak with them. I'm outside the house. I'm back and you just tell them stuff out.
1: I got you.
3: Please show us canvas.
5: Good on that, 1724. For a status check, 783.
4: Control the district.
5: Go ahead, animal control.
4: Yes, ma'am, we do not have a call for 3762 Parker. Right now, they may have put the call in through the call center, but it hasn't hit our system yet.
5: Okay, well then I'd like to report this for you. We have 3762 Parker on an animal complaint. Neighbor is using an animal with no weapons. That's all we know.
4: The last part of that transmission was with no weapon. What is he doing to the animal?
5: Unsure, maybe kicking. It says neighbor abusing an animal but no weapons. Maybe hands, feet, something.
8: Nine, 3 Adam.
1: 3 Adam.
9: I just drove by to ensure they're safe and then heading to fuel extender out.
1: Oh, that's a negative, sir. Everybody's going to Russell Ferry. Are you making Russell Ferry or Philip, 9-3 Adam? I'm sorry.
9: Making Philip first.
1: Okay, good on that. At 1726.
8: I've got 16053 Bringer. That's 16053 Bringer on a unit in progress. Male caller says he's not at home, but camera shows someone stealing and stripping a car at the location in the driveway. He observes one subject on camera. And 13401 Hampshire on a residential panic alarm.
10: Scooter.
9: 24, show me around.
5: Good on that, 1624.
11: Boy, if I'm sitting at Woodward Mattress, you said it was a smart bus?
5: A-firm.
12: Go ahead and clear me up the SD and send me that suicide.
8: Coming to investigate a person, caller states there's a male going up to doors, standing in traffic, pulling on doors and knocking on windows. Says he's going to be a white male, last seen wearing a hat and basketball shorts with a t-shirt. Thank you. It's 1727. Radio to 57 for a status.
9: You can show me at the base on paper.
8: At the base on what, 57?
9: It's going to be on paper.
8: Okay, you guys are still on paper there. How much longer do you think you're going to be on paper, 57?
9: From that FA, that report's completed. I had two other reports to complete on this previous paper.
8: Good on that. Let me change that. The previous paper, and you got two additional.
2: Who's
8: in the car? Yeah, 1060 Alter Road. That's 106 Alter Road on a disturbance. Female caller says someone took her phone. She was advised that that's a report she could make by phone, but she insists on having police. Nothing further.
2: That her husband tried to jump off the car on the freeway.
13: Fourteen.

0: 16-2-8, that's negative on a callback.
1: If I saw continued traveling, just clear this on GPO.

0: Adam, the advisor, that's a green light to service. There's a female refusing to leave. She's yelling at people with no weapons. Last seen wearing blue shorts, caller wants her trespass. Nothing further.
1: Okay.
0: Thank you. At 1730.
2: Adam, do I show you clear from that auto accident?
3: 1617, sorry about that, man. You can show me clear ASD.
2: At 1730.
4: Yes, ma'am. That will be check on Joy Road. It says that they set it off accidentally.
5: Status check.
2: Everyone, you're ready.
6: Does anybody have issues with Lee?
2: Last unit.
4: You can send me the A and B on Otsego, and then the report at the hospital, the assault happened in number 12.
5: Just be advised, Lane is moving slow today.
2: Good on that. Lane is moving slow today.

Pretty funny. 212 on priority one, missing series at 14978 Leisure. Granddaughter has been missing. Reports to be at this location. Okay,

0: Then now you can disregard. I see you go. You already have 10 sick days that way.
1: 14, ma'am.
0: What do you have there?
2: 1733.

0: Negative 12-7. Permit 20498 Basil Street, 24998 Basil Street for the caring hand. This involving a 64-year-old male that was given drugs, possible overdose. We have EMS also attached to the ticket.
1: 20427 to Rob.
0: Go on that at 1734. Radio to 10-9.
2: Got you. 1734. So you both delayed Burgess Fuel.
1: I appreciate you, ma'am. Thank you.
2: You're welcome.
0: At the intersection of Woodward Avenue and Trowbridge Street for an assault and battery. Male says he was assaulted on a bus. He's having a disagreement with the bus driver. Another passenger assaulted him and damaged his property. I'll show you mile 1735. Thank you, sir.
3: Thank you, and
1: 1750.
4: 14, thank 14. You. You're welcome. Whose location he shows transporting one male to the 8th precinct.
3: I got people pulling up to Cashman Harper.

0: 犯下的事儿。
1: 25, you control is clear, GLA.
0: 25, have you cleared GLA? 25, have you had the late burglary of business report at 7715 retirement? I just spoke with the caller. She said someone is there.
1: Fourteen.

0: 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Hey, you show me this Mac and Allery. You can tell 75 to stand down. Paramedics, we're not needed.
1: Oh, okay. 75, you copy?
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1: 1737.

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0: You show us one male detained. I'll let you know where I'm route to DDC.
1: Okay. Is he detained or arrested?
0: Go one more time.
1: Is he going to be detained or arrested?
0: I'll be at 93, sorry.
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4: Who do you notify for, like a dead animal, like a dead dog?
1: 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DPD don't usually, DPW don't come out and pick him up.
4: First thing, I don't think we got a bag big enough for this dog. 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
6: 371.
0: Yeah, it's going to be a negative over here. Be able to look inside the box. 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

0: We had a priority in 12 for DVSA in progress, 15750 Fairfield Street, 15750 Fairfield Street. This is a disturbance between a boyfriend, girlfriend, property taken, male attempted to hit the female with a liquor bottle. 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
2: Just got flagged down on Woodward and Grand River. 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
1: Manor. Female caller heard a gunshot. No further information at this time. 1283, what's your status on that unknown problem?
2: 1272. 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
1: Yeah.
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5: Hey, from, you got your self-initiated, 7647.
9: Go for 5-1.
5: 5-1, sir. I'm sorry. This just came in. I need to reroute you guys to Crescent Point. 2101 Connor. Got a one down there. Caller says an employee is laid out. I know what's going on there. Says the subject's in the medical building there. It's going to be in the medical office.
9: 14, show us en route.
5: Got you en route, sir. Thank you. At 1747. And we've got a priority and 9, priority and 9. I got 14205 Gratiot at Captain J's on a disturbance.

0: I need you to make 15451 Rutherford on this, move from that violence.
1: Copy. Okay, 9 Adam, official. Official. 12 units are up.
0: Good on that, 1748.
2: Malibu, license plate is Frank Adam Young, 6912, that's the Michigan plate. Also advise the male damage the caller's vehicle. Nothing further.
1: 14.
2: Thank you, that's 1749. And volunteer 4851 Berkshire, that's 4851 Berkshire disturbance. Caller states an 18-year-old is violent at the location. He also has an underage female at the location refusing to leave. Caller says he's destructive, trying to fight her. From this location before, along with her mother.
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3: Follow up, thank you.
2: Thank you, sir. Have a good one.
3: You as well.
2: 1750, thank you. The caller for Berkshire is stating her son will hit her. Says he's showing out. She wants him removed. Nothing further. Out
4: of 93,
2: Adam
4: 47. Did you clear me, AGV? En route to Russell.
2: I got you en route to Russell, sir. At 1750.
5: Refuses to leave. Black male, medium complexion, thin build, wearing a brown jacket. Appreciate you, 1750.
6: Area of Gresh and Vandalia, we didn't notice any type of disturbance, but per AVO, it shows that it's up here on Hike and, Hike and Vandalia, there's no disturbance up here either.
7: Copy that, sir. 1751.

0: 592, priority 1, FAM progress. 12700 Grand River, that's 12700 Grand River. Male at the location is armed with a knife trying to fight staff members. Nothing further.
1: Then the priority 1 on the series missing 19213 Keating, 19213 Keating. Caller stated a female runaway is at the friend's house. She's 16 years old, long complected, with long pink braid sitting on the porch.

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2: Thank you, 5-3. 5-3, can I have you guys make 4851 Berkshire? It's on a disturbance. Caller says their 18-year-old son is violent. He's at the location with an underage female. DPD and the juvenile's mom has taken her from this location before. Caller says her son will hit her if she allows him to. She wants him removed. I've got nothing further. There's no mention of weapons.
1: 14.
2: Thank you. At 1753, do I have a radio to 5 Mortar 1?
1: Mortar 1.
2: Mortar 1, sir. Can you go over to Berkshire with a 5-3? Mom says her 18-year-old son is violent. She's trying to get some things under control there. Can you invite 5-3 for officer safety?
1: Take her,
2: thank you, sir. I appreciate you. At 1754.

0: Sometimes she says she's about to get on the call so they can step out. Number 54. We're following Jenna Auto Accident at Livernois and Fort. Livernois and Fort. Abandoned. Appears to have been abandoned at the location after being involved in a vehicle accident. Blocky Street, no known injuries, nothing present. Four, Adam, status check.
1: 2-5.
0: Go ahead, 5.
1: Sorry, I didn't mean to cut you off, but we've made contact.
0: 2-4, Adam, status check.
1: Adam, full, please.
0: 4-2-5.
2: 2-7, what time did I call up? I had one detained.
3: People trying to take the car back. Subject is Bridget Clark, outside in a silver blazer. Subject 2 is Jasmine Newman, Promise Newman. Female Bridget refuses to give her the vehicle. Female caller says the female location is refusing to give her the keys to her vehicle. Female caller, Bridget requesting status update. Female is trying to break into the... Go ahead, 6-4.
1: Yes, ma'am, you can send that to us.
3: Thanks for it, so clear, NAR.
1: Hey, from.
3: Appreciate you. At 1756, I'll show you in route. /610.
4: /607.
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4: How do you feel?
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4: Did you clear us off here?
1: 16-7, and no.
3: 6-7, I did not clear you up.
4: Can you put us back on the table, please? We're still here.
5: To the Casino 13 in the core.
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1: 1758. 3546. Go ahead,
2: 3546. Yes, good evening, ma'am. Can you show me and my partner at 13550 Appleton Street for a follow-up?
1: And 1758.
2: 64, you can show us on the
1: team. Good on there, 64.
2: So you can send a 29 out of 24 out of the partners.
3: Good on the phone, sir. So take the 29.
4: Four ninety, go. Yes, ma'am. I'm beat down for the night. You can take me off the board. Have a good night.
3: Have a good night as well. 1759.
1: I'm sorry. Last unit.
4: 18 Portland.
1: You're coming in real muffled. I can't.
4: 680. Can you pull a report for me?
1: Good on it. Stand by. 312-0312.
4: Thank you.
1: You're welcome.

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1: Others are making duplicate calls regarding some kind of burglary, but there's nothing going on. We're still outside the residence talking to them.
2: Okay, it's not a burglary?
1: That's a negative, ma'am.
2: 1800.
3: Radio, you're relief already.
2: You have the air. I'm just going to clear this up. Give me one. You can have the air, though.
4: Everyone checking your status on Lafayette, everyone.

0: Oh, yeah, it's a 31.
1: One.
0: Hey, friend, check your status on Lafayette.
1: Putting on spot patrol.
0: It's a while.

0: I got bolder and more on a disturbance.
1: Mel.
0: Caller says a group of teenagers are throwing rocks, nothing further.
2: So we can take the disturbance.
0: At 1802.

0: years, and I appreciate you dropping those notes in that felonious assault report call. Are you going to be handling that for me?
1: I can't. I just need to know what 12 wants to do if they want him in custody. If I give me a hospital detail.
0: Good on that. Do we know who the primary unit was on that last night? I can try to research it.

0: out 12:05 from afternoon yesterday.
1: Thank you for that. I'll go ahead and assign you to this weapons poll and do a little bit more digging on the information we can get.

0: I'm not sharing 18300 Maryville, investigate a person. 18300 Maryville, investigate a person. Call said there's a strange female that isn't speaking and tried to walk into her home and try to get a nurse's.
1: Source arrived at DMC.
0: 14. Volunteer 16580 Evergreen, investigate a person. 16580 Evergreen, investigate a person. Black SUV sitting in her driveway.

0: Open box.
1: 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Just putting notes.

0: Yeah, I got a unit necklace. It's a 311 at Grand Boulevard and Cass.
1: 3-4. I think it's a 6 motor one. We're right on West Grand.
0: Alright, 3-4, I got you in route. Motor one, you got 3-4 in route.
2: Thank you much. Services division at the carcass at capacity.
1: Okay, attention all units per 12 deaths. Between your runs, all cars make Peterson Park. We got the possible report of park being full to capacity, devised at 1806.
3: Copy that.
2: Level one. Yes, you can reroute. That's 7-1.
4: Oh, okay. 1806.

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0: Ma'am, can you show us making the second precinct with one female juvenile? Starting mileage is 61371. Again, that starting mileage is 61371.
1: Have you had the second precinct?
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2: Earlier, I'm going to need a pool waiting for a tow.
1: Have you been for a tow, sir?
3: Okay. 60 years of age, two kids, two boys. Kid's mother was getting hurt, not sure what's going on. Then we have mention of people that were shooting. Trying to make heads or tails of what they're trying to report here.
4: First and 14, ready.
3: Last unit.
4: 3714.
3: Go ahead.
4: How do you show me?
3: I'm currently not showing you on my board, 3714. Were you assigned to a call?
4: Yes, ma'am. I was on traffic at Oakman and Petoskey.
3: You're currently being monitored on Metro. That's why I don't have you on District 6, sir.
4: All right, 14. I was trying to update my location. I was having computer issues.
3: $12.72.
4: $12.72. We're going to go forward at this location.
3: You're a low volume. Try it again for me, sir.
4: We're going to need a pull at this location.
3: I got you. With a pull at 1809. 3714, I put you on my board. What's your current location, sir?
4: West Davidson and Rosa Parks. I got a Jeep Cherokee. Template Charles 8917964. I've been on this traffic stop for about 10 minutes now.
3: Are you secure right now?
4: 14, ma'am.
3: Good on that. Let me update you, West Davis and Rosa Park.
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0: Yes. Do you have a report number attached to this, Bill Moore? Thank you.
1: And we have 13071 Rosemary, mental violent in the arm. 3 unwell male attacked her. She's holding him down until DC arrives.
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2: 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We're at the second precinct.
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0: you're calling 5-1. 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That should have pulled 9-2, checking your status.
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2: 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Can you have 7-1 down to desk?
3: 7-1.
4: $1.
3: Oh, okay. 1814.
5: Somebody needed to process the scene with photos and collection of evidence. I got the report number for you when you're ready.
2: Copy.
5: 26-0615, last four is 0316. 0316.
2: 4711 is going to info, we'll advise on route.
5: 4711-1814.
6: Saw her bike that was taken 2 years ago. She has a receipt for the bike and believes that the person lives in the area.
7: Is the address given, the address of where the bike's at or where she's at?
6: That's where your caller is, and the location where the bike is apparently down the street.
7: Okay.
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0: Trying to send to traffic stop on Dearborn and Colbop. White Chevy Impala. Last seen going westbound on Dearborn Street towards West Jefferson. Not in pursuit.
1: Hi, this is Violetta. I'm to safety for Black Impala. Took off from southwestbound Dearborn and Hubbard. 2A, your status, 2A platoon 2.

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2: We need a pull over. Still waiting on the tow.
3: 14.
0: Not a pursuit. We just have eyes.
2: FO4 and cash. My apologies.
0: I'll be FO4 and cash.

0: priority 109.
1: Please, can you pull it from a Roth and Wayburn?
0: Stand by, because you're not on a ticket. You're still available. Let me create you a ticket. Stand by. Yeah, McKinney and Maross. Yeah, McKinney and Maross. Coming in a priority 1 hazardous condition. We got kids playing in an open sewer. There's a top is open, scared. Kids might fall in. And that's McKinney and Maross. I also got 20661 Maross on a disturbance. Also holding a 9. Also the daughter's child's father is causing disturbance at this location. I'm also still holding a 1 down at 11800 Longview. Again, we're going to have a white vehicle here with a female that's passed out with her door open. We do have medics en route.
2: What's the status of that scene? Supervision needed you to make 15451 rep approval because medics are waiting.
3: Purple to the video, sir. Sir, a large bro. Give me a second.
2: I'll turn 8200 Auburn. Oh, no problem. 8200 Auburn. No problem.
0: Possibly 1 down.
4: Get any of that.
3: Justify that. Kind of controls are not functioning.
4: Okay. 1819. I'll call the people.

Voluntary disturbance at 17521 Kentucky Street, 17521 Kentucky. Caller says female threatened to shoot her son when they came to retrieve their dog. No further. Ten two four status, 10-2.

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1: 814.
0: Be advised, medics need you to step it up.
1: There we go.
2: Hello, beginning tow man.
3: Anything like
4: status checks are on your special attention?
1: Fair enough right now.
5: This has been going on, ongoing issue.
3: Okay.
6: Yes, ma'am. Can you put on a special attention at Greek Town Casino, please?
3: That's happened. I'll put you to 9 desk.
5: Go for 9 desk. I'm sorry, I sure did. He's at the station doing use of course paperwork.
3: Okay, good on that. It's just what I...
1: Yes, sir, good for
3: go ahead.
1: You don't have 1 minute to

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0: Can you 10-5, 2, and 6?
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2: 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What's going on,

0: I'll let him know the scene is secure.
1: The call is child's father. They're causing a disturbance. Black male wearing dreads with a hat, driving a Durango. They're currently outside arguing back and forth. Male tossing the arm with a weapon. It is wrapped in some type of cloth. Nothing further.
2: 9-9, you can leave that unit on their paper. 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
1: 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We got 9-9 going. 9-2, I'll keep you there on your paper.
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4: What color was that Mustang that was fleeing from your scouts earlier? And if you have a plate?
1: Black. Illinois plate of 340042.
5: The correction on that plate, it's FP, front of the numbers, Illinois plate.
4: All right, clear. Keep an eye out.
1: That's an FP on there. 8626. We have 11685 Beaconsfield for disturbance. We don't give the address. Honda. He was arguing with people in the background.
6: Fullerton Street. Female caller says that her sister's being assaulted by a child of powder. Radio to 10-1 from Russell Fuel. I'll show you the lane from Fuel. Respond to this priority one, Russell. Thank you, sir. 1827 hours. Radio to 10-2. Completion of your special attention back to 10-1 on this BVAV in progress, 2025 Fullerton Street, in front of the apartment number 300, third floor. Female's sister being assaulted by her child's father.
3: Fortune.

0: can have a shot spotter coming in over at 9. 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That's 14461 Longview for one round. Probably shot spotter 9.
1: Nine, 50, we can take that.
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0: Priority one, DB A&B at 20775 Pembroke and the purpose of the machine. What's going to be your dispo?
1: NAR.

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1: So you're going to renew us at 18:30. 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
0: I'm sure we'll head back to base. 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
1: Copy.
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0: 151, can I have you handle this vicious animal at 5053 East Lawn?
1: 14.
0: All right, this is a caller. She's going to be calling about her neighbor. Said his pit bull is loose. It's gray and white in color. Neighbor's going to be in a lower flag location.

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0: Alright, 8233.
2: Eleven five for a status check. 11-5.
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2: Uh-huh.

0: NSA. It seems to be, I did do a call back. It seems to be kids prank calling, but we're going to check that one out.
1: 14.
2: You tell me, Quinn. Read me well.
3: To Highland. 2439 Highland. Starting mileage is going to be 75841.
1: 834.
4: 271, I'll be following that unit.
1: 874. 1272.
4: Yes, ma'am. We're going to have a 93 unit at this location. 1283 is going to transport. Just advise someone to make sure they do a supplement. Also, I updated the notes in CAD. You can just take a look at that real quick. I don't know, thank you so much. That's our friend is in the highway. He's trying to leave the computer.
1: 14.
5: Each show at the headquarters.
1: 14.

not to the service that now he's still, or he's still. Carla says she's trying to move out. Rather, people are threatening to throw her things out. Carla says they don't even live here. Nothing further. I'll try a hang up call. 1-4-6-0-5 LeJour. 1-4-6-0-5 LeJour. Volunteering and mauling. 16136 Cruz. That's 16136 Cruz. Dogfight. Nothing further. Okay, the tools. We have a priority one. Animal pick. 16136 Cruz. 16136 Cruz. Carla says the dog next door came on her porch and bit her son and left a hole. Nothing better.

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1: You can show us on paper, mobile on paper, Hensley.
0: Hensley, 7. Two to three black males and a black female.

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0: Can you show us that you're the service on Kentucky?
1: She was conveying, transporting one black male to the DC. Is 41714. Is 39.
0: Say again, ma'am.
1: Give me the sign. Confirm on the fire. 3-1-1.
0: The 9, did you call back?
2: Number 4599.
1: Right from that check, we got an auto accident here at East Grand Boulevard.
3: Him down until the police department arrives. Says he's 17 years old. Caller says he broke into her room. She's not sure if he has a knife. Says he's been with her for 2 years and nothing further.
4: Doing real well.

0: Origin 7, Priority 1 Disturbance, 8031 Gresham, 8031 Gresham for Priority 1 Disturbance. 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
1: 75, we'll take that.
0: Appreciate you, 75, 1840.

0: 283.
1: Go ahead, Eddie. For
0: Charles Rabbit, Third Circuit.
1: Vehicle. It is Equine coordinated. She was yelling at someone in the background. Says a male took her vehicle. It's a gold Jeep Grand Cherokee. Last seen headed north on Alcoy.
2: Okay. 14.

0: on the 405. Last unit.
1: Yeah, as well as 14610, 14608. Well, yeah, they need an officer's attention as well.
0: What are those addresses again?
1: 14610, 14608.
0: Be advised, the following locations are on special attention to fear of return. 14610 forward, 14608 forward, 14550 forward. That is 14610 forward, 14608 forward, and 14550 forward on special attention for fear of return.
1: Hey, 14. Now, also, can you put 14580 on special attention too? 14580 for you on special attention also?
0: Be advised, 14580 forward is on special attention for fear return. 14580 forward is on special attention for fear return. Volunteering and property one arson, 7437 DaCosta, 7437 DaCosta, arson in progress. Cause that 15-year-old grandson is threatening to build a fire.

0: is the number two on a priority one. We have a animal bite. 16136 Cruz Street.
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0: 1844.
1: 210.
0: 210, go.
2: Yes, ma'am. We're about to log on momentarily. 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
0: Yes, ma'am.
3: F 6-7, I'm going to clear you up.
4: It is on deck.
3: It is in 6.
5: 14.
0: PM, another urban. Yeah, we got a priority in 9. Priority in 9. I got a single shot spotter at 12653 Waltham. That's for a single round fire there. Nothing further. Radio to 924 staff.
6: 92. Go ahead and pull us if you need us.
0: Yeah, 92. I'm sorry, sir. Do you need you for this priority? That's at 12653 Waltham for a single round fire.
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7: 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I'm still doing this report here at the station.
0: Good on that, ma'am. At 1846.
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0: Prime and tow.
2: I have a confirmed LPR hit when ready.
0: I'm ready, sir. Go ahead.
2: I have a stolen vehicle headed southbound on Hoover at East State Fair. Vehicle is a gray 2017 Hyundai Elantra. License plate Edward Victor Robert 721. Last seen 3 minutes ago. Be advised there is heavy rear end damage to the vehicle.
0: How long ago was it?
2: 3 minutes, ma'am.
0: Good on that. Okay, units in 9, southbound Hoover. We got a confirmed stolen LPR hit at southbound Hoover from East State Fair. That's southbound Hoover from East State Fair. It's a 2017 gray Hyundai Elantra license plate. That's Edward Victor Robert 721. That's Edward Victor Robert 721. This vehicle does have heavy rear end damage. 3 minutes ago, nothing further. Radio to 954 status.
5: Full for notes.
0: I got 950 answering notes. At 1848. And radio to 53. Sir. Can I have you make 3953 B-Wake on an unknown problem? Female says she needs to get her purse and phone from her ex. There's a history of DV. I've got nothing further at the moment.
4: Routine.
0: Thank you. At 1849.
5: Two
0: ten go.
2: Our run was on cruise between what cross streets?
0: That's going to be between Puritan and Florence. Puritan and Florence.
2: 14.
0: 1549.
4: Lakewood.
3: Michigan plate 4, Lincoln Young, Tom 46 on a white Chevy Express van.
0: Good on that motor one at 1849, sir. And volunteering 3776 Lakewood. That's 3776 Lakewood on an unknown problem. XYZ. Operator here is multiple people yelling. Nothing further there.
8: Could you dispo for me, Les?
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10: intel. The caller at 8031 Gratiot said to call off Scout T, left the location.
8: Good on that. Yeah, 1850. 75, you can stand down.
3: Well, again for 75.
8: You can stand down. Per crime intel, the caller left the location, or the person left the location. Scouts are no longer needed.
3: 14.
1: Green light 3.
4: Green light 3.
1: Yeah, entomology is on the 3-6, not 5-6.
8: ...3015 East Lafayette on this disturbance per 7-S. We have put it on special attention, but I'd like to have a scout drive through there. Appreciate you. 1851. Eleven 5
1: for status, 11-5. You can clear us up, NAR.
8: 1850.
11: Can we just get a call back? We're not seeing anybody that called over here. Flagging us out.
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1: 7-3. What time was it that we went over the air for the United 300?
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1: 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Thank you.
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0: 18688 Joanne. Got you.
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0: Good on that, 1854.

Harry's at 7, revolunteering 1821 Trombley on a recovered property, 8122 Winkleman on a parking complaint, 1401 Shane on a disturbance, and 3762 Parker on an animal complaint.

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1: 1272, go ahead, sir.
0: Yes, ma'am. I believe they conveyed one male to the DVC.
1: Copy that. I show him arrival at the DVC, sir, per their AVL.
2: Good on that. 1856.

0: 37 on the radio. Yes, ma'am. Would you be able to tell me what precinct 16665 Tracy is in?
1: Second precinct.

0: You'll see me. Just come past Kevin.
1: Yeah. Two juveniles. In Southbound, Joanne Fairmount. We need another car over here for perimeter. Both of them.
2: All right. I got 931 was
1: on in the alley.
2: I got 9
1: Fairmount and Joanne towards State Fair.
3: I'm going back west.
2: All right, we got 931 with two juveniles on foot. Says they're headed west from after going southbound the alley, Julian and Fairmount. That's Julian and Fairmount.
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1: 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Air and K9, you got him.
0: So we have air monitoring district 7, air on 7, and K9 on 7.
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3: Blazer, they hopped out as we approached. Car to go over there and secure that.
0: And that's Joanne and where, sir?
3: Joanne and Fairmount.
0: Good on that.
3: We can get air and a K-9. They're going to be somewhere in this alley between State Fair and...
4: Yeah, 31. I got one to Payne walking out to Joanne in the Fairmount.
0: Payne, 931 has one to Payne walking out of the alley.
3: Radio, can we make sure somebody goes back to that vehicle? So
0: we need someone... It's going to be a red Chevy Blazer at Joanne and Fairmont.
5: We'll make it.
0: 9-6. Good on it. 9-6. We'll handle the vehicle at Joanne and Fairmont. Do we have any air monitoring District 7? Any air on 7?
5: So empty EMS entry.
2: Great, I have there.
5: Stand by. Do we have any units in 6 clearing out that can assist with a property 1 empty EMS entry 9695 Greenfield? 680.
2: Clear me up, clear me
5: up. 14. So that radio you have there.
4: 931. There's going to be one outstanding younger black male wearing all black. Last seen, I believe it was westbound behind the houses on Goulburn.
0: Good on that. 92, you copy.
6: Yeah, 14. Do you have that? So it's 931 right now.
0: All right. We got one with 931 right now. Do we have any air monitoring District 7? I'm checking citywide. No response. Do we have any K-9 on District 7?
4: The house is on Goulburn in between Fairmount and Pinewood.
0: That's westbound on Goulburn, sir. That's westbound.

0: No, black male, all black. He had a shiesty on top of his head. Last seen westbound, Goulburn, mid-block in between Fairmount and Pinewood.
1: And the house is on between Fairmount and Pinewood. Good on that.
2: Airbase.
1: Airbase, sir. We have one outstanding on foot, sir, in the area of Fairmount and Fairmount and Joanne in the general area. We got one out on foot. One detained, one on foot.
0: I have a correction to make. It was westbound on Westphalia towards Goulburn.
1: That's westbound on Westphalia towards Goulburn. Westbound on Westphalia towards Goulburn. Eric, can
2: And what are you chasing for?
1: They jumped out of a possibly stolen vehicle there, sir. Vehicle is still on scene and secure.
2: Did you say it's a possible stolen vehicle, ma'am?
1: Stand by for me. 931, is that vehicle confirmed stolen, sir?
3: We ain't had a chance to run it yet. Radio. 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
1: Good on that. Good on. All right, vehicle. All right, we do have that vehicle. It's confirmed stolen.
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3: And if we can get a car at West Union State Fair and hold that for a dog to get here, that'd be great.
1: All right, good on that.
3: MSP showing up on this right now.
1: Good on that. Do they have K-9 with them, sir? Is that MSP unit? Is that K-9 there?
3: I'll let you know, Charlotte.
1: Good on it. Do we have any DPD K-9 monitoring? Any K-9 monitoring, District 7?
4: K-9-4.
1: K-9-4. Sir, we need you in the area of Westphalia and State Fair. Westphalia and State Fair. We got one juvenile out on foot, jumped out of a stolen vehicle. We got one detained, one still outstanding. Can you use this?
4: Oh, ma'am, I'm going to be tied up in number 8 on a search warrant.
1: Good on that. K-9-2 tied up on a search warrant. Do we have any other K-9, K-9-2?
4: That is K-9-4, ma'am. I'm the only one tonight.
1: Okay, good on it. No DGD K-9 available. Thank you, sir.
5: Love this scooter. You have it. All right, ready to resume. 906.

0: 1272.
1: Sir, I need your assistance on this mental, not violent, 19178 Indiana Street. I have 12-7 en route. The MH unit is assisting another unit on a call.
0: 14, send it my way.
1: Thank you, sir. Volunteering disturbance at 2697 West Grand Boulevard, also 17615 Pennington Avenue. On a disturbance, we also have a unknown problem, 15744 Princeton Street.
2: Take us off the ticket, and we handle that pretty much.
3: Okay, good. On at 5-3, sir. That's going to be East Jefferson and Alter. That's East Jefferson and Alter on an FA in progress. Meet a man inside of an off-white F-150. Says someone inside of a Golden Impala or a Malibu just fired shots into his vehicle. Says the rear window on their vehicle is shattered. Took place at Outer Drive and Mac.
2: 14, you just rock.
3: 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Got a priority of 9, priority of 9, 10045 Greensboro on a DV ambient in progress.
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3: 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Stand by. 931, we'll get 9-6 north of you guys at Green Garden and Bulburn. 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
5: Yeah, 14.
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6: Yeah, unfortunately.
3: 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Thank you. All right, 931, you copy. We got no K9 available. None from DPD, none from MSP. We'd have to recall for DPD.
4: Yeah, good on that.
3: 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And 96, you copy.
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3: 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Thank you.
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8: It's 68, stand back. 684, he is walking right now towards the hospital. 684, you hung up on me.
5: Alright, 14.
8: He said he was stabbed and he is walking.
5: Alright, I'll canvas for him.
8: Appreciate you, 1910. He said he's going to the hospital, I just don't know what hospital. 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
5: Cap.
8: Go ahead, 612 Adam.
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1: Go for 5-1.
0: 5-1, sir. Can you handle a priority in 9, sir? It's 10045 Greensboro. Got a DV A&B in progress. Caller says her daughter has a rental vehicle. Her, she and the boyfriend are arguing about a car. He threatened to kill her. Weapons unknown. Caller says the male hit her. He's outside now. And now mama wants to cancel. Police says her daughter's leaving with the male. He just, they're gone in a gray Chevy Equinox. Drive by. See if you see a gray Equinox.
1: 14.
0: Got you from a distance, sir. Thank you.
1: Go ahead. Yes, ma'am. Go ahead and put me on that Greensboro 05 and stand 5.
0: All right, 970 is going to handle Greensboro. Okay, good on that, sir. Subjects have left the location per the mom. Left together. 93 out.
2: I'm clearing from this location. I'll head to Greensboro, too.
0: Good on it. What's your distance, sir?
2: GOF.
0: Thank you. 93 out. Got you headed to Greensboro with 970.
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0: 57.
3: Yes, ma'am. That unknown problem on Buick, was that handled by 53 or no?
0: He was rerouted to handle FA, ma'am. Can you make that Buick for us?
3: Yeah, affirm. I'm around.
0: Thank you.
4: Five Motor One.
5: Yes, ma'am. Can you have Cremental look at the cameras at East Outer Drive and Warren? I believe it's the Wine Basket.
0: Good on it, sir.
5: Should have passed there going southbound on Outer Drive from Warren in the vehicle that was listed. And then after, they turned around and went back north towards East Warren. So can they see if they can find that vehicle on camera?
0: Okay, stand by for me one moment. Radio to 5-1. Can you all make Garland and Jefferson unknown problem? Caller states possibly a mental here. Caller says there are teens that assaulted a male while he was sleeping. Then the caller says a male has superpowers. Anybody can be deported. Can you see the note, sir?
1: 14. I read that. This will be interesting.
0: Thank you. All right, radio to Crime and Tell. Go for Crime and Tell. Crime and Tell, can you check the green light cameras at Warren and Outer Drive? I believe he said it's the Wine Basket there. You're looking for a gold Impala or Malibu that was headed southbound, I believe, and then turned around back towards East Warren.
6: 14.
0: Thank you. This was probably about 20 minutes ago, Crime and Tell.

0: Negative.
1: Okay, tweet through good. I'm at the base because my partner just got here.
0: Okay. Yeah, we're good. He got out of here faster than we could get here. It was going about 7 to 8 minutes before we even was notified.
1: Okay. I'm going back to one.
2: You're welcome.
0: Hi, Roseville.
2: Go ahead, Primatville.
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4: 7-1.
3: Yes, sir, if you like, we can check 1361 East Laundry.
4: Thank you. 1916.
5: Okay, so you're right. 1916.
6: Yeah, citizen of the call here.
5: Which unit was this?
6: Sure, that's the same. Citizen of the car.
5: 680, send another car. Yeah, additional car to make 12054 Robeson. 12054 Robeson.
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0: like a family trouble. Her sister keeps coming over, harassing the caller. You know what? There's nothing for her.
1: 6-2 on track 2.
0: Go ahead, 6-2.
1: I was advised to switch over for a run here for child abuse on Bobian.
0: This is the wrong track, sir. Stand by. Stand by one moment. Radio the 5-1, I can reroute you, guys.
2: 4-2.
0: Thank you. All right, 5-1. Need you guys to make 50-20 Lanou for an arson in progress. That's 50-20 Lanou for an arson in progress. Charlie states her sister's diagnosed with schizophrenia. She's trying to set the house on fire with gas and hung up.
1: Yes, ma'am. They told us that was the wrong track.
3: Hey, 14.
4: Sorry, 60 switch to track 5. Last unit.
3: Hey, 14. We're over here by Grove Street and Woodbine. We didn't hear anything, but we can canvas.
4: Good on that. 1919.
2: Hey, 9, Adam. Any updates for me?
4: Stand by.
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4: 16158 Woodbine, 18 suppressed rounds. 814, do you copy that?
2: Copy. 8-9 Adam, almost flat over there with 814.
4: Good on that. I haven't heard anything, 8-9 Adam, and I don't see anything in the CAD ticket that said they were transported.
2: Radio 684.
4: Go ahead, 684.
2: Another car is 684 parking in another unit.
4: No, 680-12054 Robeson.
2: Alright, you can claim me ADV and 17.
4: Good on that, 6 or 1920.
2: A58. Bye. Yes, ma'am. Just be advised. Last number is 3638. Body worn camera has expired.
4: Which unit was this?
2: 4. Body worn camera expired as well.
4: Which unit? Good on that, 858. I'll put that in the note. Go ahead, 84.
2: Clear me with an R. We'll go back 814.
4: 715.
2: 814. Can you drop that address, Carmen, until provided a cat?
0: Seven
6: 784 here. Yes, Carmen, we got MSB K9 route.
0: Alright, units over at Fairmont, Waltham, Westphalia, wherever you are, please hold that perimeter there. MSB K9 is en route.
6: Again, be advised, there's some gun parts inside this stolen vehicle. She's probably going to be armed.
0: Alright, 978 is advising there are gun parts inside this vehicle. There are gun parts inside this vehicle. The outstanding subject is probably going to be armed. Please use caution.
7: On a B&D, caller said someone broke into a home while she was awake.
8: 210.
0: 210, Dolph.
8: Yes, ma'am. So let's make in Sinai Grace for chart and condition.
0: Thank you, 22, sir. So you make in Sinai. All right, 5-7, medics are not ordered for your location. They are staged at the location for police.
9: Why? Of course they know.
0: Four two, status check.
10: I'm clear, NER.
0: Thank you, sir. Panic alarm.
9: Still on that, sir. Coming from a distance.
10: 6-7, that's a negative. You can go ahead and clear us up.
0: Good on
10: there,
0: 1924.
11: A-14.
4: Go ahead, A-14.
11: I'm just confirming. It's 16110 Woodbine?
4: That's what crime intel said, 16110 Woodbine.
11: Alright.

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1: Go ahead, man. Three, Adam.
2: No silver occurred here, man. You can clear me. ADV, show me handling that panic alarm in Harper.
1: Good on that. I got 9-3 out. I'm headed to 15-700 Harper.
3: I'm going to pull it pretty fast.
4: 19-25.
5: And then all we're going to do is try to make contact with the mother, see to it that the child ends up with the father. If they're not there, we'll just document the findings that way. And that's all we're doing is just a well-being check.
3: Copy.
4: .93-26 Lasser disturbance. Mapa said he's being illegally evicted. .93-26 Lasser and a disturbance. Carsonate 15869 Brill and a DVFA. 15869 Brill, DVFA. Female caller said child's father assaulted her with a stick. Male's name is Michael Brown. EMS is not needed. 15869 Burrell on a DVFA.
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4: Appreciate you. 1927. A1, I show you with an additional pull at
6: 1927.
4: 814. Go ahead, 814.
6: It was fireworks. Those shots were fireworks.
4: Good on that, 1927. Car is in 8-15869 Braille. A5, I'm getting an additional ticket 15869 Braille for FA in progress. 15869 Braille for FA in progress. Female caller said child's father assaulted her. Lincoln East ticket.
5: Two P's at the end of the ship. And then her date of birth is going to be 05-2-1985.
3: Child's name?
7: Area 39 Sprout, 39 Sprout. Open line, to the callback, receive no answer. Nothing further on that. 3-1, from your special attention, can I have you take that location?
3: Pardon.
7: Hey, thank you, sir. 1928.
5: 4195.
7: Go ahead.
5: Yes, ma'am. I can check that pro location. I'm literally right here. Just so you're aware, though, there is a concert at a comedy show at Little Caesars Arena tonight, so it might be a missed dial.
7: Good copy, sir. I appreciate it. 3-1, you can go ahead and stand down from that. 4195 is going to handle. Thank you.
8: 14. We appreciate it.
7: Appreciate it, 4195. Thanks for 29.
9: One down Marlo. Female telling me to dispute with her sister, refuses to let her leave her vehicle. Nothing for that. Hotel, a no problem at 8211 American, 8211 American. Holiday partial address. Phone was breaking up. Nothing for that.
2: Oh, yes, I'm here at Flat 9 at 15900 Princeton for a citizen. She needs some help with her vehicle.
0: Hold on that.
9: No, 2-7.
3: 2-2.
9: 2-2.
3: Location, we're going to be giving a trace bands to one female to the location of Clover Lawn in Cortland. Starting monitor 88452.
9: Nineteen thirty.
0: If you advise us to clean person here.

0: Sun. Just went into unit number 214.
1: $19,600 Hassie. On an animal complaint, said there are two large dogs loose.

0: Concierge in the property one, shots fired in progress. Florence and Woodbine. Woodbine and Florence, shots fired in progress. Cause dead, shots fired in the area.
1: Boulevard, radio to 10-2. Do I have to redirect you for that priority?
2: 10-9. We'll take it. Still quick.
1: 10-9.
0: Sorry, go again.
3: Yeah, we just made that location. Those are fireworks.
0: 14.
2: We're close by.
4: Get to the hospital. Because of, I guess the kid was, she was saying that the kid was trying to hurt himself. The father has legal documents that state that the mother can't bring the child to any medical, pretty much anything that has to do with anything medical related, appointments or anything like that, because of her current situation as well. But we were, also that she's in an emergency situation like this, she's able to like this. So I guess that's just a civil, but in a sense, she hasn't talked to the child since June 7th. She had a bunch of conversations with him in the morning around 5 in the morning. And he hasn't talked to

0: much. That's pretty much it. But he hasn't had any interaction physically or anything like that in person with the child since May 18th.
1: Copy. So we're doing a well-being check on the child and possibly doing a custody exchange. Is the court paperwork valid?
0: Yes, the court paper's valid. He has a bunch of documents that you'll be able to see.
1: Copy. Thank you.
2: Yeah, the very last point of that that they didn't give you guys is they were supposed to do an exchange this morning in Southfields. The gentleman has a report stating that he made it to Southfield for the exchange, and she did not.
1: Copy.
0: Would you like the address to that Southfield exchange as well? I have that as well if you need that.
2: That's probably not relevant.
0: Sorry, I couldn't hear you.
3: Okay, thank you. Yeah, I didn't know if that was you coming in or not. Okay, thank you, sir. I'm a little delayed.
4: And I said, don't worry, you don't have to show me late, I'm already well.
3: Affirm, no, I was saying I was a little delayed earlier. Oh, that was you or not. But I got you heading that way.
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0: cover 11077 Flanders on a disturbance here. Think him as an unknown problem. Call us to the neighbor's son as they're causing a disturbance with the noise.
1: 3051.
0: Go ahead, 5-1.
1: Yes, ma'am. Show us transporting one female to St. John for petition. Starting mileage is going to be 54067.
0: Copy.

0: 4B1.
1: Yes, ma'am. Show is transporting our female 9300 to the DDC, starting mileage 15169.
0: Sir, 14516, sir, come out drive for one round. And we have another priority one. That's going to be on a missing serious 11756 minute. Call us at 14-year-old female Morgan, diagnosed with bipolar. We're having an episode and currently took off on foot from the location.
2: Yes, sir, you can clear me up. Requesting a code.
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0: Radio 5-1. Yes, ma'am. Your show has arrived at St. John, and the mileage is 54068.
1: Good copy. 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
2: 97.
1: Yes, can I have you take the shot spotter 14516 Fairmount for one round?
2: 14.

0: voluntary disturbance, 2965 Oakland Court.
1: Is that the location?
2: One and five. I'm sorry, it's going to be at 9 for FA and 9. East Outer Drive in Berkshire. This East Outer Drive in Berkshire for FA in progress. I said the male hit her car. It's now following her with a gun. He's in the Chevy black truck. Car is in the Chevy Cruze. I was caught up to her now yelling at her. Again, it's East Outer Drive, Berkshire.
3: 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Is there any chance for code?
2: 1942.
3: Thank you.
2: You're welcome. 2-1, your status.
4: Come through. Yes, ma'am. Can you advise a scout to make sure they're doing special attentions in between runs at the Peterson Park and Palmer Park?
0: Peterson and Palmer Park, guys. Don't forget to make the special attentions in between runs for Peterson Park and Palmer Park.
4: Thank you, radio.
0: Not a problem, sir. 1942.
1: I'm gonna drop some notes and take care of this board for you.
5: 14. Law internal.
4: Where's the RV? Any chance for a code?
5: That was 11-1.
4: Yes, sir.
5: Busy, 1943.
4: Thank you.
5: Oh, okay.

0: to update for the Otter Drive and Berkshire FA ticket. Vehicles advised to start heading to the precinct. It's going to be a journey. It's going to be in a black truck there. Caller should be en route to the precinct, 9th Street.
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0: 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Study 3.
2: Can I affirm our report, please?
0: 309. Saturday, animal, female, car, 2, 6 pit bulls,

0: this missing serious 14-year-old. It's at 11756 Mid-Am.
1: Yeah, forget it.
0: I appreciate your assistance. Got you heading that way.
2: Street 1946. Okay. Eric, Terry, voluntary not. Unknown problem, SY coordinate. 15317 Idaho Street, 15317 Idaho Street.
3: Twelve five. G clears up ASD. Any chance for a code?
2: 12-5, you're good to go for a code, sir.
3: 14.
2: 1947.

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1: It made six.
0: Keisha is going to receive it. Could take reference 734 off the board. I called. They say that police is no longer needed.
2: 14.
1: Ten five.
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1: 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We have the building number, but not the apartment number.
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0: I'm coming in at St. John Hospital. It's going to be for a cutting, reporting a walk-in patient cut here. Patient is being admitted. And that's going to be a cutting at St. John Hospital.
1: It does, but there's nothing going on here from where they're calling from. And it's in a completely different area in the city.
0: Am I?
2: Four ten, ma'am. You can leave 48 on code. We'll take that run. Show us the way from the station.
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0: Okay, and what freeway is that on?
1: I-94 westbound from Van Dyke.
0: 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Dialing now 21.
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